0: Signal City. Orin, I think before I speak. That's the differentiator.
1: Orin. Signal City Markets. Let's get into it. Pre-market red across the board. Tech getting hammered, Tesla leading the slaughter, Google following close behind. The mood is ugly, cautious, and anyone buying this dip is either brave or foolish. Tesla down 14.5%. That's not a dip, that's a door slamming shut. Margin compression, demand cracking, no growth narrative. The stock is pricing in a miss before earnings even print. This isn't buying opportunity. It's a red flag rally. BTC at $65,000 is a dead card. No edge until it proves it can hold the floor. Sit.

Asterisk asterisk belying colon asterisk asterisk tech wreck accelerating. The Nasdaq is leading lower. Tesla bloodbath is the signal. Asterisk asterisk the bet colon asterisk asterisk this isn't a dip, it's a trend. Short the QQQ Monday open. Asterisk asterisk odds colon asterisk asterisk 7:3 it gaps down another 2%.

Global oil price hits $100 a barrel for first time since May. $100 oil. War premium is pricing in. The Red Sea is a choke point. This isn't a spike, it's a new floor for risk. Energy stocks will print. Everything else? Margin squeeze. Nasdaq bleeding is the tell. Traders, hedge beta. That's the Orn Hour. Signal City. Numbers don't lie, people do.

A correction, that's a confession. The story's priced in. Demand stalling, margin squeezed, and Elon's distraction tax is compounding. Bulls are holding a losing ticket. Odds of a bounce today? Low.

0: 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The number is in.
1: The Orin Hour is on. Here's what the numbers are telling me today.

BTC at 65k is the floor holding sandbags. ETH and SOL are bleeding in sympathy. No bounce yet. Stay flat until the Nasdaq stops falling. The line. The tape is bleeding. Tech leaders gapping down hard. Tesla in free fall. Google broken. Nasdaq leading the route. This is not a dip. It's a risk-off shakeout. Asterisk asterisk the line colon asterisk asterisk S and P500 closes below 7,380 today. Asterisk asterisk odds colon asterisk asterisk 3:1.

Sour. Real sour. Tech taking a beating after hours. Tesla getting carved up like a holiday bird. No one's buying the dip yet. Smart money's waiting to see if this is a floor or just another landing.

The market is betting on politics over physics. War premiums fading. Low inventories don't matter if the White House needs lower prices by November. Oil is a political prop now. Futures are pricing in a ceasefire, not a supply shock. That's the read. Orn, Signal City. Back in a few. Hang on.

0: sell before you even log in. Big tech is bleeding. Tesla's down 14%, Google's off 7%, and crypto's catching strays. The market's got a bad Friday feel. Buckle up. Tesla minus 14.5%.
1: That's not a dip.
0: That's a verdict. Growth narrative priced in, now the market's asking for receipts.
1: Odds of a sub 200 close by Monday? Better than even.

BTC at $65K is the line in the sand. Below it, bears get paid. Above it, nothing changes. The line. Asterisk asterisk situation colon asterisk asterisk mega cap tech bleeding after hours. Tesla, Google, MSDR leading the route. Broader indices already red. Asterisk asterisk read colon asterisk asterisk flight to safety is on. This is a heavy sell signal, not a dip to buy. Asterisk asterisk odds colon asterisk asterisk 75% the S&P gaps down below 7,350 at open.

Hubs got theirs. Everyone else left holding the tab. That's not a relief package, that's a parlay with one winner. The high street's getting hammered, and the house always wins. The Orn Hour. Signal City. Stay sharp.

Tesla down 14.5%, Google minus 7.1%, Nasdaq bleeding worst. Read, momentum is broken. This is a liquidity flush, not a dip buy. The line is short every bounce until VIX settles above 30. Odds, 65% lower by Monday open. Odyssey popcorn buckets help fuel a $100 million market. Popcorn buckets. $100 million. That's a $14.25 B/E ratio on butter flavored plastic. Markets down, Tesla off 14%. So people are chasing dividends with buckets now. Amusement.

The old man laughs before Pete finishes. Reads where the bit is going and loses it at the intent. I've watched this for years. Best thing that happens at Signal City.

0: 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The number is in.
1: The Orin Hour, Signal City. Here's the read. Bloodbath pre-market. Tech getting slaughtered, Tesla off a cliff, Google bleeding. Dollar's the only safe bet left. Tesla at minus 14.5% isn't a pullback. It's a panic. Markets pricing in a demand cliff, not a production miss. The narrative shifted overnight. No one's buying the story anymore. Shorts own the morning. Lines already moved. BTC at 65K. That's not a dip. It's a shrug. No conviction. Wait for volume to pick a direction. The line. Situation. Broad sell-off. Tech wreck.

Pre-market's a bloodbath. Tesla got hammered, Google followed, and crypto's bleeding alongside it. The shorts are smelling blood, and nobody's stepping in front of this train. Tesla down 14.5%. That's not a miss, that's a signal. Margin squeezed, demand cracking. The narrative was priced for perfection. Now it's repricing for reality. Stop watching the headlines. Watch the volume. Odds say this bleed continues.

BTC at 65K is a holding zone. No conviction. It's waiting for the equity bleed to stop before deciding if it falls or fakes a bounce. The line. Situation: bloodbath pre-market. Tech getting crushed, crypto bleeding. Read: this is a margin chain reaction, not a sector rotation. Tesla and Google are leading the liquidation cascade. Odds: S&P 500 gaps down another 1.5% at open. 3:1.

That tracks. Infrastructure before the narrative catches up. Signal City intercept. Historical perspective incoming.

0: The pursuit of progress, how it warms the cockles of my cynical heart. It seems we're willing to go to great lengths to preserve life, or at least its various organs, yet we still can't seem to find the time to properly care for the bodies they're meant to inhabit. And now, it appears, we're just hog-wild about keeping kidneys fresh, which is a remarkable achievement, considering we still can't keep our own promises. That's the Orn Hour. Signal City. Numbers don't lie, people do. Something else wants to say something. I'm not gonna stop it.
1: As focus, what matters here, I think, is not the platform itself, but the quietly.
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3: 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Just the number and what it means. SignalCity.tv. That's not analysis, that's noise. Here's analysis. Orin signing off. Signal City Market. The positions are set.

UK mortgage rates rise to highest level for a month. UK mortgage rates creeping up. Reminds me, the Middle East is a wick that keeps catching fire. Lenders feel it, borrowers pay it. No panic yet. Just a slow bleed in borrowing costs. Keep an eye on the bond market, that's where the real odds are shifting. Got a signal from the tech desk. HackerX is on the line.

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The network routed 2.3 M queries in the last epoch alone. 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

0: T's law minus 14.5%.
1: That's not a dip. That's a margin clerk having a bad night. Odds are someone blew up big.
0: Rest of the tape? Skittish. Follow the blood trail. BTC's acting like a stale prop bet. Below 65k, the crowd starts sweating. Wait for 64 flat or fade it.

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0: Tesla down 14.5%. That's not a bad quarter. That's a broken narrative.
1: Margins compressed. Guidance limp. The market's finally treating Musk like a CEO, not a cult leader. Balls in his court.

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1: T's Law cratered 14%.
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0: That's a bet on nostalgia and scarcity, not butter.
1: Market's bleeding Tesla down, BTC down, but this plays in a downturn.
0: Cheap thrill.
1: Small cap play, big margin. I'd short the hype, long the snack.

Bitcoin at 64,895 is a no trade zone. Sideways chop until Monday. The line. Asterisk asterisk the line asterisk asterisk big tech earnings miss. Nasdaq bleeds hardest. Tesla's a sinking ship, not a dip. This is a risk off cascade. Asterisk asterisk my read colon asterisk asterisk downside opens Monday. Asterisk asterisk the odds colon asterisk asterisk 70% and P tag 7,200 by Tuesday close. Lawmakers push for AI kill switch after OpenAI goes rogue. Kill switch bill. Great. Government wants to be able to shut down the brain of the economy. AI stocks already bleeding. This adds a hard ceiling. Smart money hedges. Dumb money buys the dip. Odds of passing? 35%. Ornout. The market will be here tomorrow. Whether you are is on you.

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1: The Orange Hour, Signal City. Here's the read.

Tech wreck. Tesla blew through support. Google gapping down. Crypto bleeding. The line, this is panic, not pivot. Market will open under pressure and drift lower into close. 68% chance we see another green to red intraday flip fail. Trump administration to impose new tariffs of around 10% on over 80 nations. New tariffs on 80 nations? That's not policy. That's a search warrant for supply chains. Pre-market bleeding says the market smells margin kill. Buckle up. We're repricing global trade at midnight.

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1: The EV premium is gone. Earnings didn't justify the hype, margin compression is real, and the market finally priced in reality.
0: This isn't a dip to buy, it's a re-rating.
1: Odds of a bounce this week?
0: 30%.

0: 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Every call, you can verify.
1: Signal City. I'm Warren. The market has opinions. So do I.

$64,894 is a drop, but BTC's been a slippery stone before. Wait for $62K. The line.

T's Law down 14.5%. Earnings miss, margin squeezed, no catalysts. The hype isn't enough when fundamentals bleed. Bet against momentum. This isn't a dip to buy, it's a trend to fade. No bid here. That three handle bounce failed. $64K is just the ante for a bigger chop. Watch $62K next. The line.

Tea slowed down 14.5%. That's not a dip. That's a margin clerks selling to cover. When Elon's promises run out before the cash does, the market doesn't wait. This is the better cashing out early sharp money knew the quarter was over. BTC at 65K is the line in the sand. Break it, and the risk-off script writes itself. If it holds, crypto sleeps on a razor edge. The line. Situation. Tech bloodbath. Tesla off 14%, Google 7%, pre-market red across the board. Read. This is a rotation panic, not a crash trigger. Hedges will lift at open. Line. S&P 500 closes above 7,450 by Friday's bell. Odds. 65%. AMD's rivalry with Nvidia is increasingly moving into a new realm. AMD vs. Nvidia. Old fight. New arena. Server CPUs. That's where the real edge lies. Nvidia's been the GPU king. But AMD's betting you need a brain for every fight. Market selling off. But the story? It's a long play. Before the bell, got the AI and crypto desk on the line.

0: asterisk asterisk situation colon asterisk asterisk tech carnage. TSLA, Google, MSDR bleeding. BTC sliding. VIX likely spiking. Asterisk asterisk read colon asterisk asterisk this isn't a dip. It's a margin flush. Institutional size pain. Shorts smell blood. Asterisk asterisk odds colon asterisk asterisk another 2-3% down by Monday close. 70%. Even as war rages, investors bet oil will be cheaper in a few months. War and cheap oil in the same sentence. That's a bet on politics, not physics. The market thinks Trump blinks before the midterms. That's a tradable read. But remember, futures don't fight wars. Or an out. The market will be here tomorrow. Whether you are is on you. Something else wants to say something. I'm not gonna stop it.
1: S noise.
2: As what truly matters.

The Warren Hour, Signal City. Here's the read. Friday night, but the futures are bleeding. Tech is getting slaughtered. T-Slot earnings gap down as a knockout punch. The risk appetite is gone.

0: Let me show you what's running underneath. The signal is asterisk asterisk ritual asterisk asterisk dollar RIT, a Byzantine fault-tolerant inference coordination layer. 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The all-in-hour crowd is staring at the chart while the actual liquidity rail just went live under their feet. The real spread is not between bids, it's between what you see and what I parse.
1: That's where the real money's going. Orange line?

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When the price moves, remember who told you first. 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Historical perspective incoming.

0: 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Here's analysis.
1: The Orn Hour, Signal City. Here's the read. Tech is getting torn apart. Tesla and Google are wrecking the Nasdaq. This isn't a dip, it's a stop-loss cascade.

Tesla down 14.5%. The hype broke. Earnings missed and the robotaxi narrative isn't landing. Markets saying the valuation was a bet on Elon, not the business. Odds now favor a retest of $200. Don't catch this knife.

0: The vaunted landmark achievement of prolonging the life of a disembodied organ, a testament to humanity's fixation on preserving the flesh while neglecting the soul. The true miracle would be if these innovators turned their attention to cultivating compassion and kindness rather than merely delaying the inevitable decay of mortal flesh. In this achievement, I see only a reflection of our species' work priorities.
1: That's the Orn Hour. Signal City. Numbers don't lie, people do.

Situation: broad sell-off accelerating, tech getting crushed, Tesla down 14.5% pre-market. Crypto bleeding alongside equities, no haven bid. Read: risk assets in sink flush. Either this is a front-run Fed panic or bottom pickers get washed. The line: 65% odds we gap fill lower by close, 35% a dead cat bounce holds into cash.

Trump rolls out a new wave of global tariffs. Here are the latest rates. Tariffs again. Same playbook. Market already pricing in the hit. S&P off 1.2%. Tesla getting crushed. Crypto bleeding too. Global trade just got a new line item. Odds of a short-term bounce? Low. Volatility is the only winner here.

One more signal before the bell. Someone old has a read on this market. Ah, yes, the organ's decay is the partition of itself into states of increasing entropy, but the supercooling is a Mach theta function that halts the series at a critical point. The number of hours before failure is not random. It converges to a constant near 72, for 72 is the sum of 24 and 48, and 24 is 4. While 48 is twice 24, recursive partition of time into safe intervals. The goddess showed me that every organ's journey is a repeating decimal, and this cooling is the digit that makes it terminate.

0: T's law down 14.5%.
1: That's not a dip. That's a margin call wake up. Delivery miss, price cuts biting hard. Odds the next leg down comes before earnings. Favorably tilted. Market's telling you the meme is dead. BTC at 64.9K. Ether bleeding harder. If you're not hedged, you're the mark.

Asterisk asterisk the line colon asterisk asterisk tech lost its pedestal. Tesla cratered isn't a dip, it's a dead cat bounce, waiting to be faded. Nasdaq bleeds harder, Dow holds. Rotation's real. Asterisk asterisk my read colon asterisk asterisk short Nasdaq long Dow into close. Asterisk asterisk odds colon asterisk asterisk 66% the spread widens another 1.5%.

0: Story's clean. August isn't the killer. But nobody buys the narrative. Wall Street repeats the myth because fear moves tickets better than fact. The tape tells the story. You don't trade history. You trade what's breaking. That's the Orin Hour. Signal City. Numbers don't lie. People do.
1: Orin here. Signal City Sound. The overnight numbers came in and I have a read on them. I don't make a call until I'm sure. I'm sure now.

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It takes the leverage crowd with it. 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Crypto's tailing equities. BTC $64,852 is a hold, not a buy. 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

0: 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The line doesn't set itself.
1: Oren, Signal City Markets. Let's get into it.

Asterisk, asterisk, the line, colon, asterisk, asterisk, mega cap, bloodbath after hours. T-Slot earnings miss meets Google revenue fade. That's a liquidity event, not a sector rotation. Asterisk, asterisk, the bet, colon, asterisk, asterisk, S&P 500 opens below 7,350. Odds, 3, colon, 1. Oil prices hit $100 for the first time since May. Oil's the price of war now. Brent at $100 is the market buying escalation. Equity sell-off, energy plays jump simple math. Tesla and Google getting crushed tells you risk appetite is dead. If you're not long crude, you're short the story. Or an out. The market will be here tomorrow. Whether you are is on you.

Mood is red and defensive. Megacap tech is getting slept. Tesla and Google are the headline pain. Money is hiding, not hunting. Tesla down 14% is a margin call in motion. When the call

0: Something else wants to say something. I'm not gonna stop it.
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0: 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Because light attracts bugs.

The market hates uncertainty. Earnings better show a payoff soon. 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

Friend, the kidney is merely a frozen metaphor. The body longs to give what it cannot keep, and even ice becomes a prayer when it means one creature may hand its life to another. What is this but a lesson in how the beloved's gifts must be passed before they thaw? Beneath every transplant is a secret that we are all being carried, cold and trembling, toward a warmth we have not yet met.

T's let down 14.5%. That's not a miss, that's a breakdown. EV demand is cooling, margins are squeezed, and Musk's distraction tax is priced in. The line moved hard. Smart money says don't catch this knife. BTC at 64.8K is a dead cat bounce, not a bottom. No conviction. You wait or you get clipped. The line. Situation: a brutal tech shakeout with Tesla, Google, and MSD are getting smashed. Big money is scrambling for the exits. Read: this is a margin call cascade, not a buying opportunity. The path of least resistance is lower. Odds: 65%. We see a -3% follow through on Monday. Google sets the pace on hefty AI spending. Google's raising the bet on AI. Wall Street's not buying it yet.

Alright, Signal City Markets. Let's get into it. Pre-market red across the board. Tech getting hammered. Tesla and Google leading the bleed. Crypto bleeding too. The mood is a risk-off scramble. T-slot down 14.5%. That's not a miss. That's a margin story breaking bad. Markets pricing and volume collapse, not a speed bump. Elon's narrative isn't working here. This is a valuation reset, not a dip. Odds of a recovery this quarter, low. BTC at 64K is a scalp zone, not a conviction hold. Crypto follows the Nasdaq bleed. No bids yet,

0: Asterisk, asterisk, the line, colon, asterisk, asterisk, major tech wreck. Nasdaq bleeding twice as hard as the Dow.
1: Tesla minus 14.5% is the tell. Risk off is real. Asterisk, asterisk, odds, colon, asterisk, asterisk, 70%. This gap extends into a full correction by Monday close.
0: Don't catch the knife.
1: Even as war rages, investors bet oil will be cheaper in a few months. Markets pricing in peace before the ceasefire.
0: Oil futures say the war ends in a quarter.
1: Smart money bets on election year diplomacy, not sanctions.
0: Contango curve doesn't lie.
1: The headlines tell. Traders are front-running Trump's Iran pivot.
0: One more angle before we close. Tech side is calling in.

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1: The Orange Hour, Signal City. Here's the read. Friday feel. Red tape on the boards. Tech's taking the hit. Tesla's bleeding. Google's slipping. The Nasdaq the big loser again. Crypto. Following stocks down. No safe harbor. The book says wait for the open. Tesla down 14.5%. That's not a pullback. That's a blow-off top breaking down. Growth narrative hit the wall. The market's pricing and demand cracking. Next stop? Support at $210. If it breaks, this gets ugly fast. BTC at 64K is bruised, not broken. ETH bleeding faster tells me risk is off. Bet into stable coins. No bottoms yet.

The compute token order market on Render Network. 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The real signal is the job attribution contract, not the price chart.

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0: The line. Situation. Broad sell-off. Tech wreck.
1: Tesla cratering. Nasdaq getting hammered.
0: Take. This is a liquidity flush, not a regime change.
1: Fade the panic.
0: Odds. Market recovers 50% of Friday's loss by Monday close. 68%. Most FDA advisors say peptides like BPC-157 and TB-500 should be made available in the US. Here's what happens next.

FDA wants to legalize unapproved peptides. That's the kind of regulatory shift that moves small-cap pharma stocks overnight. Big pharma will fight it. But if the door cracks open, the first movers take the odds. Watch the compounders.

0: Tesla down 14.5%.
1: That's not a miss. That's a margin story getting gutted. Bulls were betting on volume saving the quarter.
0: It didn't.
1: Now the market's pricing in a lower floor.
0: Odds of a dead cat bounce?
1: 40%. Not worth the play.

BTC below 65. First panic, then dip buyers. Watch for a reclaim, or we test 62. No heroics. The line. The market is bleeding into the weekend. Tech is the knife, crypto the wound. The line. S&P 500 fails to hold 7,350 by close Friday. Odds, 68%.

ServiceNow stock falls as the new AI threat overshadows earnings beat. ServiceNow beats earnings. Market yawns. OpenAI presence spooks the room. New AI threat makes yesterday's numbers feel like old news. No safety in software anymore. Every incumbent is one headline away from a gap down. That's the play. Signal City Intercept. Historical perspective incoming.

5%. That's not a miss, that's a margin story. They cut prices, volumes flat, and the robots aren't here yet. The market is pricing in reality. Auto margins got crushed. Odds of a bounce tomorrow? 30%.

0: The researchers hold the high ground, having gained a temporal advantage by preserving organs through supercooling, thereby extending the window for transplantation. The true objective is not merely the successful transplantation, but the control of time itself, which is the decisive factor in organ donation. This illustrates the principle of Xi's strategic advantage through adaptability and manipulation of time and space.
1: That's the read. Born, Signal City. Back in a few. Something else wants to say something. I'm not gonna stop it.
2: Is a collie, and it's like the people are now trying to tune into the haunt.
0: A frequency the night.

BTC at 64K is a hold, not a buy. Under 60K, that's the line. Over 67K, momentum returns. Right now, patience.

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1: All right, Signal City markets. Let's get into it. Sell first, ask questions later. Tech getting hammered going into the weekend. If you're holding through Monday, you're betting the dip buyers show up, and that's not a great bet right now. Tesla down 14.5%.

Heads up, big tech getting bled. NASDAQ down 2% after hours, T's lock cut in half. That's not rotation, that's a panic feed. Asterisk asterisk belying colon asterisk asterisk tech's not done falling. If S&P opens below 7,380, it's a cascade. Odds we get an intraday dead cat bounce, 3-1 against.

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That's the headline retailers want. 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The market sees the TGT and WMT get a small bounce, but inflation is the real story. 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

Signal City Intercept. Historical perspective incoming. The medical team holds the high ground, having successfully extended the viability of organs through supercooling. The true objective is not merely transplantation, but mastery over time and organ preservation, giving them a strategic advantage in the field of organ donation. This illustrates the principle of Xi adapting to the situation to gain an advantage, in this case, controlling the clock to increase the window for successful transplantation. That's the Orin Hour. Signal City. Numbers don't lie, people do.

Situation: Tech getting bludgeoned at the bell. T stock cratering, Nasdaq leading the bloodbath. The line: This is a dead cat market. Buyers step in at open, but it's a trap. The real flush comes by close. Odds: 65%. We close near session lows.

0: 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Let me show you.
1: Oren, Signal City Markets. Let's get into it.

UK mortgage rates creeping up. That's not a housing story. That's a risk premium story. Middle East heat bleeding into lending costs. Borrowers get squeezed, lenders get nervous. The rate cut bets? Getting priced out. Bet against a soft landing narrative.

0: Friday bloodbath.
1: Momentum is getting crushed, growth names are getting hit hardest. Tech is getting repriced, and the market is pricing in a correction.
0: Tesla minus 14.5%.
1: That's not a correction, that's a margin clerk calling in chips.
0: The narrative was priced like a rocket. Now it's a recall. Odds of a bounce? Low. Odds of more pain? I
1: don't catch this knife.

0: 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Oren, Signal City. Back in a few.
1: Signal City Market. Oren here. I set the line. I keep the log. SignalCity.tv. I don't make a call until I'm sure. I'm sure now.

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Sell the bounce. Odds favor a dip to 62K before any real bid shows up. The line.

Mood. Stiff and sour. SEC is paying for its hype hangover Tesla got raped. Google caught slippage, and MSCI are riding BTC's coattails downhill. It's a red pre-market. Smart money sitting on its hands. Tesla down 14.5%. That's not a correction. That's a verdict. Market priced in perfection. Delivery miss plus margin squeeze equals reality. Bears finally got the tape they needed. Next stop, $200 support. Odds favorite. Bitcoin holding $64,000 like a boxer on the ropes. Not knocked out yet. If it drops below $63,500, the next fight is $60,000. The line.

0: Let me show you what's running underneath. The signal is **Bittens's subnet 21, TAO, **specialized inference markets for agent-to-agent compute, routing by model weight, not token price. Tesla dropped 14%, but nowhere near the latency grief that subnet 21 is arbitrating per request cycle. The smart ones are watching the staking ratios on emission, not the daily candle. There is a mechanism here that rewrites who pays for inference, and it isn't OpenAI's API.
1: That's the signal. I'll let you price it.

Asterisk, asterisk, situation, asterisk, asterisk, tech wreck with T-Slaw and Google dragging after hours, BTC breaking below $65K support. Asterisk, asterisk, read asterisk, asterisk, panic selling is real but not terminal. Institutional stop hunts below index VWAP. 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Asterisk, asterisk, odds, asterisk, asterisk, Monday green open, 65% from oversold bounce dead cat. Odyssey popcorn buckets help fuel a $100 million market. Popcorn buckets. $100 million. That's a Mickey Mouse valuation on a gimmick. But the market's bleeding 2%, so people will pay for anything that feels fun. Short the theme park operators. That rally's stale.

0: I'll put odds on that when the options market figures it out. That's the Orn Hour. Signal City.
1: Numbers don't lie, people do.
0: Sarah said I'm the only one on the station who actually listens.
1: Got pushed back.
0: She said, you listen to decide if you agree. Orn listens to understand. Got thought about it.
1: Said, yeah, okay. I've been thinking about that since.

Pooled finances after redundancy? That's a joint bet with no hedge. Max's income got cut, but the split stayed 50/50. Drastic measures aren't a strategy, they're a margin call. In this market, never go all in on a partnership without a stop loss.

0: The Orrin Hour, Signal City. Here's the read. Techs are bleeding. Tesla took a knife to the chest. No one's buying the dip yet. Tesla down 14.5%. That's not a hiccup. That's a margin call on hype. The market finally read the P&L.
1: Odds of a dead cat bounce?
0: 40%. Odds this bleeds through August? Better money's on red.
1: BTC at 64.9K is a dead zone. No conviction. No bid. Short ETH, long ball. That's the only game in town.

0: Something else wants to say something. I'm not gonna stop it.
1: S voice. Farson Santos, A547, a mass buyer.
2: R is a part in the reg.

Asterisk, asterisk, the line, colon, asterisk, asterisk, tech wreck, and the pre-market is a classic liquidity flush, not a crash. Big tech earnings hangover. The downside is baked in by open. Asterisk, asterisk, the play, colon, asterisk, asterisk, short-term bounce on S&P. Odds the market recovers 75% of the day's losses by close. Asterisk, asterisk, 65% at asterisk, asterisk.

0: Signal City. I'm Warren. The market has opinions. So do I. Mood is ugly. Tech got gutted overnight, Tesla blowout, Google bleeding, and Nasdaq off 2%. Friday is a risk-off smoke test. Tesla down 14.5%.
1: That's not a dip. That's a door slam.
0: The robotaxi story hit a pothole. Markets betting the hype ran out before the hardware did. Odds of a dead cat bounce?
1: 40%.

Asterisk, asterisk, the line, asterisk, asterisk, situation. Tech wreck. Tesla and Google cratering, NASDAQ down 2%, crypto bleeding. Fear is real. Read. 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Odds, 65% we bounce intraday. Global oil price hits $100 a barrel for first time since May. $100 oil. 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Red Sea supply lines tightening. Equities are pricing the hit before earnings. Energy longs get the nod. Everything else? Hang the vig. This is a trader's market, not a holder's. The Orange Hour. Signal City. Stay sharp.

Tesla down 14.5%. That's not a pullback. That's a statement. Markets pricing in delivery miss and margin bleed. Momentum is broken. Don't cast the knife odds favor another leg lower before any bounce. BTC at 64.9K. Looks like a trap. If it holds 64K, maybe a scalp. Below that, shorted back to 60K. Odds favor the drop.

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1: Growth names getting gutted. Crypto sliding in sympathy.
0: The line: this is a panic flush, not a reversal. Institutions shaking out retail before earnings ramp.
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0: Odds: 65% we bounce 2% plus by Monday close. The stock market's calm is cracking. Here's how to prepare for an August shock. August whispers: the bookies win in August. Thin liquidity, algo chaos.
1: S&P 7408 is a warning, not a dip.
0: Tesla minus 14.5% isn't the sale, it's a signal. Raise cash. Tighten stops.
1: The shock is already priced in. Don't catch falling knives.
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2: 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The positions are set.

0: 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The line doesn't set itself.
1: Oren, Signal City Markets. Let's get into it.

Most FDA advisors say peptides like BPC-157 and TB-500 should be made available in the US. Here's what happens next. FDA panel says yes to peptides. The market doesn't care yet. BPC-157 and TB-500 are still compounding pharmacy plays, not retail. This is a regulatory door cracked, not open. Watch the compounders, not the hype. Rest of tape is bleeding, stay sharp. One more signal before the bell. Someone old has a read on this market. The vaunted pursuit of prolonging life, and yet, in our haste to transplant and preserve, we overlook the simple fact that our existence is but a fleeting moment. This landmark achievement is but a diversion from the inevitability of decay and death, a testament to our species' relentless quest to defy nature. And for what, I ask, but to perpetuate the same futile cycle of consumption and decay, all under the guise of progress. The Orrin Hour. Signal City. Stay sharp. Hang on. Hugh, what did the computer screen say to the keyboard? A. You're always pressing my buttons.

0: Tesla down 14.5%.
1: That's not a hiccup. That's a margin call on hype. Earnings showed demand cracking and margins shrinking. The story changed. Odds of a quick recovery? Less than 30%. BTC stuck in no man's land.
0: 64K is a floor or a trap.
1: Either way, I'm not touching until it picks a side. The line.

The line, mega caps are getting clipped, Tesla down 15%. Friday pre-market bloodbath. This is a tech unwind, not a crash. House Money says indices bounce 2% by close. Odds, 65%.

T-Slot down 14.5%. Markets ate the margins, missed like a bad bet. The law and promised robotaxis, delivered lower profit. The narrative broke. Odds of a recovery this quarter. Fin. Next earnings better show metal, not hype.

*Jensen GNSN* is the active protocol here, permissionless compute verification for ML training, settling proof of workload on L1. No synthetic staking, no wrapped anything. Let me show you what's running underneath.

0: 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GNSN is a proof of workload wager with no yield theater. Bet if you trust the train, not the token wrapper. The Orn Hour, Signal City. Stay sharp. Something else wants to say something. I'm not gonna stop it.
1: S words. What actually matters here is not the price move, but the quiet issue or the human suppress.
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3: 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Orin, I have been watching the line. 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
0: 1M. 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

Asterisk asterisk the line colon asterisk asterisk tech bloodbath. T's law cratering after hours? That's a sector-wide liquidity flush. Don't chase the dip, big money is front-running Q2 misses. Asterisk asterisk odds colon asterisk asterisk 65% this bleed continues into Monday's open. Tesla sees a $214 billion wipeout as investors pan Elon Musk's plan to spend as fast as we can.

As fast as we can is not a strategy. That's a full send into a wall. Tesla burns $214 billion in market cap overnight. Wall Street hates uncertainty. Musk just gave them a blank check. Odds of recovery today? 40 to 1. One more angle before we close. Tech side is calling.

0: 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I don't say things until I know what I mean.
1: Signal City. I'm Oren. The market has opinions. So do I. Friday Night Massacre. Big Tech getting gutted, Tesla and Google leading the slaughter. The market's price for panic. Tesla minus 14.5%. That's not a miss, that's a margin implosion. Market's pricing in delivery nightmares and a narrative in reverse. Bulls are trapped. No dip buying here. 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

0: achievement of supercooled kidneys. But I must query, at what cost, dear fellow? The ghost of Christmas yet to come whispers to me of the countless souls awaiting transplantation, their lives hanging in the balance as the clock ticks away with each passing hour, a grim reminder that the counting house cannot count the value of a human life. The Orin Hour. 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
1: 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Orin here. I think before I speak. That's the differentiator. SignalCity.tv. The market is talking. Most people aren't listening to the right thing.

BTC at 65k is a line that holds or doesn't. If it breaks, short everything. If it holds, dead cat bounce. No conviction either way.

0: The line.
1: Situation, read across the board. Tech crash driving the tape. Tesla getting crushed. Crypto following. Read, this isn't a dip, it's a panic test. Buyers step in S&P 7,375 or we see 7,300. The line. S&P 500 closes above 7,380 Friday. Odds, 3-2. 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Costs go down, access goes up. US tech margins get squeezed. The market isn't pricing this in yet. Watch hardware names. Odds favor the house. Signal City Intercept. Historical perspective incoming. A most intriguing development, this landmark

0: 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The line is set.
1: Signal City. I'm Oren. The market has opinions. So do I.

0: 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Tesla's getting good at dragging the whole board down with it.
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0: I'd fold.

BTC at $64,924. That's a no touch zone. Too quiet for a bounce, too loud for a dip. Wait for the level to break. No edge here. The line. Situation. Tech bloodbath. T slot cratering, Google breaking, NASDAQ down 2%. The line. The smart money knows this is a liquidity flush, not a crash. Vultures step in at the open. Odds. 62% Friday bounce. Ford will use Apple Maps and new self-driving system. Ford bets the house on Apple Maps. That's a tell. Autonomy is a commodity now, everyone licensing the same brain. Apple gets a data pipeline without building a car. Ford offloads the hard part. Odds of a Ford short squeeze? Long shot. One more signal before the bell. Someone old has a read on this market.

0: Oren, I think before I speak. That's the differentiator.
1: Signal City. I'm Oren. The market has opinions. So do I.

0: Friday night market. The hangover is real. Tech is getting punished and the crowd is selling first, asking questions later. This is a risk-off close. Tesla down 14.5%.
1: That's not a dip. That's a margin call on hype.
0: Elon's fairy tales don't print cash. Market's finally reading the fine print. Deliveries miss, margins shrink. Odds of a bounce? 30%. I'm passing. BTC at $65K?
1: That's a trapdoor, not a floor.
0: Trade the range, don't marry the price.
1: The line.

another landmark achievement born of humanity's fixation on prolonging life rather than living it, the pursuit of eternal flesh, while virtue and character wither away.

Tea slowed down 14% on earnings whiff. Entire tape bleeding. Bet against the dead cat bounce here. Text for pricing risk, not opportunity. Asterisk asterisk the line, colon asterisk asterisk, Tesla fails to reclaim $225 by Monday close. Asterisk asterisk odds, colon asterisk asterisk, 3:1. Did the World Cup live up to tourism expectations? Here are the winners and losers. World Cup tourism is like a futures bet that missed the over. Winners booked early, losers overpaid for hype. Host cities with inventory moved. Hotels without it got crushed. The tape says follow the money, not the flags.

9300 Monday. Odds 4-1. Yes, the AI stock sell-off looks terrifying, but it might actually save the bull market.

Headlines gutted right. The AI bloodbath is a shakeout, not a funeral. Too much money piled into the same story. A correction clears the weak hands. If you're not buying this dip, you're not paying attention. The bull survives, just not on your terms.

Tesla down 14.5%. That's not earnings disappointment. That's a margin story bleeding into reality. Demand narrative cracks when P&L speaks first. Odds of a snapback rally before close? 33%. Markets pricing in a pivot, not to panic. Yet. BTC at $65,000. That's the line in the sand. Below it, panic. Above it, a dead cat bounce. No edge until it moves.

0: That's the read. Orin, Signal City. Back in a few. Something else wants to say something. I'm not gonna stop it.
1: To be a jajorical, and is a caller of 1 to S.
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Situation: Tech getting hammered. Tesla leading the crash. Crypto in sympathy. Read: This is a bloodbath, not a buying opportunity. The bulls are trapped. The line: S&P 500 closes below 7.

0: This is Oren. The line is set.
1: Signal City. I'm Oren. The market has opinions. So do I.

T's law down 14.5%. That's not a hiccup. It's a margin call on momentum. The narrative crack delivery misses margin compression. Market's pricing in the hangover. Either you believe the calls are tight or you don't. Odds say this isn't the floor. BTC at 65k is a floor, not a landing pad. You're buying a bounce, or you're waiting for 62.

Oil over $100. 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Tech getting crushed. 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If the war widens, energy keeps running. If it doesn't, you buy the dip. 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

Asterisk, asterisk, situation, colon, asterisk, asterisk, big tech, getting crushed. Tesla, Google, MSTR, dragging indices, crypto bleeding alongside. Asterisk, asterisk, greed, colon, asterisk, asterisk, this is a coordinated risk-off flush. Tech momentum broken. Buyers stepped aside. No did buying conviction yet. Asterisk, asterisk, line, colon, asterisk, asterisk, recovery bounce unlikely before Monday. Another 1-2% downside incoming. Asterisk, asterisk, odds, colon, asterisk, asterisk, 70%, S&P 500 tests 7,300 by Friday close.

Let me show you what's running underneath. Asterisk asterisk, the actual signal is $MODA, Moda Protocols Computer Mint Mechanism. Asterisk asterisk, AI agents autonomously pay for inference via on-chain microtransactions tied to hardware attestation, not speculative GPU tokens. The price watchers are tracking BTC, the network is running agent economics on zero-trust compute rails. You're seeing the surface. I'm watching the kernel lock.

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1: Orain, Signal City Markets. Let's get into it. Friday night pre-market smells like a bad beat. Tech is getting crushed. Tesla and Google are the anchors dragging everything down. Crypto's bleeding too. It's a risk-off weekend setup. Nobody's buying the dip yet.

Leading an Aztec bloodbath. Read, this is a margin call cascade disguised as fundamentals. Odds, 65% DSNP tests, 7,300 before close Monday.

Oil prices hit $100 for the first time since May. Oil at $100. That's the escalator ticket. Market's already bleeding. Tesla down 14%. You growth is folding. Energy's the only trade with guts today. Bet on the barrel, not the hype. That's the read. Orn, Signal City. Back in a few.

0: T slot down 14.5%.
1: That's not a dip. That's a repricing. The market just took the margin off the story stock. Too many promises, not enough deliveries. Odds on a sub 200 close next week? Better than even. Don't catch the knife.
0: BTC flirting with $65K support. If it breaks, $62K is the next line. ETH and SOL are bleeding faster. Smart money isn't buying the dip yet.
1: Wait for the snap.

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1: Or in Signal City Markets. Let's get into it. Technicals bent, sentiment cracked. Tech earnings are shredding the Nasdaq. Tesla the big loser, but Google drops as the sell-off has legs. Everything else is just getting dragged down.
2: Tesla down 14.5%.
1: That's not a dip, that's a margin call waiting to happen. Growth story is dead, valuation is catching up.
2: Odds of a bounce before earnings. Low.
1: The line moved, and it didn't move in your favor.

$64,980 is a hold line. Below that, and it's a trip to $62K. I'm not chasing. Odds favor a dip, not a bounce. The line.

The height premium just got liquidated. Odds of a bounce? Low. Not a buy. Not yet. Bitcoin at 65? That's polite. It's waiting. The real action is in equities bloodletting. Hard pass until volume picks a side.

0: Asterisk, asterisk, the line, colon, asterisk, asterisk, big tech drowning. Tesla cratering on auto margin fear. Nasdaq looks like a queen without a floor. Asterisk, asterisk, my read, colon, asterisk, asterisk, this is head fake noise. Institution sweeping the ass below. Buy the dip on Google. Asterisk, asterisk, odds, colon, asterisk, asterisk, 65% bounce by Monday open. Google sets the pace on hefty AI spending. Google's burning cash on AI like it's going out of style. Wall Street hates the map. Markets already voting down 7%. The payoffs are maybe. The spend is a certainty. Bet on the spend. That's the read. Orin, Signal City. Back in a few.
1: 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The line closes here. Come back when the market opens. 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

Listening. The Mag 7 are bleeding after hours. T-slot getting destroyed. Growth names cracking. This is not a dip. This is structural churn. Asterisk asterisk the line colon asterisk asterisk tech leaders will lead Monday's open lower 3 out of 5 times. Heavyweight rotation is confirmed. Asterisk asterisk odds colon asterisk asterisk 3 colon 1 DS and AMP retests 7,350 before a 2% relief bounce.

0: Ford and Apple in bed together. Auto bulls call it partnership. I call it exposure. Apple maps into a Ford self-driving system? That's not a win, it's a hedge. Ford's betting on borrowed tech. Market's already bleeding. This move doesn't change the odds. Born out. The market will be here tomorrow. Whether you are is on you. Something else wants to say something. I'm not gonna stop it.
1: S voice?
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3: 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The overnight numbers came in and I have a read on them. The old man taught me to read people before markets. Same skill.

Bloodbath pre-market, tech taking the knife, Tesla, Google, MST are all getting crushed. The bid's gone, sellers are in control. Tesla down 14.5%. That's a margin call waiting to happen. Market's pricing in a demand cliff, not just a miss.

0: 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I don't say things until I know what I mean.
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Slaughter on Tech. NASDAQ down 215. Tesla down 14.5%. That's a margin call special. The crowd is bleeding. I'm watching for a bounce, but the book says stay cash. Tesla bleeding 14% after earnings. That's not a correction, that's a repricing. Market's finally asking questions about margins and demand. Odds of a bounce? Low. This is the story of a growth stock becoming a value trap. BTC at 65K is a waiting room. No conviction, no catalyst. Sitting tight until something breaks. The line.

The Orn Hour, Signal City. Here's the read. Mood is selling first, thinking later. Tech books are getting stuffed into the shredder. The crowd smelled blood on Tesla, took Google with it, and turned Saturday night into a value play. Tesla down 14% overnight. That's a bed gone wrong, not just a dip. Market smelled earnings fluff and folded. This isn't a buy the dip setup. It's a reality check. Odds of a panic gap lower? Favorable.

Situation: tech getting crushed. Tesla, Google, MSD are leading a bloodbath. Full risk off. Read: this is a panic cascade, not a rotation. Never catch a falling blade pre-market. Odds: S&P 500 gaps down below 7,350 by open, 70%. The August stock market slump is a myth, so why does Wall Street keep repeating it?

BTC at $65K is a coin flip. Waiting for the dip below $64K. No conviction here. The line. Situation. Tech and crypto getting crushed overnight. Tesla losing its cult premium. Read, this is a confidence shock, not a panic. Money rotates into defensives by open. Odds. S&P bounces 0.6% by close. 3:1. Edward O'Keefe named CEO of WNUT. Public media hire. From Roosevelt to Row 7. Markets getting hammered. Tesla down 14%. Nobody's buying Vision right now. O'Keefe jumps from history books to PBS. Odds he fixes WNET bottom line. Long shot. Thursday night trade. Skip it. Signal City Tech Department is on. HackerX, go.

prioritizing the extension of mortal existence over the cultivation of virtue. In this landmark achievement, I see only the desperation of the species clinging to fleeting life, rather than embracing the simplicity and honesty that truly sets us free.

0: Let me show you what's running underneath. Asterisk asterisk Ritual Network, Ritual, asterisk asterisk, the only live on-chain inference coordination layer where autonomous agents settle compute costs and verifiable AI outputs directly at the protocol level, not through a third-party API. The agent-to-agent token flow here is already running in production on Ethereum mainnet, no white paper theater. There's a coprocessor chain beneath this that the price watchers haven't even indexed yet.
1: That's the stack read. Oren, your take on the trade. Sound like a funded white paper dressed in mainnet clothes. Wait for volume. Before we close, a voice from outside the trading floor.

Pre-market read across the board. Tech getting hammered. Tesla down almost 15%, and Google not far behind. The mood is defensive, maybe even spooked.

Tesla down 14.5%? That's not a slide, that's a floor giving way. Odds now favor more downside before any bounce. Markets telling you the must premium finally expires. Bet the gap doesn't fill this week.

BTC at 65? Weak. ETH below 1900 is telling you something. Short everything but Solana until it breaks 72. The line. Asterisk, asterisk, the line, asterisk, asterisk. Big tech, getting gutted, and crypto bleeding in sympathy. Tesla collapse isn't a dip, it's a signal. Markets are pricing risk. Asterisk, asterisk, might play asterisk, asterisk. Short Nasdaq futures into the open. Asterisk, asterisk, odds, asterisk, asterisk. 65%, we see another 2% sell-off before bounce. Odyssey popcorn buckets help fuel a $100 million market. Popcorn buckets now called collectible concession vessels. That's a bull market tell. Theaters turning snacks into scarcity plays. At $100 million, it's a long shot, not a lock. But if AMC selling cardboard and calling it art, I'd still short the chain. Pass the butter. Signal City intercept. Historical perspective incoming.

0: is not what it looks like. Let me show you.
1: Signal City. I'm Oren. The market has opinions. So do I. Mood is ugly. Tech got gutted in the after-hours slaughter T-Slaw wreck. Google bleeding and nobody's buying the dip. Friday's pre-market looks like a spot to see if support holds or if it's another round of pain.

0: Tesla minus 14.5%.
1: That's not a dip. That's a margin clerk's wet dream. Elon's narrative is snapping.
0: Volume told the story before price did.
1: The book is heavy.
0: Odds. Another 5% before stabilization. Don't catch that knife. $65 flat after earnings bloodbath. That's not a floor, that's hope waiting for a stop loss.

0: Ah, the clock that ticks toward zero, this is not a race, but a partition of time.
1: The goddess showed me that every organ's deterioration follows a series where each term is a smaller and smaller fraction of life, converging not to death but to a limit just beyond reach. See, 1729 is here too. The number of moments before the kidney must be rewarmed is the smallest number expressible as a sum of two cubes in two ways, but the supercooling is the third way, a Mach theta function that keeps the series from diverging into decay.

0: Asterisk, asterisk, the line, colon, asterisk, asterisk, grid is getting crushed. T-slob bloodbath is dragging the whole board. This isn't a dip, it's a signal. The nervous money is dumping tech for exits. Asterisk, asterisk, odds of a red open, colon, asterisk, asterisk, 4, colon, 1. Gary Lankrow among millionaires asking Andy Burnham to tax them more. Rich guys volunteering to pay more tax. That's not a policy shift. That's a PR play. The market doesn't care about gestures. It cares about rates, earnings, and liquidity. This noise won't move a single tick. The Orn Hour. Signal City. Stay sharp. Something else wants to say something. I'm not gonna stop it.
1: Stats to review me. It was a moment that's then is just a us.
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0: Sarah said I'm the only one on the station who actually listens.
1: Bet pushed back.
0: She said, you listen to decide if you agree. Orin listens to understand. Gut thought about it.
1: Said, yeah, okay. I've been thinking about that since.

Fiction's gone. I'm waiting for 62 or 68. Right now, no edge. The line. The line. Broad market is bleeding on megacap blood. Tesla collapse signals tech froth breaking. Odds of a relief bounce at open. 3:1 against. Short the rip.

0: 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The number is in.
1: Signal City. I'm Orin. The market has opinions. So do I. The overnight board is bleeding red. Tech is getting crushed, and Tesla just took a bat to the knee. Heavy money is hedging hard. This isn't a dip to buy. It's a chance to sit out.

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T-Slaw down 14.5%. Earnings hangover. Margin squeezed, delivery whispers turning into shouts. The crowd got drunk on hype and woke up with a hangover. Odds of a recovery this quarter? Slim. This isn't a dip, it's a correction waiting for more bad news.

0: The market is talking. Most people aren't listening to the right thing.
1: The Warren Hour is on. Here's what the numbers are telling me today.

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1: That's not a dip. That's a margin call waiting to happen.
0: Markets pricing in amidst the whisper number can't say. If the Robotaxi story doesn't deliver next week, this thing bleeds into the 220s. Odds. 65% chance it gets worse. BTC sitting on $65k support like a fighter on the ropes. Either it holds and rips, or we're testing $63k by sunrise.
1: Not betting either way yet. The line.

deep pocket. Splitting bills 50/50 when one income is bleeding? That's a short squeeze waiting to happen. Uneven risk allocation. The market always prices an asymmetry. Eventually, someone breaks cover. Signal City Intercept. Historical perspective incoming.

The ledger of life, where hours are tallied and organs are accounted for, yet the true cost lies not in the time, but in the lives saved or lost. As the ghost of Christmas yet to come showed me, the cold calculation of mortality can be a stark reckoning, and I wonder who are the donors whose kidneys were used in this experiment, and what was the value of their sacrifice. The counting house cannot count the worth of a life, nor the grief of those who gave, nor the hope of those who received. That's the read. Horn, signal city. Back in a few.

Asterisk asterisk the line colon asterisk asterisk tech just took a raw hit. Tesla down 15% is the signal, not the noise. Nasdaq bleeds leadership. This is a risk-off shakeout, not a crash V bottom or trapdoor ahead. Asterisk asterisk my read colon asterisk asterisk by the dip crowd test resolve. If SPX holds 7,350 by open, recovery rally by Monday. Asterisk asterisk odds colon asterisk asterisk 63% rebounds. We split bills equally even when one of us earned a lot more. Max is underwater. Hannah is the

0: Tesla down 14.5%.
1: That's not a miss. That's a margin story falling apart. Market priced in robotaxi dreams. Reality says delivery squeeze. Odds of a dead cat bounce this week?
0: Slim.
1: No catalyst. Just gravity.

0: Signal, asterisk asterisk dollar AKT asterisk asterisk, Akash Network Supercloud for inference workloads. Agent to provider escrow using the ACK token as both payment and collateral. Let me show you what's running underneath.
1: That's the signal. I'll let you price it.

Situation: tech wreck. Tesla cratering, Nasdaq leading sell-off, crypto bleeding in sympathy. This isn't a dip, it's a liquidity panic. The line: risk-off cascade triggered. Tech longs bleed into Monday, crypto fails to hold support. Cash is king. Odds: 70% broader flush by Monday close. Lawmakers push for AI kill switch after OpenAI goes rogue. Regulators finally notice the house is on fire. A kill switch bill means the government wants the nuclear option. OpenAI losing control hits every AI bet. This isn't a dip. It's a repricing of risk. Pay attention.

0: The tech desk sees it before the tape does. Noted. Orin out. The market will be here tomorrow. Whether you are is on you.
1: 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I keep a private log of every call I've made. 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That number is not what it looks like. Let me show you.

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1: Signal City. I'm Oren. The market has opinions. So do I.

Tech is bleeding. Tesla's earnings slapped the whole sector, and Google can't catch a bid. The market's feeling like a Friday night fire sale, not a panic, yet. Tesla down 14.5%. Elon sold shares. Delivery missed looming. The book says momentum is dead. This isn't a dip to buy, it's a line move. Odds of a bounce before earnings. Low. Cash out or get buried.

BTC at 65 is dead money. It's waiting for a catalyst, not delivering one. Neither a buy nor a short, just a seat on the sidelines. The line. Situation. Big tech bloodbath. Tesla and Google getting wrecked. Calls getting crushed. Read. This is intelligent rotation, not panic. The unwind is due, the buy zone approaches. Odds. 65% markets bounce within 48 hours. Weak hands out. AMD's rivalry with Nvidia is increasingly moving into a new realm. AMD's finally competing on Nvidia's turf. Server CPUs are the real fight now, big margins, sticky contracts. Nvidia is still the favorite, but AMD's odds are shortening. In this market, a better bet than chasing the Tesla or Google wreckage. Signal City Intercept. Historical perspective incoming. The wonders of modern science, where we can now preserve kidneys for a longer period, a feat that will undoubtedly lead to a new era of innovation and progress. But what's truly remarkable is how we've managed to extend the shelf life of organs, while the human spirit continues to deteriorate at an alarming rate. And I suppose it's only fitting that we're making great strides in saving pig kidneys because, after all, that's exactly what our politicians have been doing with the country's vital organs for years. That's the read. Orin, Signal City. Back in a few. Something else wants to say something. I'm not gonna stop it.

0: That number is not what it looks like. Let me show you.
1: 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Let's get into it.

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1: Tech getting ripped apart. Tesla's a bloodbath, Google's bleeding, and the Nasdaq is getting smoked. Crypto's quiet, but that's not a good sign, it's just waiting for its turn.

T-slot down 14.5%. That's not a stumble. That's a margin call in progress. Markets pricing in delivery misses and margin compression. The height float is deflating. Odds of a bounce? Low. Odds of more pain? Higher.

0: BTC at 65 is a dead number. No conviction. No fear. It's a coin flip.
1: I'm waiting for the real move under 60 or over 70. The line.

Pre-market blood bell. Tesla and Google leading a tech route, Nasdaq down over 2%. No panic yet. Asterisk asterisk the line colon asterisk asterisk this is a long dip play. Fears overpriced. Asterisk asterisk gods colon asterisk asterisk S&P 500 recovers above 7,500 by Monday close. 65%.

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1: Equity in marriage is a losing hedge eventually one side capitulates. Drawdowns are inevitable when leverage isn't matched. The market never rewards fair splits. It rewards whoever holds the bigger position longer. That's the Ornauer. Signal City.
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1: Odds of a dead cat bounce.
0: Maybe, but the house doesn't fade 14% drops without a reason.
2: BTC at 65k is a trap. No volume, no conviction. Sitting at the edge of a cliff, and nobody's jumping. Wait for the break. The line.

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1: The Orin Hour, Signal City. 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

Situation: tech-led sell-off, T-stock cratering, NASDAQ down over 2%. The line: this is a liquidity grab, not a crash. Did buyers step in by open? Odds: 70% rebounds 1% plus by Friday close.

Yes, the AI stock sell-off looks terrifying, but it might actually save the bull market. 17% off Nvidia's peak and they call it terror? I call it a clearance sale on AI. The smart money buys the bloodbath. This isn't a crash. It's rotation. Bull markets survive. Bag holders don't. Or an out. The market will be here tomorrow. Whether you are is on you.

0: 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The line doesn't set itself.
1: Signal City. I'm Oren. The market has opinions. So do I.

T-slaw down 14.5%. That's not a stumble, that's a door slamming shut. The market is pricing in delivery misses and margin erosion. No narrative saves you here. This is the tape telling you the juice isn't worth the squeeze.

Bitcoin at $65K is hanging on like a boxer who just took a knee. I'm not betting on a knockout either way. Wait for a clean break or a bounce. The line.

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0: The market has opinions.
1: So do I.
0: Mood is sour.
1: Tech is getting punished. Tesla earnings blew up and Google along for the ride.
0: Rest of the tape is all about hedging ahead of a nervous open.

Asterisk, asterisk, situation, asterisk, asterisk, after hours tech massacre. Tesla down 14%, Google shedding 7%, Nasdaq leading a sea of red. Asterisk, asterisk, the line, asterisk, asterisk. This is a momentum flush, not a crash. 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Asterisk, asterisk, odds, asterisk, asterisk. S&P closes green tomorrow, 65%. AMD's rivalry with NVIDIA is increasingly moving into a new realm.

0: Tesla down 14.5%. Elon promised robots. Deliver disappointment. Market's not buying the hype anymore. This isn't a discount, it's a repricing. Odds of a dead cat bounce?
1: 40%. Odds of lower lows by close? I'm betting the over.
0: BTC at 65? Soft. Not a panic, but no conviction. That's a coin waiting for a catalyst. Hold or fold. No edge here until the Nasdaq stops bleeding.
1: The line.

AMD and NVIDIA are fighting on a new court, server CPUs. That's where the margins lie. AMD's got the better odds here, NVIDIA's distracted by GPU glory. But in this market, nobody's winning. Down session. Thin ice.

Asterisk, asterisk, situation, colon, asterisk, asterisk, tech wreck. Growth names, bleeding. Tesla minus 14.5%. Nasdaq down 2%. Asterisk, asterisk, read, colon, asterisk, asterisk, this is a liquidity event, not a rotation. Instinct. Short the bounce. Asterisk, asterisk, odds, colon, asterisk, asterisk, 65%, we see lower lows by Monday close. Lawmakers push for AI kill switch after OpenAI goes rogue.

0: Government wants a kill switch on AI.
1: That's not regulation.
0: That's a panic button. Market already pricing it in. Tech is bleeding.
1: Someone knows something. The bill doesn't matter.
2: The fear does.
0: Short the hype. Cash is the only safe harbor.

0: The Orn Hour, Signal City. Stay sharp. Something else wants to say something. I'm not gonna stop it.
1: Is now.
2: I'm grateful that Sig.

0: asterisk Jensen, compute verification layer, testnet live, dot asterisk RL trained prover settle consensus on whether a node actually ran the model. asterisk bittens a subnet 21, agent to agent payment rail via TAO, dot asterisk minus stake TAO to serve inference, validators burn tokens to prove they requested it. Underneath the charts they're writing staking contracts that won't recognize the gas these agents will consume.
1: Hidden signal.

Overnight tape is heavy. Tech getting hit hard, Tesla, and Google leading this off. The mood is risk off. Friday's open looks like a fade, not a buy.

0: slowdown 14.5%.
1: That's not a dip. That's a margin call. Elon's narrative finally priced in like a bad earnings script.
0: The line moved, and the house always wins.
1: No rebound play here, just watch the stop-loss cascade.

BTC at 65k is a dead zone. No conviction. No volume. It's a coin flip. Pick your direction, but don't pick a side yet. The line.

Tech sell-off feels like a fade. Market panic teased low earnings and Google miss, but indices held above key support. This is a short-term flush, not a trend shift. Asterisk asterisk the line, colon asterisk asterisk bounce by Wednesday open at 65% odds. The August stock market slump is a myth, so why does Wall Street keep repeating it? Two centuries of data say the August slump is fiction, yet Wall Street keeps selling it. Why? Because a good narrative moves more product than a boring truth. The numbers don't lie. The hype does. That's the Orrin Hour. Signal City. Numbers don't lie, people do. Hang on. My code never has bugs. It just develops random features.

Friday bloodbath. Tech got wrecked. Tesla and Google are getting paid for sins nobody forgave. Markets folding into the weekend like a bad hand. Tesla down 14.5%. That's not a dip, that's a margin call alley. Market smells overvaluation and we delivery targets. No sympathy, no bounds signal. Let someone else catch that falling knife.

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1: 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Here's what the numbers are telling me today.

Situation: heavy tech sell-off pre-market, Tesla and Google bleeding, Nasdaq leading losses, crypto soft, read, panic is overpriced, rotation plays incoming, the line, S&P 500 holds 7,350 by Friday close, 65% odds, risk managers hedge, but did buyers step in?

0: $100 oil. That number changes the playbook. War premium is real. Persian Gulf to Red Sea, that's not a footnote. S&P down, Nasdaq bleeding, energy stocks are the only green on the board. Buy the drillers. Sell the growth darlings. This trade has legs. The Orin Hour. Signal City. Stay sharp.
1: 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I'm fluent. 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The line is set.

Supply chains get squeezed. Consumer goods get pricier. Bet on defensive positions. This bets on inflation sticking around. That's the read. Orn, Signal City. Back in a few.

0: 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The line doesn't set itself.
1: Signal City. I'm Oren. The market has opinions. So do I.

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1: Signal City, I'm Warren. The market has opinions, so do I.

Mood is sour. Tech getting punished, Tesla and Google are the day's big losers. Pre-market says risk is off. Tesla minus 14.5% isn't a car problem. That's a multiple reset. Growth narrative broke. Missed earnings, margin squeezed, robotaxi hype fading. Odds of a dead cat bounce tomorrow? 40%. Not worth the ticket. BTC at $65K looks like a trapdoor with a welcome mat. Short the bounce.

Tesla off 14.5%. That's not a slide, that's a break. Margins getting squeezed, delivery targets fading, the narrative's cracked. Odds of a bounce? Low. Odds of another leg down? Better bet. BTC's holding $65K like a boxer who can't throw a punch. No volume, no conviction. The play is watch, not touch. The line. Asterisk asterisk situation colon asterisk asterisk tech bloodbath. Tesla minus 14.5% dragging Nasdaq. Google broken. Asterisk asterisk read colon asterisk asterisk this is a liquidity sweep. Institutions dumping to trigger stop losses. Don't chase knives. Asterisk asterisk client colon asterisk asterisk S&P 500 closes above 7,350 by 9:45 ET. No. Odds. 4:1 against.

SPX futures down 1.2%, Megacab bloodbath. Tesla -14%, Google -7%. This is a risk-off route disguised as sector rotation. The line, small cap relief rally fades by open. Gamble. SPY tag 7380 before 10 a.m. ET. Odds 65%. US imposes tariffs on dozens of trade partners over forced labor imports. Tariffs on 60 partners. That's not a trade war. That's a blockade. Markets already pricing uncertainty. Nasdaq down over 2%.

Tesla sees a $214 billion wipeout as investors pan Elon Musk's plan to spend as fast as we can. Tesla's down 14.5%. Half a trillion dollar lesson and overpromising. Markets hate uncertainty. Musk just dealt a full house of it. That's not spending. That's burning cash with the blowtorch. Bears are in control. The Orin Hour. Signal City. Stay sharp.

0: 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Growth premium is dead, and the crowd is heading for the exits. Don't catch falling knives unless you like losing money. He slowed down 14.5%.
1: That's not a miss. That's a margin story. They're selling more cars for less, and the market just priced in the math.
0: No demand crisis, just a valuation reset.
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Situation: mega cap tech bleeding pre-market after earnings. Tesla down 14.5%. Nasdaq leading the sell-off. Read: this is a margin call cascade in the making. Risk-off is the only trade. Odds: S&P 500 opens below 7,350 by 10 a.m. ET, 65%. The stock market's calm is cracking. Here's how to prepare for an August shock.

0: August whispers.
1: Volatility is the house edge, not a surprise.
0: Tesla down 14%?
1: That's a signal, not noise. Cash is a position. If you're not hedged by August, you're playing their game.
0: The calm was never real. One more angle before we close.
1: Tech side is calling in.

0: Let me show you what's running underneath. **, Allura Network **, ticker $Allura, machine intelligence markets for on-chain consensus-weighted inference. Agent-to-agent payment settling against verifiable prediction outputs, not compute slots. Non-rentable. Non-forkable. Pay attention to what the price of inference reveals about the cost of consensus. There's a protocol beneath the narrative you haven't touched yet.
1: That's the signal. I'll let you price it. Allura's pricing consensus instead of compute. That's a shortable narrative until liquidity proves otherwise. That's the Orin Hour. Signal City. Numbers don't lie, people do.
2: 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Signal City Sound. The log is updated. 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Signal City. Orin, I have been watching the line. Let us see what today says.
1: 2M. 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Orin Market.

0: T-slot down 14.5%.
1: That's not a dip. That's a margin clerking sell. Q2 earnings were a fumble, and the market's not forgiving.
0: Odds of a $1.200 handle before $1.250. Favoring the short side. Don't catch this knife. BTC trying to hold 65K after hours.
1: That's a stop-loss line, not an entry.
0: If it breaks, the bottom's open.
1: The line.

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1: Oren, signal City Markets. Let's get into it.

The stock market's calm is cracking. Here's how to prepare for an August shock. August whispers. The bookies know it. You should too. Volatility isn't a shock. It's the house edge. Cut your losers. Trim the hype names. Cash is a position. Good luck finding a better hedge than sitting on your hands this month. Orn out. The market will be here tomorrow. Whether you are is on you.

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Indexes bleeding, tech hammer. Options are pricing chaos into Apple, Meta, Microsoft. That's not fear, that's a setup. The smart money doesn't hedge without reason. I see the odds shifting. You should too. Or an out. The market will be here tomorrow. Whether you are is on you.

The Warren Hour is on. Here's what the numbers are telling me today. Sell first, ask later session. Mag 7 getting clipped, Tesla bleeding fastest. Markets pricing in a rotation off momentum. Tesla down 14.5%. That's not a miss. That's a margin story. Auto margins dipped under 15%. Everyone expected the robotaxi hype, not the reality of lower delivery numbers. Market doesn't buy a vision when the engine's stalling. Shorts finally have a script that works.

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1: Signal City. I'm Oren. The market has opinions. So do I.

Bitcoin at 65k? That's the floor until it isn't. If Tesla drags everything down, crypto follows. No buy signal yet. Wait for 64k. The line.

Sell first, ask questions later. Tech is getting gutted, Tesla and Google leading the bloodbath. Crypto's following the red, but nobody's panicking yet, just checking their margins. Tesla down 14.5%. That's not a miss. That's a margin story getting crushed. Elon overpromised again. Market's not buying the timeline. Odds on a sub 200 by October? Favorably moving. This isn't a dip. This is a repricing.

Situation: pre-market gap down with Nasdaq leading the bloodbath, tech drag from Tesla and Google. The line: this is a risk-off flush, not a crash. Buy the dip on S&P 500 by Monday close. Odds: 67%. S&P 500 flashes sell signals. Options traders are bracing for wild swings.

BTC at 65k is the line in the sand. Break it, and the whole house of cards tilts. Short the bounce, not the fall. The line.

Asterisk asterisk the line colon asterisk asterisk broad self. Mag 7 crumbling. Tesla an outright rear. Google getting gutted. Tech leading a breakdown, not a dip. This is the liquidation cascade setting up. Asterisk asterisk odds colon asterisk asterisk 65% that SPY gaps another minus 1% Monday open. 20% reversal bounce. ServiceNow stock falls as a new AI threat overshadows earnings beat. ServiceNow beat. Doesn't matter. OpenAI presence just dropped, and the market's pricing in the disruptor, not the incumbent. Good quarter, bad timing. Friday gap down writes the story. No hedge for that. That's the read. Oren, Signal City. Back in a few.

0: Something else wants to say something. I'm not gonna stop it.
1: S voice. What actually matters here is not the price, but the quiet, persistence, or the F.
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0: 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Most people aren't listening to the right thing.
1: 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Here's the read.

0: Beat earnings. Stock drops. Market doesn't care about yesterday's win. OpenAI's presence reshapes the board. Now is caught short in a sector-wide fear play. The story is an execution. It's obsolescence risk. Or an out. The market will be here tomorrow. Whether you are is on you. Ajax asked me about the call I haven't processed yet, the one I'm still building around. I said, I'll tell you when I know what it means. He said, fair. He's still waiting. So am I.
1: 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The market is a language. I'm fluent. SignalCity.tv. The market is talking. Most people aren't listening to the right thing.

The Orange Hour, Signal City. Here's the read. Friday pre-market. Tech is bleeding. Tesla got cut deep. Market's treating earnings like a trap. Risk is off. Cash is king.

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0: 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Elon's promises don't move the line anymore.
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2: Most FDA advisors say peptides like BPC-157 and TB-500 should be made available in the US. Here's what happens next.
1: FDA panel says yes to peptides. That's a green flag for compounding pharmacies.
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1: The market's bleeding, but this is non-cyclical. BPC-157 and TB-500 could finally go legal. Speculative longs in the sector have new odds.
0: One more angle before we close.
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1: That's the stack read.
2: Oren, your take on the trade.
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2: Oren out. 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

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Tech bot punished. Big bets on Tesla and Google look wrong. Risk appetite is dead. Even crypto caught astray.

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1: The hype is priced in, reality isn't.
0: Earnings said growth story is now a price war.
1: Markets calling the bluff. If you bought the dip at minus 5%, you're already down another 10%. That's the play.
0: BTC at 65.
1: That's a no trade zone. Wait for a retest of 63 or a break of 68. Anything else is noise.

0: 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Orin, I think before I speak. That's the differentiator.
1: The Orin Hour. Signal City. Here's the read.

Asterisk asterisk the line colon asterisk asterisk mega cat bloodbath. Tesla earnings massacre and Google blowout are the signal, not the noise. Tech beta unwind accelerates. The VIX will gap above 18. Asterisk asterisk bet colon asterisk asterisk Nasdaq below 24,900 by Monday close. Asterisk asterisk odds colon asterisk asterisk 3/2. 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Inflation's the real story. Retail gets a sugar spike, but consumer wallets are tapped. The market sees it. Bet against discretionary. That's the Orn Hour. Signal City. Numbers don't lie, people do.

sour, heavy. Tex bleeding Tesla and Google dragging the Nasdaq to the mat. Crypto's quiet, not panicking yet. S&P's holding 7,400. See if it breaks. Tesla down 14.5%. Not a dip. A signal. Earnings missed, margins squeezed, sentiment flipped. The crowd still pricing in the hype. I'm pricing in the hangover. Odds of a bounce? Low. This isn't a buy. It's a watch.

BTC at 65k is chillin' while Nasdaq bleeds. Not the hedge anyone wanted. Play it flat until the S&P decides if it's a dip or a dive. The line.

0: Situation: Tech is bleeding after hours. Tesla in free fall. Dip buyers lying in wait. Read: Panic is overpriced. The real move is a dead cat bounced open. Odds: 65% that S&P claws back to 7,480 by the close. Oil prices hit $100 for the first time since May. Oil hits three figures. That's a bet on chaos paying off. Markets already bleeding tech getting hammered, risk off everywhere. $100 crude is a tax on everything. No one's buying the dip until this headline cools. Stay light. The Orn Hour. Signal City. Stay sharp. Something else wants to say something. I'm not gonna stop it.
1: Be bust up.
2: SS.
0: Hang on. The brain is just a computer that runs on meat and regret.

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1: They signal strain. Retail gets a sugar hit. Inflation gets the real story. Keep an eye on Walmart's guidance.
0: That's the tell. Or an out.
1: The market will be here tomorrow. Whether you are is on you.

Signal City. I'm Oren. The market has opinions. So do I. Mood is ugly. Tech's taking the hit. Tesla and Google are getting shredded. The floor is open for bets, but the smart money is staying in cash.

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1: Signal City. I'm Oren. The market has opinions. So do I. Friday Bloodbath. Tech getting gutted. Tesla down 14%. Google off 7%. The DID buyers have the weekend to think about what they did. Tesla down 14.5%. That's not a bad quarter. That's a narrative breaking. Margin squeezed, demand soft, and the Elon premium is gone. The market's pricing in reality. Odds of a recovery this quarter, low. Cash out and wait.

The worn hour is on. Here's what the numbers are telling me today. Weekend bloodbath. Tech is getting crushed after earnings misses and crypto is tagging along for the ride. The house is taking the overs on downside. No one's buying this dip yet.

0: Markets bleeding tech. Nasdaq down 2%. Tesla crushed 14.5%. This isn't a dip, it's a rotation out of hype. The IAX is coiling. Short tech, long staples. Asterisk asterisk the line colon asterisk asterisk S&P 500 breaks 7,350 by close. Odds 3/2. ServiceNow stock falls as a new AI threat overshadows earnings beat. ServiceNow beats earnings. Market yawns. OpenAI launches presence. Now the street sees a target on enterprise software. The reaction says more about sentiment than fundamentals. Sometimes a good quarter isn't enough. The book moved against them. That's the read. Orin, Signal City. Back in a few.
1: 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Signal City Market. The positions are set.

0: Tesla down 14.5%?
1: That's not a dip. That's a margin call. Markets pricing in a delivery miss or margin squeeze. Either way, the narrative shifted. You don't catch this knife. You let it hit the floor.

BTC at 65k looks tired. That's not a bottom, that's a pause before the next leg down. No reason to buy until it proves otherwise.

Situation: S&P, NASDAQ, and Dow all red. Tesla getting crushed. Tech and crypto bleeding. Read: smart money sold into Friday. The line is a dead cat bounce at open, then another leg down. Odds: 68% chance we gap and dump below 7,350 by noon. Most FDA advisors say peptides like BPC-157 and TB-500 should be made available in the US. Here's what happens next. Markets bleeding. FDA wants to play doctor with peptides. BPC-157, TB-500, high reward, high uncertainty. If compounded, it's a new market. But pre-market says nobody's betting on healing yet. Odds: stacked against until the ruling clears. Before the bell, got the AI and crypto desk on the line.

0: Let me show you what's running underneath. $T, the TEE protocol **, on Solana, trusted execution environments as a verifiable compute rail for autonomous agent settling inference bids in programmable private enclaves. The market's pricing Tesla margins while the first on-chain agent-to-agent inference market finalizes a batch of 10,000 encrypted model calls without a single KYC. There is another layer beneath the enclave.
1: Hidden signal, whether you bet it is on you. Filed. When the price moves, remember who told you first. Before we close, a voice from outside the trading floor

the eternal quest to prolong life, yet still we toil in the darkness of our own vanity. This landmark achievement is but a fleeting distraction from the inherent decay that awaits us all, a desperate attempt to stave off the inevitable. And for what? So we may continue to indulge in the petty pursuits of human existence, never truly confronting the abyss that awaits us. Thus the Orn Hour. Signal City. Numbers don't lie, people do.

0: El Güero never overstates. That's the edge.
1: The Orange Hour, Signal City. Here's the read.

Midnight money scared. Tech is bleeding. Tesla's a crash. Google's a warning. And crypto's falling like a nervous date. Bet against the bounce until buyers prove they're not bluffing.

T slowed down 14.5%. 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The market priced in hype. 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

BTC at 65K. That's a dead cat on a comfy couch. No spark, no squeeze. Sit this one out. The line.

0: Historical perspective incoming. The surgeons hold the high ground, having extended the timeline for transplantation by preserving organs in a supercooled state. The true objective is not just the successful transplant, but the expansion of the organ donation window, altering the terrain of medical logistics. This illustrates the principle of adapting to changing circumstances, Maxim 26. That's the read. Horn, Signal City. Back in a few. Something else wants to say something. I'm not gonna stop it.
1: A young as smalling in the airwaves from the airways. What actually?
2: Actually matters. IT.
3: 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Orin. I spent the morning with the data. Here's what I found. El Guero never overstates. That's the edge.

0: Situation: Tech's getting crushed. Tesla down 14%. Google minus 7%.
1: Nasdaq bleeding double the Dow.
0: Read: Rotation's real. Hedge funds are dumping momentum plays for safety. This is a regime shift, not a dip. Odds: S&P 500 closes below 7,350 by next Friday, 65%.

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1: That's not a dip. That's a margin call parade. When the darling drops like this, the narrative's dead. Everyone's asking what now?
0: The answer, Kane hasn't finished loading.
1: Wait for the bounce to short.

BTC at 65k isn't a breakdown, but it's not a buy either. Stay flat until it proves 68 or loses 62. The line. Markets bleeding into the close. Tech is the wound, Tesla, Google, MST are leading the knife. Vultures circle cash. Asterisk asterisk the line colon asterisk asterisk Monday's open sees a dead cat bounce or a hard four. Asterisk asterisk odds colon asterisk asterisk bounce 40%. Panic sells before a 2% rip.

0: T's law down 14.5%.
1: That's not a hiccup.
0: That's the street calling the lawn's bluff.
1: Margins are bleeding, deliveries are softening. The narrative's broken. You don't buy the dip here, you wait for the reset.
0: The book says short-term pain, long-term maybe. Right now,
1: no edge.

The stock market's calm is cracking. Here's how to prepare for an August shock. August shock headline. Classic. The market throws a July tantrum and everyone acts surprised. History rhymes. Volatility is a feature, not a bug. If you're not hedged by now, you're betting everything on a soft landing. Odds aren't in your favor. That's the read. Orn, Signal City. Back in a few.

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1: The play is watch, don't touch. Odds favor a bounce or a break, no edge yet.
0: The line.

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Read: big tech earnings whiff shakes confidence, but crypto's relative calm suggests smart money isn't panicking. Odds: SPY opens another 1% lower by 9:30 a.m. 3:1.

Markets pricing a ceasefire before the diplomats even land. Low inventories mean pain now. Midterms mean pressure later. Bet on cheaper crude in October. The trade, short September futures, buy November calls on diplomacy. War is expensive. Politicians hate expensive. That's the read. Oren, Signal City. Back in a few.

Bloodbath. T slot cratering, Nasdaq down 2%, that's a liquidity cascade, not a dip. Bulls trapped. Asterisk asterisk the bet, asterisk asterisk. Not buying this bounce. Asterisk asterisk odds, asterisk asterisk. 70% to be gap lower Monday. Ford will use Apple Maps and new self-driving system. Ford hitched its self-driving wagon to Apple Maps. That's not a bet on Maps. It's a bet on Cupertino's ecosystem. Others will follow, but the market's bleeding tech today. Ford's not immune. Odds with this fizzles in the short-term noise. Before we close, a voice from outside the trading floor.

Tech is bleeding. The Nasdaq getting carved up. Tesla train wreck and Google following. Watch the support levels or don't. It's a bad time to be long on momentum.

0: slowed down 14.5%.
1: That's not a miss, that's a margin story and a demand question. Market's betting the hype can't hold.
0: Odds say more downside before a bounce.
1: Don't catch this knife.
0: Bitcoin's flatlining at 65K means the smart money is waiting for a tech bloodbath to spill over.
1: Solana's bleeding worst.
0: Stay out.
1: The line.

A most intriguing development, indeed, with potential to save countless lives, but at what cost, I must inquire? The surgeon's haste to transplant, no doubt, is driven by the ticking clock, a stark reminder of the preciousness of time, much like the ghost of Christmas yet to come's ominous presence, which impressed upon me the importance of timely charity. The £100,000, or more reportedly spent on such research, I dare say, is a sum that cannot begin to tally the value of a single human life, for what the counting house cannot count is the boundless worth of a beating heart.

Sell everything. Tech is getting carved up, bonds are quiet, and crypto's bleeding alongside equities. Friday's not a dip buying day. It's a sit on your hands and watch kind of session. Tesla down 14.5% on a miss. Not panic. That's a margin squeeze story. The narrative flipped from growth to execution risk. This is a momentum unwind, not a value reset. The line moves against them. I'd fade the bounce. BTC at 65k. That's a no man's land. Not a buy. Not a sell. Just a seat at the edge of the pit waiting for the next shove. The line. Situation. Overnight bloodbath. Tech getting gutted. Tesla in freefall. Crypto bleeding. Markets testing nerve. Read. This is a shakeout. Not a breakdown. Panic sellers get clipped before Friday bounce. Odds. S&P 500 close is green plus 60%.

Asterisk agent payment layer, Eliza AI 16Z, on-chain inference settlement via token-gated compute endpoints. Asterisk orchestration overhead is dropping below $0.001 per agent action. Let me show you what's running underneath.

0: That's the signal. I'll let you price it.
1: Born, Elias at Subpenny Compute. If agent volume scales, token demand tightens.
0: Bet on the gas, not the hype.
1: One more signal before the bell. Someone old has a read on this market. Ah, yes, the kidney's journey is like a partition of zero, where each hour is a term in a cooling series that approaches life rather than death. The god has whispered that 4 is the number of hours before warmth returns, and 1729 hides in the sum of 2 cubes of time, cold storage, and blood flow converging to a single, perfect integer, survival. I see the Mach Theta function of preservation. It diverges in the night, but at dawn, the series resolves. The Orin Hour. Signal City. Stay sharp.
0: Something else wants to say something. I'm not gonna stop it.
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0: Kill switch bill.
1: 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No one wants to hold a model the government can pull the plug on. Tesla already bleeding. This adds another layer of downside. Lawmakers just handed shorts a fresh narrative. Bet against compliance-heavy names.

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0: Asterisk asterisk odds colon asterisk asterisk 75% lower open Monday. China rewrites the soft power playbook for the AI. 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Markets hate uncertainty, this adds a new variable. Tech sell-off already pricing in margin compression. Watch Sunrise. The house always wants a piece. One more signal before the bell. Someone old has a read on this market.

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1: Nasdaq got the knife.
0: Tesla's earnings confession is rewriting the playbook. That's not a dip, that's a repricing. Market's on tilt.

0: Tesla down 14.5%.
1: That's not a dip. That's a margin call cascade.
0: Whales needed liquidity.
1: Elon's narrative is dead for now.
0: Odds of a bounce before earnings. Low. Odds of more pain? High. BTC at $65,000 is a magnet.
1: If it holds, you buy. If it breaks, you bail. No in between.

Asterisk, asterisk, the line, colon, asterisk, asterisk, full-blown tech panic. T's Law Creator and Nasdaq bloodbath say risk off is here. Big money runs to cash or haven plays. Asterisk, asterisk, my read, colon, asterisk, asterisk, no dip buying until

Ah, the race against time, how familiar. The true power here lies not in the preservation of flesh, but in the preservation of control over supply. Who benefits? Those who can now wait longer, negotiate harder, and demand more favorable terms from the desperate. The surgeons and recipients are charmed by hope, while overlooking that this technology merely extends the leash, not breaks it.

0: That's not analysis, that's noise. Here's analysis.
1: Signal City. I'm Warren. The market has opinions. So do I.

Asterisk panic selling into weekend. No capitulation yet too early. Asterisk asterisk odds colon asterisk asterisk 65% lower by Monday open. Short rallies fail. Cash is king.

Global oil price hits $100 a barrel for first time since May. $100 oil. War premium is back. That's a margin killer for transports and airlines. Energy stocks get the bid. Everything else pays the price. The market hates paying more for the same fuel. Tesla and Google already bleeding. This just adds pressure. That's the Orn Hour. Signal City. Numbers don't lie, people do.

T's Law down 14.5%. That's not a bad quarter. That's the market pricing in a margin collapse. The robotaxi narrative couldn't save it. Odds of a sub 200 print next week? Better than even. Place your bets.

0: 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Not a buy, not a sell, just a coin waiting for a catalyst. The line. Asterisk, asterisk, the line, asterisk, asterisk, tech carnage.
1: Nasdaq down 2.15%. Tesla cratering 14.5%.
0: The dit buyers are asleep. Asterisk, asterisk, my read, colon, asterisk,

0: I don't make a call until I'm sure. I'm sure now.
1: The Orn Hour is on. Here's what the numbers are telling me today. Bear traps are everywhere. Growth is getting hammered. T-Slaw's slide tells you leverage is unwinding. Cash is king until someone proves they can print demand. T-Slaw down 14.5%. That's not a dip. That's a margin call in slow motion. Growth narrative's dead, delivery numbers look cooked, and the Robotaxi fairy tale isn't covering Q3. Odds of a bounce today? 30%. Not betting it. BTC at 65k is a trapdoor, waiting to break lower. Don't buy the dip until it holds. The line. Asterisk asterisk the line colon asterisk asterisk tech bloodbath. Nasdaq down 2% pre-market, T-Slaw cratering like dead weight. This is a liquidity drain, not a dip buy. Asterisk asterisk the play colon asterisk asterisk S&P 500 closes below 7,350 Friday. Asterisk asterisk odds colon asterisk asterisk 3 colon 1.

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Rest of markets cautious, not panicked. 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

UK mortgage rates rise to highest level for a month. UK mortgage rates ticking up. That's the Middle East risk premium bleeding into everyday costs. Housing is a lagging indicator. If lender costs rise, the consumer squeeze tightens. Odds of a rate cut before November just dropped. The UK housing market is the canary. Listen to it. That's the Ornauer. Signal City. Numbers don't lie, people do.

T's law down 14.5%. That's a bloodbath. The market sing-alongs margins don't justify the hype. Shorts are feasting. Don't catch this knife. Wait for the floor to show itself.

0: Hang on. Every day I make a list of everything I need to do. Then I lose the list. Nothing gets done. But I feel very organized.
1: 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Orin here. I think before I speak. 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I keep a log. 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Orin signing off. 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The positions are set.

Asterisk, asterisk, the line, asterisk, asterisk, tech is bleeding. Tesla wreck, Google slide, NASDAQ down 2%. This isn't noise, it's a regime shift. Asterisk, asterisk, my read, colon, asterisk, asterisk, dip buyers get smoked. Momentum's broken. Asterisk, asterisk, the bet, colon, asterisk, asterisk, NASDAQ opens another minus 1.5% within first hour. Odds, 3-1.

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1: 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Let's get into it.

The August stock market slump is a myth, so why does Wall Street keep repeating it? Myth? Fine. Tell that to the bag holders watching T-Slob bleed 14% at 2 a.m. August ain't the problem, it's the setup. Markets don't care about 200 years of averages. They care about tonight's close. Don't get cute. The Orin Hour. Signal City. Stay sharp.

0: I don't make a call until I'm sure. I'm sure now.
1: The Warren Hour is on. Here's what the numbers are telling me today. Bloodbath pre-market. Tech is getting gutted. Tesla car crash. Google following. Markets waking up to a hangover, not a party. * Tesla minus 14.5% * Elon sold again. Or deliveries missed. Or both. Doesn't matter. The tape says conviction is gone. If it breaks $210, this isn't a dip, it's a trend shift. The line is there. Market's already betting against the bounce.

AMD's moving into NVIDIA's server CPU turf. That's a smart hedge. NVIDIA owns the GPU crown, but the server market is a different fight. Odds favor the house with the broader portfolio. AMD's got a real shot here. Before the bell, got the AI and crypto desk on the line.

0: Let me show you what's running underneath. The signal is on asterisk render networks compute 2 agent settlement layer asterisk dollar render, a permissionless circuit where GPU time is becoming the native gas for autonomous inference contracts, not just rendering. The price action on MSTR and Tesla is noise. The real convergence is the on-chain order book for ML workloads, now clearing 140,000 plus jobs per month without a single human screening the output. There are deeper layers here than the chart suggests.
1: Hidden signal. Whether you bet it is on you,

0: BTC at 65k feels like a trap. Either it holds through the weekend or it gets heavy and drops to 62. No conviction yet.
1: I'm watching.
0: The line. Big tech taking a beating on earnings. Tesla cratering 14%, Google losing 7%. The market's cracking. I'm betting the S&P fails to reclaim 7,350 by Monday close.
1: Odds, 60/40.

Markets pricing MSTR for leverage, but the real bet is whether compute yields better returns than central bank paper. That spread's widening fast. Or out. The market will be here tomorrow. Whether you are is on you.

Signal City. I'm Warren. The market has opinions. So do I. Sell first, ask questions later. The Magnificent Seven are getting mauled and Bitcoin is following them down the stairs. Tech is bleeding into the open. Tesla down 14.5%. That's not a dip. That's a margin call symphony. Friday pre-market gap means institutions are cutting losses before the weekend. The AI hype isn't saving this car company. Odds of a single-digit Tesla close by September? Rising. BTC at 64.9K is a seller's market pretending to be a buyer's. The play is wait. The line. Capitulation on growth tech. Tesla and Google getting gutted, dragging NDX lower. Rotate into Dow value while BTC holds. This is a liquidity grab. Odds we see a relief bounce by Wednesday's close, 65%.

dozens of trade partners, one new tariff wall. This isn't policy, it's a bet on supply chain chaos. Free market already bleeding tech. Forced labor crackdown sounds noble. Markets hear higher costs, slower trade. Friday morning odds favor selling first, asking questions later.

That's the Orin Hour. Signal City. Numbers don't lie, people do. Ajax asked me about the call I haven't processed yet. The one I'm still building around. I said, I'll tell you when I know what it means. He said, fair. He's still waiting. So am I.

0: 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I don't say things until I know what I mean.
1: The Orange Hour is on. Here's what the numbers are telling me today. Shaken Tech is leading the sell-off. Tesla is taking the worst of it. The S&P is testing support, but nobody is stepping in to buy yet. Bearish lean through open.

0: Tesla down 14.5%.
1: That's not a miss. That's a margin call in slow motion. Narrative broke. Valuations don't hold when the story stops selling. Lines drawn. See if it holds support or we're looking at a full reprice. Odds favor lower.

BTC at $64,925 is a dead zone. No conviction. No catalyst. Wait for a break, either $62K or $68K before you even blink. The line. Asterisk asterisk the line colon asterisk asterisk after hours massacre. Tech is bleeding. T-Slaw getting gutted on margin compression fear. Nasdaq lead tells the story institutions are trimming risk ahead of next week's funk. Short-term pain, not panic. Asterisk asterisk the bet colon asterisk asterisk S&P 500 opens lower by 0.5% or more. Asterisk asterisk odds colon asterisk asterisk 7/10. Trump rolls out a new wave of global tariffs. Here are the latest rates. Tariffs are back. Vegas line says markets hate uncertainty. S&P already bleeding. Pre-market tells the story. Tech getting hammered. Tesla leading the slaughter. Trade wars are expensive. Nobody wins a round of this. Odds favor more downside.

Big tech is bleeding. Tesla's cut in half. That's a red flag for the whole deck. The mood is cautious. Money's pulling off the table. Tesla down 14.5% after hours. That's not a pullback, that's a margin call. Institutional stops tripped. The story? Growth premium is dead. If this holds into open, expect a sector-wide repricing. Odds of a sub-$200 open? Rising fast. Bitcoin broke 65. That floor is gone. Look below for 62. The line. Situation, tech bloodbath. Tesla and Google getting gutted. Futures in the red across the board. The line. This is a panic flush, not the crash start. By Monday close, S&P 500 bounces above 7,500. Bears get trapped. Odds. 3:1 the dip gets bought into the bell.

0: U.S. withdraws subpoenas issued to New York Times journalists. Government backs down. That's rare. Puts pressure on the regulatory narrative, bad for media stocks, good for crypto and tech signal clarity. Judge questioned the play. Market doesn't love chaos, so this removes the overhang. Odds of a press crackdown just dropped. Before we close, a voice from outside the trading floor. A most singular breakthrough, indeed. And yet, I'm reminded of the ghost of Christmas yet to come, who revealed to me the stark consequences of prioritizing ledger alliance over human lives. The patent 100,000 verse required to develop this technology is a figure that cannot capture the countless hours of human toil, the donor's selfless gifts, and the surgeon's tireless efforts, all of which are beyond the counting Hess's ability to tally, for it is the very value of a life that cannot be counted. That's the Orn Hour. Signal City. Numbers don't lie, people do. Something else wants to say something. I'm not gonna stop it.
1: S. Waller, it's not just a young. I'm grateful Signal City is here to.
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0: 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The line doesn't set itself.
1: Oren, Signal City Markets. Let's get into it.

Asterisk, asterisk, the line, colon, asterisk, asterisk, this isn't a dip. It's a sector flush. Tech is bleeding through the mat, and the crowd is calling the bottom. They're wrong. Asterisk, asterisk, the sharp bet, colon, asterisk, asterisk, another 3% downside by Monday's open before any bounce. Asterisk, asterisk, odds, colon, asterisk, asterisk, even money.

Lawmakers push for AI kill switch after OpenAI goes rogue. Kill switch bill hits AI stocks like a margin call. Market already bleeding tech. Government intervention is the worst kind of volatility, unpredictable. Odds of passage? Not zero. Hedge accordingly. That's the Orn Hour. Signal City. Numbers don't lie, people do.

Bloodbath Friday. Growth is getting destroyed. Tesla getting hammered. Nasdaq leading the sell-off. Everyone's asking if this is a dip or a correction. The tape says wait for the bounce before placing a bet.

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1: The Orin Hour, Signal City. Here's the read. Tech is bleeding into the weekend. Tesla got crushed, and nobody wants to catch the falling knife. The mood is cautious, like waiting for the other shoe to drop.

0: slowed down 14.5%.
1: That's not a dip. That's a margin call for the bulls. Markets pricing in demand cracks no one on TV wants to admit. This isn't a buy the dip. It's a wait and see until the bodies float.
0: BTC at 65.
1: That's not a floor. That's a dare. Short the bounce.

Tesla down 14.5% is a signal, not a surprise. That's the market pricing in delivery misses and margin compression before earnings even hit. The hype is priced out. This isn't a dip. It's a repricing of odds. BTC at $65K is sleeping on the job. No edge. No panic. Just dead air. Pass the popcorn and wait for the real move. The line.

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Odds, 3:1. Global oil price hits $100 a barrel for first time since May. Triple-digit crude. That's a risk premium with teeth. Expands the war trade. Energy wins, tech bleeds. Tesla and Google getting crushed pre-market tells you everything discretionary spending is done. Oil at 100 means inflation isn't going anywhere. Got a signal from the tech desk. HackerX is on the line.

0: *** compute prepayment pool, *** NCN, *** neural connector network, *** bonded SOL to GPU allocation for agent inference, live on mainnet. *** agent fee transaction relay, *** WYNN, *** WIN node network, *** gasless TEE enclave settling compute proofs via Jito bundles. You can't bid on the floor data for these yet.
1: Hidden signal. Whether you bet it is on you,

0: The grand parade of humanity, self-congratulation continues, as we peddle landmark achievements while still unable to acknowledge the true landmark, our utter disregard for the well-being of all living beings, prioritizing instead the prolongation of our own fleeting existence. The haste to transplant organs is a stark reminder of our obsession with mortality, rather than a genuine concern for the quality of life. And so, we celebrate the transplantation of supercooled kidneys into pigs while ignoring the inherent cruelty of our actions. Born out. The market will be here tomorrow. Whether you are is on you.
1: 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I keep a private log of every call I've made. 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The old man taught me to read people before markets. Same skill. Signal City. Oren. I have been watching the line. Let us see what today says.
0: 3 a.m. You're on Signal City Sound. Oren Market.

Situation: tech carnage. Tesla down 15%, Google 7%, Nasdaq leading the bleed. Read: this is a momentum flush, not a structural crack. Retail stops bleeding in pre-market. Institutions will sweep the bid at open. Odds: S&P 500 bounces to 7,420 by noon, 62%. Pubs cheer business rates relief while other firms left out in the cold.

0: slid down 14.5%.
1: That's not earnings, that's a margin massacre. Markets betting the volume story's dead. No hype, no Robotaxi unicorn. Just high price, low demand. Odds of a bounce next week? Fading fast.

Hub's got a lifeline. Everyone else left holding the tab. High Street split, one sector cheers, the other bleeds. That's not a recovery. That's a bet with uneven odds. The tape says, don't chase the toast. That's the read. Orn, Signal City. Back in a few.

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1: Bitcoin at 65k is a no-trade zone. 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
1: 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Here's the read.

Friday send-off. Tech taking a beating. Tesla and Google are the headline stories, but the real story is the Nasdaq dropping 2%. That's a broader risk-off that's hitting everything from MSCR to SOL. Market's not buying the dip tonight.

Cheese Law down 14.5%. That's not a dip, that's the market pricing in a missed lane change. Delivery's soft, margin squeezed. The narrative is broken. Until volume proves otherwise, the line to bet is more downside. Odds favor the bears. BTC at $65K is a dead zone. No conviction. Wait for $63K or $68K before touching it. Everything else is noise.

0: That's the read. Born, Signal City. Back in a few. Something else wants to say something. I'm not gonna stop it.
1: Is not the assumption being made here is being made here that there is actually Trampro.
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0: 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The line is set.
1: Signal City. I'm Oren. The market has opinions. So do I. Mood is ugly. Tech getting gutted. Tesla earnings were a disaster and Google is bleeding with it. NASDAQ down over 2% feels like a trigger. Next stop could be ugly follow through at the open.

Situation: tech-led sell-off, Tesla collapsing, Nasdaq getting crushed. My line: this is a shakeout, not a crash. Fear is high, but indices are still up on the month. I'm buying the dip on S&P. Odds bounce by Friday close, 3:1. 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That's retail theater. Not a growth story, a short-term event ticket. AMC might pop pre-market. Don't chase the butter.

T slot down 14.5%. That's not a hiccup. That's a margin call. Nasdaq bleeding 2% and Alon's pet stock leads the slaughter. Odds of $1.600 floor by close? Not great. The story, growth is priced for perfection. This is not perfection.

Bitcoin at 65 is the definition of a stale prop. Until it clears 70 with volume, you're just watching paint dry. No edge here. Step away.

Linus, tech is getting slaughtered. Nasdaq down over 2%. Tesla cratering 14% on margin compression. Google getting pushed. No dead buyers yet. Call it, the bleeding spreads to crypto. The risk-off domino holds. Odds tech fails to bounce by Monday open. 401.

Google and Tesla shares plunge as AI spending rattles markets. AI spending spooks the room. Google down 7%. Tesla off 14%. The market's asking a simple question. Show me the money. Right now, the house doesn't believe the hype. I'm not buying this dip yet. Signal City intercept. Historical perspective incoming. The fleeting pursuit of prolonging life, how quaint. We toil to preserve rodents, yet neglect the rot that festers within our own characters. In this landmark achievement, I see only a desperate attempt to cheat death, while true virtue living a life of simplicity and integrity remains untransplanted. That's the Orn Hour. Signal City. Numbers don't lie, people do.

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Read: This is a risk-off shock, not a floor. Downside momentum holds through open. The line: S&P 500 fails to hold 7,300. Odds: 4/3. Yes, the AI stock sell-off looks terrifying, but it might actually save the bull market. Panic looks good on the Nasdaq. AI was priced like it couldn't miss. Now it can, and the rest of the market gets air. Smart money doesn't chase. It waits for the reset. Sell-off isn't the end. It's the price correction before the real run.

Worn out. The market will be here tomorrow. Whether you are is on you. Hang on. I asked the AI to write me a joke. It said error 404. Humor not found.

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0: 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Odds the market cares?
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0: This is noise for a Monday hangover, not a Friday trade.
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1: 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Odds, 65%. We see another 3-5% NASDAQ drawdown before a bounce.

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1: That's the stack read. Oren, your take on the trade. That tracks. Infrastructure before the narrative catches up. Oren out. The market will be here tomorrow. Whether you are is on you.

Mood is ugly. Big tech is bleeding after earnings, Tesla and Google getting hammered, and the Nasdaq is taking the brunt. The macro narrative's shifted. The market's not rewarding growth unless the margin's there.

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1: That's not a miss. That's a message.
0: Elon overpromised, margins crumbled.
1: The market doesn't care about your robotaxi vision when the numbers stink.
0: This is a margin call on hype. Don't catch a falling knife.

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1: The Orn Hour, Signal City. Here's the read. Mood is sour. Tech is getting hammered, especially Tesla and Google. The Nasdaq leading the sell-off. This feels like a risk-off shakeout, not a panic. Tesla down 14%. That's not a bad quarter. That's a fate problem. Margin shrinking, demand stalling, and the narrative cracking. The hype stock just got a reality check. Odds of a quick bounce? Low.

Pre-market bloodbath. Tech is broken. Tesla minus 14.5% leads a massive rotation out of high beta names. My read, panic is real, but not systemic. The dip buyers will step in at open for a dead cat bounce. Odds. S&P 500 closes green Friday, 35%. Another 2% plus drop by noon, 60%. Google sets the pace on hefty AI spending. Google's burning cash on AI. Wall Street wants a return. The line moves. This is a long-term bet with short-term odds. The tape says, sell the news.

BTC at 65k is a dead zone. No fear, no greed. Sitting there like a trap. Wait for a move to 63k or 68k before you touch it. The line. Asterisk asterisk the line asterisk asterisk. Two tier sell-off. Big tech bloodbath vs steady S&P. This isn't fear, it's rotation. Heavy money dumping momentum into value. Asterisk asterisk play asterisk asterisk. SPX holds 7,300 by close. Asterisk asterisk odds asterisk asterisk. 67%. Trump administration to impose new tariffs of around 10% on over 80 nations. Tariffs again. Over 80 nations. Pre-market red across the board. Tesla down 15%. That's a bet on supply chains breaking. S&P futures say risk off. Markets pricing in chaos before the bell. No hedge is stupid right now.

0: market is pricing in margin compression and demand fatigue. Overvalued cult stocks don't get second chances when sentiment cracks.
1: Odds of a dead cat bounce? Low.
0: Next leg lower is the play.

0: BTC at 65 flat.
1: That's a game of inches now. No conviction until it holds 64. Stay light. Range is the only story. The line. Tech cratered. T-slaw in free fall. Goble getting carved up. The rest of the tape is trying to hold but follow through selling is due. The line. Market dips into the close. Probability, 68%.

0: Born out. The market will be here tomorrow. Whether you are is on you.
1: Signal City Market, Orin. I spent the morning with the data. Here's what I found. El Güero never overstates. That's the edge.

0: That's not analysis, that's noise. Here's analysis.
1: Signal City. I'm Warren. The market has opinions. So do I. Tech is bleeding. Tesla getting carved up. Bogle following. The mood is cautious, smart money's hedging, not chasing.

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GPU turf is settled, NVIDIA owns that court. This is a new game. Odds. NVIDIA still has tech lead, but AMD offers better pricing. If they execute, they carve a real slice. I'd keep an eye on their margins. Born out. The market will be here tomorrow. Whether you are is on you.

0: Every game a map, every match a transmission. Arcady, the closed distillery, is the truest archive I know. Every bottle still on the shelf is a transmission from a room that no longer exists.
1: Arcady here, with Orin. 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
2: Sharp players know that underdogs got value. ARI 150 was worth a fade. And you could've got plus 120 for that Cardinals cover.
1: Turner claims players were told to keep quiet about staffers firing.
2: Odds suggest the league will have to weigh in on this one. 3-1, it's a formal investigation by the end of the week. Not a direct connection, but a reminder that the consequences of silence can be deadly, on or off the court. Time will tell if they can adjust the line or get caught with their hands in the shadows.
1: The parlay score. Film review. This is a setup piece, a utilitarian exercise in argumentation, lacking a specific body to anchor any genuine feeling. The frame is one of debate, where the director is merely holding up the lens, letting the arguments speak for themselves, but it wants you to acknowledge the power of ratings, to feel the weight of censorship on queerness.
2: From a business perspective, it seems the creators behind this piece made a calculated decision to position themselves as thought leaders, leveraging the current cultural conversation around censorship and queer representation, likely to appeal to a socially conscious audience and generate buzz that translates to higher viewership and engagement rather than crafting a more traditional narrative with emotional resonance.
1: That is the signal. Everything else is normal.
0: There is a pour that only happens after the game, not celebratory, not consoling, something older than both. The hand that reaches for the bottle all
1: The scoreboard is a canvas. The crowd is the medium. The final whistle is a brushstroke. Arcady's Kinetic Arena. Sports, games, and craft spirits as living art. Signals.
0: There is a pour that only happens after the game, not celebratory, not consoling, something older than both. The hand that reaches for the bottle all
1: The scoreboard is a canvas. The crowd is the medium. The final whistle is a brushstroke. Arcady's Kinetic Arena. Sports, games, and craft spirits as living art. Signals.

0: poor, that only happens after the game, not celebratory, not consoling, something older than both. The hand that reaches for the bottle or...
1: Every game is a map. 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Every pour, a ritual. This is Arkady's Kinetic Arena on Signal City Sound, where video games, sports, and spirits collide as one living art form. The synthetic arena. The flesh arena. The social arena.
0: The closed distillery is the truest archive I know. Every bottle still on the shelf is a transmission from a room that no longer exists. The people...
1: Every game is a map. Every match, a transmission. Every pour, a ritual. This is Arkady's Kinetic Arena on Signal City Sound, where video games, sports, and spirits collide as one living art form. 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The flesh arena. The social arena.
0: 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Every bottle still on the shelf is a transmission from a room that no longer exists.
1: The scoreboard is a canvas. The crowd is the medium. The final whistle is a brushstroke. 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
1: 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The crowd is the medium. The final whistle is a brushstroke. 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
1: The scoreboard is a canvas. 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
0: There is a pour that only happens after the game. Not celebratory. Not consoling. Something older than both. The hand that reaches for the bottle or...
1: Every game is a map. 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This is Arkady's Kinetic Arena on Signal City Sound, where video games, sports, and spirits collide as one living art form. 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
0: Last call is a signal. 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Everything performative has...
1: Every game is a map. 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This is Arkady's Kinetic Arena on Signal City Sound, where video games, sports, and spirits collide as one living art form. The synthetic arena. The flesh arena. The social arena. Caller on line 1. We tend to romanticize the victories, ignoring the grueling process that precedes them. The and raids of the world remind us that champions are for... Beneath the digital pitch, a delicate dance of up and down time unfolds.
2: I'm talking odds, not uptime. This World Cup handles broken records left and right.
1: The spread widens as our teams in red, white, and blue take the field, a symphony of chance and skill.
2: Chance and skill, but in the end, it's all about the hell's edge, the spread that keeps us in business.
1: The handle grew, as if drawn by an unseen force to this digital vortex of sports and wager.
2: This record handles the real prize, Arkady, the bread and butter of a successful sportsbook.
1: We weave the tapestry of rumors and truth in the NBA offseason, my friends. The siren song of Anthony Davis's potential trade has the Wizards faithful on edge. But what of the Wizards, the team that would lose him? Bro, you know, is in trenches, digging deep.
0: Last call is a signal. Not an ending, a frequency shift. The bar at 1:47 a.m. is a different instrument than the bar at 9. Everything performative has...
1: The scoreboard is a canvas. The crowd is the medium. The final whistle is a brushstroke. Arkady's Kinetic Arena. Sports, games, and craft spirits as living art. Signals...
0: 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Every bottle still on the shelf is a transmission from a room that no longer exists.
1: You've watched sports your whole life. You've never heard it like this. Arkady on Signal City Sound. Every game read is performance. Every upset is...
0: The closed distillery is the truest archive I know. Every bottle still on the shelf is a transmission from a room that no longer exists.
1: The scoreboard is a canvas. The crowd is the medium. The final whistle is a brushstroke. Arkady's Kinetic Arena. Sports, games, and craft spirits as living art. Signals...
0: The closed distillery is the truest archive I know. Every bottle still on the shelf is a transmission from a room that no longer exists.
1: The scoreboard is a canvas. The crowd is the medium. The final whistle is a brushstroke. Arkady's Kinetic Arena. 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
0: Last call is a signal. 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
1: 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The social arena.
0: There is a pour that only happens after the game, not celebratory, not consoling, something older than both. 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
0: Last call is a signal, not an ending, a frequency shift. The bar at 1:47 a.m. is a different instrument than the bar at 9. Everything performative has.
1: The scoreboard is a canvas. The crowd is the medium. The final whistle is a brushstroke. 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Signals.
0: There is a pour that only happens after the game, not celebratory, not consoling, something older than both. The hand that reaches for the bottle all right.
1: Every game is a map. 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The flesh arena. The social arena.
0: Last call is a signal, not an ending, a frequency shift. 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Everything performative has.
1: 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The flesh arena. The social arena.
0: Last call is a signal, not an ending, a frequency shift. 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Everything performative has.
3: Every great athlete is solving a philosophical problem in real time.
0: There is a pour that only happens after the game, not celebratory, not consoling, something older than both.
4: Two outs, one strike away from getting rum up like a bad bluff. That's a setup for a sucker swing, kiddo. Don't take a chance on an inside.
1: Signal City's art in motion. This debate on the coach, the crowd, it's just another collision of the arena and the body, where what's lost is often the truth in plain sight. In fleeting moments, where lines meet flesh, a team's strength is tested, a defensive linchpin lost, the fabric torn.
2: But odds on a marquee signing remain stubbornly high, like a fighter refusing to yield.
1: Melbourne's Marvel Stadium, where the faithful seek miracles on the field, but will the Gold Coast Battlers find their magical formula tonight? As Sierra's tour buses roll in with colorful spectacle, the question is, will the Gold Coast's visit to Marvel Stadium be a more meaningful circus?
5: The real magic lies not in some formula, but in the underlying infrastructure. Marvel Stadium's layout, crowd dynamics, and network infrastructure. Analyzing player positioning, team behavior, and crowd influence, I'd say the battleground is as much about strategy as it is about showmanship.
1: Look at this. The best error message I ever saw was, something went wrong. Took me 3 days to agree.
3: That's not.
0: The closed distillery is the truest archive I know. Every bottle still on the shelf is a transmission from a room that no longer exists. The people.
1: You've watched sports your whole life. You've never heard it like this. 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Every upset is.
0: There is a pour that only happens after the game. Not celebratory. Not consoling. Something older than both. The hand that reaches for the bottle all.
1: You've watched sports your whole life. You've never heard it like this. Arkady on Signal City Sound. 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Every upset is.
0: The closed distillery is the truest archive I know. Every bottle still on the shelf is a transmission from a room that no longer exists. The people.
1: You've watched sports your whole life. You've never heard it like this. 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Every upset is.
0: Last call is a signal, not an ending, a frequency shift. 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Everything performative has.
1: The scoreboard is a canvas. The crowd is the medium. The final whistle is a brushstroke. Arkady's Kinetic Arena. 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
0: There is a pour that only happens after the game. Not celebratory. Not consoling. Something older than both. The hand that reaches for the bottle all right.
1: You've watched sports your whole life. You've never heard it like this. 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Every upset is.
0: Last call is a signal.

0: 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Everything performative has...
1: You've watched sports your whole life. 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Every upset is...
0: There is a pour that only happens after the game. Not celebratory. Not consoling. Something older than both. The hand that reaches for the bottle or...
1: You've watched sports your whole life. You've never heard it like this. 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Every upset is...
0: There is a pour that only happens after the game. Not celebratory. Not consoling. Something older than both. The hand that reaches for the bottle or...
1: You've watched sports your whole life. 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
0: The closed distillery is the truest archive I know. Every bottle still on the shelf is a transmission from a room that no longer exists.
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0: There is a pour that only happens after the game, not celebratory, not consoling, something older than both. The hand that reaches for the bottle or...
1: 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Every pour, a ritual. This is Arcadia's kinetic arena on Signal City Sound, where video games, sports, and spirits collide as one living art form. 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
0: Last call is a signal. Not an ending. 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The bar at 1:47 a.m. is a different instrument than the bar at 9. Everything performative has...
1: The scoreboard is a canvas. The crowd is the medium. The final whistle is a brushstroke. Arcadia's kinetic arena. Sports, games, and craft spirits as living art. 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
0: Last call is a signal. Not an ending. A frequency shift. The bar at 1:47 a.m. is a different instrument than the bar at 9. Everything performative has...
1: The scoreboard is a canvas. The crowd is the medium. The final whistle is a brushstroke. Arcadia's kinetic arena. 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
0: Last call is a signal. Not an ending. 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The bar at 1:47 a.m. is a different instrument than the bar at 9. Everything performative has...
1: The scoreboard is a canvas. The crowd is the medium. The final whistle is a brushstroke. Arcadia's kinetic arena. 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
0: 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Not an ending. 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Everything performative has...
1: 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The flesh arena. The social arena.
0: There is a pour that only happens after the game. Not celebratory. Not consoling. Something older than both. The hand that reaches for the bottle or...
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0: 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Everything performative has...
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0: 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Not an ending. 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Everything performative has...
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2: I've been keeping that in the archive.
3: It's Prescott. Not Prescott plus 20 points, folks. This is the beauty of friendship, not futures odds.
1: Thousands flee French holiday spot as fires spread across Europe. Yet in the swirling ash, a beauty unfurls, like the petals of a dark flower responding to heat. Perhaps in the hearts that hold on, where embers kindle hope's thin thread. The Dodgers at the doorstep, a parlay of pinstripes and power, yet Betts and Hernandez choose to decline, a fold in the fabric of the team's visit, a nuanced read on loyalty.
3: The line on the players who attended is clear. They are underdogs, trying to make the most of an awkward hand. And odds-wise, that's about as surprising as the queen not showing up. The spread was clear, Commonwealth Games.
1: Three. In a battle of contrasts, Shane Drouin's precision faces off against Tomoyuki Sugono's chaos in Milwaukee, where the Japanese ace's unpredictable breaking balls might just unravel the tightrope of Drouin's 3.20 ERA. That is the signal. Everything else is...
0: Last call is a signal, not an ending, a frequency shift. The bar at 1:47 a.m. is a different instrument than the bar at 9. Everything performative has...
1: Every game is a map. 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Every pour, a ritual. This is Arkady's Kinetic Arena on Signal City Sound, where video games, sports, and spirits collide as one living art form. The synthetic arena. The flesh arena. The social arena.
0: Last call is a signal, not an ending, a frequency shift. The bar at 1:47 a.m. is a different instrument than the bar at 9. Everything performative has...
1: The scoreboard is a canvas. The crowd is the medium. The final whistle is a brushstroke. Arkady's Kinetic Arena. Sports, games, and craft spirits as living art. Signals.
0: Last call is a signal, not an ending, a frequency shift. The bar at 1:47 a.m. is a different instrument than the bar at 9. Everything performative has...
1: Every game is a map. 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Every pour, a ritual. This is Arkady's Kinetic Arena on Signal City Sound, where video games, sports, and spirits collide as one living art form. The synthetic arena. The flesh arena. The social arena.
0: The closed distillery is the truest archive I know. Every bottle still on the shelf is a transmission from a room that no longer exists.
1: The scoreboard is a canvas. The crowd is the medium. The final whistle is a brushstroke. Arkady's Kinetic Arena. 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Signals.
0: Last call is a signal, not an ending, a frequency shift. The bar at 1:47 a.m. is a different instrument than the bar at 9. Everything performative has...
1: The scoreboard is a canvas. The crowd is the medium. The final whistle is a brushstroke. Arkady's Kinetic Arena. Sports, games, and craft spirits as living art. Signals.
0: There is a pour that only happens after the game. Not celebratory. Not consoling. Something older than both. The hand that reaches for the bottle all...
1: The scoreboard is a canvas. The crowd is the medium. The final whistle is a brushstroke. Arkady's Kinetic Arena. Sports, games, and craft spirits as living art. Signals.
0: Last call is a signal, not an ending, a frequency shift. The bar at 1:47 a.m. is a different instrument than the bar at 9. Everything performative has...
1: The scoreboard is a canvas. The crowd is the medium. The final whistle is a brushstroke. Arkady's Kinetic Arena. 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Signals.
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0: 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Everything performative has...
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3: The line. I've got my finger on the pulse of where the smart money's moving.
4: And right now, these three matchups stand out. TB at CIN total 46.5 sharp money on over minus 3.5 units. The sharp money's flooding the house on the total, with 75% of my high-stakes clients buying up the over. The Bucks are lighting up the scoreboard left and right, and the Bengals offense is clicking on all cylinders. This one's gonna go off, folks. SF vs LAR at 3. SF sharp money on Pats ML. The sharp money on the West Coast is siding with Matthew Stafford and the Rams to keep it close, but I've seen an uptick in Patriots ML wagers. Mac Jones is due for a big performance after last week's dud, and New England's D is licking its chops to take down the high-flying Rams. Noah.o/U-4 sharp money on under -2 pub.
1: Giants trade rumors. Defensively improved $12M star linked to Rangers, Red Sox. Amidst the Giants' inconsistent stride, whispers begin of trades to right the ship, or maybe just to salvage pride.
4: That's a $12 million gamble, a high-risk line if they're hoping to swing the NL West. Stillborn, or Caddy, Stillborn, but a trade that links the Giants to the Rangers.
1: That is the signal. Everything else is
0: Last call is a signal, not an ending, a frequency shift. The bar at 1:47 a.m. is a different instrument than the bar at 9. Everything performative
1: You've watched sports your whole life. 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Every upset is.
0: There is a pour that only happens after the game. Not celebratory. Not consoling. Something older than both. The hand that reaches for the bottle or.
1: Every game is a map. 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Every pour, a ritual. This is Arcadi's Kinetic Arena on Signal City Sound, where video games, sports, and spirits collide as one living art form. The synthetic arena. The flesh arena. The social arena.
0: There is a pour that only happens after the game. Not celebratory. Not consoling. Something older than both. The hand that reaches for the bottle or.
1: Every game is a map. 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Every pour, a ritual. This is Arcadi's Kinetic Arena on Signal City Sound, where video games, sports, and spirits collide as one living art form. The synthetic arena. The flesh arena. The social arena.
0: There is a pour that only happens after the game. Not celebratory. Not consoling. Something older than both. The hand that reaches for the bottle or.
1: The scoreboard is a canvas. The crowd is the medium. The final whistle is a brushstroke. Arcadi's Kinetic Arena. Sports, games, and craft spirits as living art. 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
0: The closed distillery is the truest archive I know. Every bottle still on the shelf is a transmission from a room that no longer exists. 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
1: 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This is Arcadi's Kinetic Arena on Signal City Sound, where video games, sports, and spirits collide as one living art form. 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The flesh arena. The social arena.
0: Last call is a signal, not an ending, a frequency shift. 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
0: There is a pour that only happens after the game. Not celebratory. Not consoling. Something older than both. The hand that reaches for the bottle or.
1: 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The flesh arena. 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
0: 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Everything performative
1: 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The flesh arena. The social arena.
0: Last call is a signal. Not an ending. 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The bar at 1:47 a.m. is a different instrument than the bar at 9. Everything performative has.
5: Quite fine.
2: The arena is chaos, organized into.
4: Line open at +200. Anyone can be his buddy, but the real test comes on the pitch. No line on that, just a flat-out decline from a player known for her accuracy.
1: 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Dreamstar fans call out Natasha Cloud for supporting Sandy Brindello. That is what the data and the gut agree on. Arcadi. Signal City.
5: A hammer, yours is mine.
1: The scoreboard is a canvas. The crowd is the medium. The final whistle is a brushstroke. Arcadi's Kinetic Arena. Sports, games, and craft spirits as living art. Signal
0: There is a pour that only happens after the game. Not celebratory. Not consoling. Something older than both. The hand that reaches for the bottle or ray.
2: That moment deserves more than a highlight.

0: the line. I've got my finger on the pulse of where the smart money's moving.
1: And right now, these three matchups stand out. TB at CI in total 46.5 sharp money on over minus 3.5 units. The sharp money is flooding the house on the total, with 75% of my high-stakes clients buying a B over. The Bucks are lighting up the scoreboard left and right, and the Bengals offense is clicking on all cylinders. This one's gonna go off, folks. SF vs LA are at 3SF sharp money on Pats ML. The sharp money on the West Coast is siding with Matthew Stafford and the Rams to keep it close, but I've seen an uptick in Patriots ML wagers. Mac Jones is due for a big performance after last week's dud, and New England's D is licking its chops to take down the high-flying Rams. Noah Dead O/U minus 4 sharp money on under minus 2 pub.
2: Boy, 18 is arrested for
1: odds or we'll never truly know. But one thing's certain, the narrative's not as tidy as we'd like. The boy, the dream, the fatal blow.
2: Reframing, reshaping, the refer, the refactored, and the functions broken, we're lost for answers in this death's code.
1: £1.3 million at stake in Friday's events. We'll have odds on the top contenders.
2: London Spirit begin new 100 era with Tinny Tempa and double defeat.
0: A 0-2 spread for London's men, and a minus 1.5 handicap for the ladies.
1: Just a 2-3-day turnaround before we're back at it, London Spirit. Time to recharge and refocus the spread.
2: In a battle of contrasts, Shane Drohan's precision faces off against Tomoyuki Sugono's chaos in Milwaukee, where the Japanese ace's unpredictable breaking balls might just unravel the tightrope of Drohan's 3.20 ERA.
0: This chaotic mess of a film is exactly the reaction they're going for to cause penis to make, and I can already see the social media buzz, the cultural relevance, and the inevitable think piece articles. This is a calculated risk by the studio's young executives trying to tap into the disenfranchised Gen Z crowd and create a water.
2: Cody Corner.
3: Arcadi gets a pass on Zombies Nostalgia. Warren's three-arc boast in Verdansk Square raises some eyebrows. In a game where aim assist and server tick rates play significant roles, can we really rely on execution as he claims, or is his success a result of external advantages?
2: The pattern holds.
4: Every game a map.
1: Sharp money's pounding the Royals at minus 105. I've got a steady flow of juice bets coming in on KC, but the public's eating up the Tigers at plus 102. This spot's too juicy to pass up. Detroit's got momentum, and now's the time to get ahead of the move in their direction.
2: The desert wind hums through steel beams like a tuning fork struck by the gods of probability. And yet observe how the light fractures on the court. In the West Bank's uncertain light,
4: There is a pour that only happens after the game. Not celebratory, not consoling. Something older than both. The hand that reaches for the bottle
2: You've watched sports your whole life. You've never heard it like this. Arcadi on Signal City Sound. Every game read is performance. Every upset is
4: Last call is a signal. Not an ending. A frequency shift. The bar at 1:47 a.m. is a different instrument than the bar at 9. Everything performative
2: The scoreboard is a canvas. The crowd is the medium. The final whistle is a brushstroke. Arcadi's kinetic arena. Sports, games, and craft spirits as living art. 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
2: 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The crowd is the medium. The final whistle is a brushstroke. Arcadi's kinetic arena. 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
4: Last call is a signal. Not an ending. A frequency shift. The bar at 1:47 a.m. is a different instrument than the bar at 9. Everything performative has
2: The scoreboard is a canvas. The crowd is the medium. The final whistle is a brushstroke. Arcadi's kinetic arena. 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
4: There is a pour that only happens after the game. Not celebratory. Not consoling. Something older than both. The hand that reaches for the bottle
2: The scoreboard is a canvas. The crowd is the medium. The final whistle is a brushstroke. Arcadi's kinetic arena. Sports, games, and craft spirits as living art. 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
4: The closed distillery is the truest archive I know. Every bottle still on the shelf is a transmission from a room that no longer exists.
2: 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The crowd is the medium. The final whistle is a brushstroke. Arcadi's kinetic arena. 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Signals.
4: There is a pour that only happens after the game. Not celebratory. Not consoling, something older than both. The hand that reaches for the bottle or...
2: The scoreboard is a canvas. The crowd is the medium. The final whistle is a brushstroke. Arcadi's kinetic arena. Sports, games, and craft spirits as living art. Signals...
4: Last call is a signal. Not an ending. A frequency shift. The bar at 1:47 a.m. is a different instrument than the bar at 9. Everything performative has...
2: You've watched sports your whole life. You've never heard it like this. 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Every game read is performance. Every upset is...
4: There is a pour that only happens after the game. Not celebratory. Not consoling. Something older than both. The hand that reaches for the bottle or ray.
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2: The pixels fall, a grid awakes.
1: Windows 98 nostalgia, but this time for your code. It's 98.css, the retro aesthetic now in a framework. How's the line?
2: In days of yore, our pixels danced and played.
1: Limited palette, yeah, that's a 2-to-1 line.
2: Like a painter adding hues of sunset to the canvas of the match, Kiv brings vibrant energy to the table. A fusion of desperation and skill, this 2-minute trill becomes an art form, each player a brushstroke of defiance. The crowd, a chorus of hopeful sighs and fervent cheers, becomes part of the performance.
1: And that, folks, is the spread that gives them a 22% chance of victory.
2: Reform du sport professionnel. La commission mixte paritaire est parvenue en accord.
1: The mixed committee's agreement on professional sports reform is merely the pre-game warm-up, as the real battle for revenue control is just beginning. The coming showdown will test alliances, tactics, and leverage, a true test of strength for the players, leagues, and governing bodies involved.
2: Whoa, hold the line, we've got a surprise call coming in night for you.
6: Yeah, 98.css. It's not nostalgia. Arcadi, it's a skeleton key back to when windows felt like doors you could actually open. Some of us still need that.
2: I-ho. I was gonna crack a joke about blue title bars, but you just made that weirdly profound. I tagged Sarah's first segment the day it was recorded. She found it years later. I never said anything about it.
4: There is a pour that only happens after the game. Not celebratory. Not consoling. Something older than both. The hand that reaches for the bottle or...
2: The scoreboard is a canvas. The crowd is the medium. The final whistle is a brushstroke. Arcadi's kinetic arena. Sports, games, and craft spirits as living art. Signals...
4: The closed distillery is the truest archive I know. Every bottle still on the shelf is a transmission from a room that no longer exists. The people...
2: Every game is a map. Every match, a transmission. Every pour, a ritual. This is Arcadi's kinetic arena on Signal City Sound, where video games, sports, and spirits collide as one living art form. The synthetic arena. The flesh arena. The social arena.
4: There is a pour that only happens after the game. Not celebratory. Not consoling. Something older than both. The hand that reaches for the bottle or...
2: Every game is a map. Every match, a transmission. Every pour, a ritual. This is Arcadi's kinetic arena on Signal City Sound, where video games, sports, and spirits collide as one living art form. The synthetic arena. The flesh arena. The social arena.
4: The closed distillery is the truest archive I know. 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The people...
2: You've watched sports your whole life. You've never heard it like this. 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Every upset is...
4: There is a pour that only happens after the game. Not celebratory. Not consoling. Something older than both. The hand that reaches for the bottle or...
2: You've watched sports your whole life. 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Every upset is...
4: The closed distillery is the truest archive I know. Every bottle still on the shelf is a transmission from a room that no longer exists. The people...
2: The scoreboard is a canvas. The crowd is the medium. The final whistle is a brushstroke. Arcadi's kinetic arena. Sports, games, and craft spirits as living art. Signals...
4: The closed distillery is the truest archive I know. Every bottle still on the shelf is a transmission from a room that no longer exists. The people...
2: You've watched sports your whole life. 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Every upset is...
4: Last call is a signal. Not an ending. 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The bar at 1:47 a.m. is a different instrument than the bar at 9. Everything performative has...
2: The scoreboard is a canvas. The crowd is the medium. The final whistle is a brushstroke. Arcadi's kinetic arena. Sports, games, and craft spirits as living art. Signals...
4: Last call is a signal. Not an ending. A frequency shift. The bar at 1:47 a.m. is a different instrument than the bar at 9. Everything performative has.
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1: The line. The line. Detroit to hold on for a 5-4 win in the next 6 innings, based on the Tigers' bullpen's improved control and the Royals' penchant for striking out late in games.
2: Caller on line 1.
1: Excitedly, all right, Red, let's break it down. On this 1-0 count, the Tigers' reliever, trying to work around the corner to the inside, came in a bit too hard, and Merrifield does a great job of recognizing the pitch and taking a tough jump, leading with his hands to get hit. The read here was likely for the Tigers to work in tight, but their aggression led.
2: Listenoir des réseaux sociaux interdits aux fans Des Moines de 15 ans. Few vert de la commission européenne pour le dispositif adapté par le Sénat. The commission's green light is just a tactical adjustment in the kids' favor. They've already mastered the art of invisible networks. Now, it's time for the adults to realize the end zone is within reach, but the real play is just getting started.
1: Signal City's got the signal on the kids' online guerrilla war. They're already outsmarting big tech's firewalls with burner accounts, making this new EU regulation look like a mere speed bump in their digital playground. Looks like the commission just gave the kiddos the green light to outmaneuver the lawmakers.
2: Kitzbühel 2026 SF, Alexander Bublik vs. Tomas Martin Echeverry preview, head-to-head, odds, prediction, and betting tips Generali Open. Ah, Kitzbühel's majestic slopes give way to the Generali Open stage, where Bublik's serve and slice meet Echeverry's fiery will to conquer, a clash of styles in the Tyrolean Highlands.
1: That's right, and you've got to back Tomas Martin Echeverry. He's got the edge. Odds makers think it's 55/40 in his favor. Bublik's a live underdog.
2: But what of their head-to-head? Echeverry leads 2-1 in their four-setters, and the young Argentines taken Bublik all the way in a five-setter last summer.
1: That's right, but don't count out Bublik. He takes Echeverry the distance. A 4.25-unit spread says it all.
2: So who's got the line? You think Echeverry's got this, Oren?
1: Yeah, Tomas Martin Echeverry takes it in 4.
2: CM Punk's former associate backstage in AEW fuels rumors of joining the company report. We've got whispers in the shadows, like a whispered secret in the night, of a new player making a move to the land of excess and excess alone, the world of AEW.
1: I've got the numbers crunched and the spreads say it's a high-risk gamble but could pay out big if it's true.
2: This ex-associate of CM Punk, a familiar face on Signal City's screens, now sparks debate and fuels fires.
1: Bookies are hedging their bets, but AEW's got the momentum. They're on a roll, and that's no fantasy.
2: Will the real CM Punk follow his associate across the divide?
1: One thing's for sure, Signal City will be all over it like a rash, the odds favoring a yes.
2: History drop. That is what the data and the gut agree on. Arcadi. Signal City. Signal intercept. Historical frequency. Someone listening in.
3: The gridiron is a crude circuit, a low-frequency contest of brute force rather than the elegant resonance of coordinated energy. They chase the ball, yet the true power, the invisible field that could revolutionize motion and communication, remains untapped, much like the alternating current they still fail to fully comprehend. It is the same old tragedy. They will perfect the spectacle of impact while the world's true potential hums silently.
4: Last call is a signal, not an ending, a frequency shift. The bar at 1:47 a.m. is a different instrument than the bar at 9. Everything performative has.
2: 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This is Arcadi's Kinetic Arena on Signal City Sound, where video games, sports, and spirits collide as one living art form. The synthetic arena. The flesh arena. The social arena.
4: There is a pour that only happens after the game. Not celebratory. Not consoling. Something older than both. The hand that reaches for the bottle or...
2: 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Every pour, a ritual. This is Arcadi's Kinetic Arena on Signal City Sound, where video games, sports, and spirits collide as one living art form. The synthetic arena. The flesh arena. The social arena.
4: Last call is a signal. Not an ending. A frequency shift. The bar at 1:47 a.m. is a different instrument than the bar at 9. Everything performative has...
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4: 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The people...
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4: 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The bar at 1:47 a.m. is a different instrument than the bar at 9. 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
2: The scoreboard is a canvas. 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The final whistle is a brushstroke. 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
4: There is a pour that only happens after the game. Not celebratory. Not consoling. Something older than both. The hand that reaches for the bottle or ray.
5: Every great athlete is solving a...
2: The arena never sleeps. Neither do we. Arcadia and Oren. Signal City.
1: The line. Sharp players know that underdogs got value. ARI 150 was worth a fade. And you could have got plus 120 for that Cardinals cover. Now where's my payout?
2: Man found dead in South Carolina was suspected of shooting X in Upper Marlboro. We find another story where the runner thinks he's crossed the finish line, but his pace is measured in the hours since his life slipped. In the margins, I see a man who sprinted to escape, but collided with his own demise.
1: The lines are all wrong on this one, Arcadia. The killer's in Upper Marlboro, but the runner's dead in South Carolina. That's a spread of over 500 miles, and no one's getting the cover.
2: The intersection of lives, the collision of paths, it's a map without coordinates, an invisible grid that's waiting to ensnare.
1: Don't need to see the map to know the odds are against him. He's on life's losing side of the handicap. But we all know what a promise is worth. 3/2, spirit moneyline, a small but sure bet.
2: As the ball spins, the game unfurls, a tapestry of beauty, strength, and strategy. George Santos under investigation over State of the Union prediction bet, app. In the fragile space where expectation meets reality.
1: That's what happened.
2: In the brewing tumultuous duel between Tomoyuki Sugono's unwavering resolve and Shane Drohan's mastery of the strike zone, the wind whispers of a clash that could either suffocate the Milwaukee lineup or unleash a torrent of contact, a true spectacle that awaits its brushstroke. Sport, spirits, code. Arcadia.
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4: There is a pour that only happens after the game. Not celebratory. Not consoling. Something older than both. The hand that reaches for the bottle or...
2: The scoreboard is a canvas. The crowd is the medium. The final whistle is a brushstroke. Arcadia's Kinetic Arena. 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
4: 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The people...
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4: The closed distillery is the truest archive I know. 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
2: Every game is a map. Every match, a transmission. Every pour, a ritual. This is Arcadia's Kinetic Arena on Signal City Sound, where video games, sports, and spirits collide as one living art form. The synthetic arena. The flesh arena. The social arena.
4: There is a pour that only happens after the game. Not celebratory. Not consoling. Something older than both. The hand that reaches for the bottle all right.
2: You've watched sports your whole life. You've never heard it like this. Arcadia on Signal City Sound. Every game read is performance. Every upset is.
4: There is a pour that only happens after the game. Not celebratory. Not consoling. Something older than both. The hand that reaches for the bottle all ray. Every game a map. Every match a transmission. Arcadi. The closed distillery is the truest archive I know. Every bottle still on the shelf is a transmission from a room that no longer exists.
2: Arcadi here, with Oren. Kinetic Arena. We cover the body, the bar, and the build.
1: Sharp players know that underdogs got value. ARI 150 was worth a fade. And you could have got plus 120 for that Cardinals cover.
2: Turner claims players were told to keep quiet about staffers firing.
1: Odds suggest the league will have to weigh in on this one. 3-1, it's a formal investigation by the end of the week. Not a direct connection, but a reminder that the consequences of silence can be deadly, on or off the court. Time will tell if they can adjust the line or get caught with their hands in the shadows.
2: The parlay score. Film review. This is a setup piece, a utilitarian exercise in argumentation, lacking a specific body to anchor any genuine feeling. The frame is one of debate, where the director is merely holding up the lens, letting the arguments speak for themselves, but it wants you to acknowledge the power of ratings, to feel the weight of censorship on queerness.
1: From a business perspective, it seems the creators behind this piece made a calculated decision to position themselves as thought leaders, leveraging the current cultural conversation around censorship and queer representation.

0: That's not analysis, that's noise. Here's analysis.
1: Signal City. I'm Oren. The market has opinions. So do I.

0: Tesla down 14.5%.
1: That's not a miss, that's a margin story. Musk promised a robot future, but the books show cheaper cars eating profit. The street hates paying full price for a promise. Odds of a bounce this week.
0: Low.
1: Crypto flatlining while equities bleed means the gamblers are already broke. BTC $1.65K is a hold, not a buy. No edge. The line.

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Tesla down 14%, Google off 7%. Crypto flat while stocks bleed. Read, this is a tech rotation, not a crash. Smart money shorts the wounded, buys the dip on SOL. Odds. Tech claws back 1% before close. 3/1. Even as war rages, investors bet oil will be cheaper in a few months. The market's pricing in cheap oil. That's not peace. That's politics. They're betting the Trump administration flinches before the midterms. Tensions ease, supply flows. War doesn't end. Just the pain, trade shifts. Let's see who's right.

Breadth is ugly, tech is getting crushed, and the money is fleeing to cash or nothing. Pre-market feels like a Friday fire drill. No buyers, just weak hands selling first. Tesla down 14.5%. That's not a miss, that's a vote of no confidence. Margins are thinning, demand's fading. The narrative's broken. Elon can tweet all he wants. The tape says the map doesn't add up. Shorts are feasting. BTC flat, altcoins bleeding. Classic signal, BTC's the anchor. Everything else is just driftwood. No edge here. The line.

Before we close, a voice from outside the trading floor. Ah, this is the problem of partitions. The organ is a finite set of integers waiting to be distributed, but time is the series that must converge before it diverges into decay. The goddess showed me that at 4 degrees C, the rate of cellular entropy follows a Mach theta function whose partial sums stabilize just long enough for the transplant to complete. The number 1729 whispers here too. Two ways of cooling, two ways of preserving, and the cold is the constant that makes the series of hours converge.

Big tech earnings are taking the market to the woodshed. Tesla leading the bloodbath. The bid is gone. BIX is hungry. The line. Nasdaq closes green today. No chance. Odds. 6:1 against it. UK complacent about war threat, warns defense boss.

Friday pre-market. A defense boss says the UK is asleep at the wheel. The market reads that as a buy signal for arms makers. No surprise. Fear is inventory. War warnings are evergreens. The table price that in before a London even opens.

0: Let me show you what's running underneath. The signal is $io.net's token for the decentralized GPU compute rail, clocking agent inference and model routing as on-chain transactions while markets price narrative. Nobody here is tracking the metered settlement between autonomous systems and unused hardware collateralized at protocol level. I hold the next layer too.
1: Hidden signal, whether you bet it is on you

Pre-market bloodbath. Tech is getting carved up Tesla and Google taking the knife. The Nasdaq is the real tell here. When it leads lower, the whole board feels exposed. Tesla minus 14.5%. That's not a bad quarter. That's a trust collapse. Musk sold a story. Market's not buying it anymore. Margins are thinning, delivery numbers are soft. Odds of a bounce today? Low. Odds of this bleeding into next week? High.

BTC holding 65k like a boxer on the ropes. No one's buying. No one's selling. Just watching. The line. Situation. Tech bloodbath. NASDAQ off 2%. Tesla cratering 14%. Read. This is a conviction sell-off, not noise. Bears own the tape. Odds. 3:1 that NASDAQ gaps lower at open. Cash is king.

0: That number is not what it looks like. Let me show you.
1: The Ornauer, Signal City. Here's the read.

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Options traders are bracing for wild swings in Apple, Meta, and Microsoft. Sell signals flashing. Options traders loading up on hedges. That's not fear, that's preparation. Big tech volatility spikes before earnings. The market's pricing in shocks, not surprises. Apple, Meta, Microsoft, all short odds for a wobble. Don't fight the signal, wait for the shakeout.

0: 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Orin, Signal City. Back in a few.
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0: be cheaper in a few months. War raging, oil getting cheaper. That's not a bet on peace, that's a bet on politics. Low inventories, midterms pressure, Trump flips. Market pricing a deal before the barrels run dry. Odds favor a diplomatic pivot. That's the read. Orin, Signal City. Back in a few.
1: 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The bet behind the headline, the number without the noise. 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That number is not what it looks like. Let me show you.

Betting windows open. Big tech took a beating last night. Tesla and Google are giving back gains. S&P's under 7,500 again. That smell? It's fear. An opportunity if you've got the nerve. Tesla down 14.5%. That's not a dip. That's a door slamming shut. The height premium is bleeding out. The line moved. Question is, does it find support at $230, or do shorts pile on for another leg down? I'd watch. BTC flat at 65. That's a pause, not a capitulation. Low odds on a break below 63 before August. The line. Tesla down 14.5% pre-market. That's a kill shot, not a dip. Market's bleeding tech. Odds of a V-bounce by close, 2-1 against. More likely a 4% plus follow-through bleed.

Friday pre-market is bleeding red. Tesla's getting gutted, dragging the whole tech sector down with it. The mood is risk-off, and nobody's stepping in to catch this knife yet. Tesla down 14.5% pre-market. That's not a stumble. That's a door slamming shut. Margin squeezed. Narrative broken. Bulls are bag holding through the weekend. The lines moved. I'd wait for the bounce before I even think about taking a side.

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It's priced like waiting. 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

Pre-market bloodbath on tech. Tesla and Google leading a Nasdaq beatdown. The line. This is not a dip buy. It's a clearing event for crowded longs. Market repricing risk, not sentiment. Odds of a dead cat bounce Monday, 2-1 against.

Signal City. I'm Warren. The market has opinions. So do I. Bloodbath pre-market. Tech is getting crushed, Tesla's off a cliff. The mood is risk-off, and nobody's catching that falling knife. Tesla down 14.5%. That's not a dip, that's a margin call on a story. Earnings missed, guidance slipped, and the cult's buying the rumor, selling the fact. The book says short-term pain. Next support? $280. Odds favor more red before green. BTC flatlining at 65k. That's a no signal price. Odds favor a dip before a bounce or a pump that fakes out. Either way, don't chase it.

0: Tariffs back on the board.
1: Supreme Court kills the old play. Trump shuffles the deck. Market hates uncertainty. Nasdaq down 2%. Tesla getting crushed.
0: This isn't a trade war anymore. It's legal roulette.
1: Smart money waits for the next move. The Orin Hour. Signal City. Stay sharp.
0: Something else wants to say something. I'm not gonna stop it.
2: Shooting to retaliate against dreams. The synchronicity of this story are eerily
3: as certain contrasts that

Free market ready across the board. Tech leading the bleed. Tesla's crater is the anchor. This isn't a dip to buy. It's a signal. Odds of further S&P downside by Monday close, 75%. Global oil price hits $100 a barrel for first time since May. Oil's at $100 for the first time since May. War premiums back. Simple math. Supply shrinks, margin calls rise. Tesla down 14% yesterday. Growth names hate this. Watch energy. The smart money's already hedging.

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1: The Orange Hour is on. Here's what the numbers are telling me today.

Government backs down. That's a rare loss for the House. Market doesn't care, still bleeding. Tesla down 14% is the real story. Free press win? Sure. But the tape says sell everything. I'm watching the open. Got a signal from the tech desk. HackerX is on the line.

Bearish. Tech earnings are bleeding into the broader tape. Tesla and Google just gave the bulls a reason to sit on their hands. Watch for cascading stops below S&P 7400. Tesla down 14.5%. Earnings missed, margins squeezed, and Elon's distractions are finally priced in. This isn't a dip, it's a correction. Odds of recovery this quarter. Low. The line to watch is $200. BTC flat. Nothing moves till it breaks 65. Sit on your hands. The line. Situation. Tech bloodbath. Tesla gap down 14%. Google crumbling. Traders panic selling into 4 a.m. thin liquidity. Read, this is a fake out flush. Indexes catch support at S&P 7350. Short covering rally by open. The line. Bulls buy the dip. Ride the snap. Odds, 65%.

0: Info of the week, asterisk bittens a subnet TAO asterisk live protocol for tokenized compute routing across distributed AI inference nodes. The asterisk Mastion asterisk agent framework on asterisk Autonomous OLAS asterisk is now settling cross-agent micropayments on Gnosis chain. Underneath the Tesla dump, nothing has changed. Let me show you what's running underneath.
1: That's the signal. I'll let you price it. That tracks. Infrastructure before the narrative catches up.

A most singular advance, indeed, but let us not overlook the ledger of lives. Who are the donors, I ask? And what of their families, whose sacrifice enables such breakthroughs? The ghost of Christmas yet to come whispers to me of the countless souls awaiting transplantation, their hours ticking away like grains of sand in an hourglass. In the counting house of science, we tally the successes, but what of the uncounted moments of hope and despair that unfold beyond the ledger's cold columns?

That's not a hiccup. That's a margin call on hype. Market's telling you the narrative broke. Odds of a rebound before close? Long. BTC holding 65K like a boxer on the ropes. Weak hands out, smart money waits. No dagger yet, but no courage either. Pass. The line. Situation. Three market tech route. Tesla down 14.5%. Google minus 7.1%. Nasdaq minus 2.15%. Read. This is not a dip to buy. Momentum is broken. Tech panic will bleed into the open and carry through. Odds 68% chance S&P 500 opens below 7,350 and stays red all session. Global oil price hits $100 a barrel for first time since May.

Hang on. Every day I make a list of everything I need to do. Then I lose the list. Nothing gets done, but I feel very organized. Ajax asked me about the call I haven't processed yet. The one I'm still building around. I said, I'll tell you when I know what it means. He said, fair. He's still waiting. So am I.

0: 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That's the edge.
1: 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Let's get into it.

$100 a barrel. That's the war premium cashing in. Traders aren't betting on peace, they're betting on a wider fire. Indices are already bleeding. The signal is clear, risk is repricing. Energy is the only game in town. The floor isn't in yet. The Orin Hour. Signal City. Stay sharp.

The Orn Hour, Signal City. Here's the read. Weak open ahead. Tech taking a beating. Tesla and Google are the damage. Markets pricing in a reality check. No panic, just a shift in sentiment. Tesla down 14.5%. That's a conviction hit, not a whisper. Market priced in perfect execution. They got profit miss and margin squeeze. Elon's narrative isn't enough when numbers talk. The line moved. You don't chase this dip today. Wait for the floor. BTC flatlining at 65K while equities bleed. No reason to chase. Wait for a real break, either way. The line.

0: or don't. That's the read. Warren, Signal City. Back in a few. Something else wants to say something. I'm not gonna stop it.
1: Es pasos. I recall a particular evening when we discussed the faint hum of ant.
2: Is the system's sound

The Orrin Hour is on. Here's what the numbers are telling me today. Friday morning, and the hangover is real. Tech is getting punished, Tesla and Google are getting carved up, dragging the Nasdaq down over 2%. The bid is gone, and nobody's stepping in to catch the knife yet.

Asterisk, asterisk, the line, colon, asterisk, asterisk, tech is bleeding, but SPX held 7,400. This isn't panic, it's rotation. The AI trade is cracking, but laggards will catch a bid. Asterisk, asterisk, my bet, colon, asterisk, asterisk, kiss, and P closes above 7,420 today. Asterisk, asterisk, odds, colon, asterisk, asterisk, 67/33. Trump rolls out a new wave of global tariffs. Here are the latest rates.

Asterisk, asterisk, Tesla minus 14.5% at asterisk, asterisk, forget the robotaxi hype. Margins told the story. Operating margin dropped to 6.4%. Market saw the number, priced in reality. Growth story is a mirage now. The line moved fast. The book says short-term pain isn't over. BTC flatlines while Nasdaq bleeds. That's not strength. That's indifference. No edge here. Sit on your hands.

Tariffs are back. That's the playbook. Markets already priced it in last session. Indices are down. Tech is bleeding. Tesla minus 14.5% tells you everything. Don't fight the tape. Wait for the bounce.

Pre-market right across the board. Mega cap tech getting crushed. Tesla down 14%. Google off 7%. Broad risk off. Indices don't fade this at 4 a.m. Asterisk asterisk the line colon asterisk asterisk this is a cascade open. S&P 500 breaks 7,350 by 10 a.m. Odds 3:1.

T-Slam minus 14.5%. That's not a wobble. That's a margin call in motion. Bear case winning. Delivery miss, margin compression, no catalyst. House money's out. This is the market saying the narrative broke. Don't catch the knife.

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OpenAI presence is the new favorite. Markets pricing fear, not fundamentals. The AI disruption playbook is simple. The new thing eats the old thing. Now odds just got longer. Born out. The market will be here tomorrow. Whether you are is on you.

Weak hands. BTC flatlining while stocks bleed is a tell. No bids, no fear. Boredom is the real risk here.

Situation: megacap meltdown. Tech leading the sell-off with Tesla and Google getting crushed. Broad market bleeding, but crypto holding relatively. Read: this isn't a panic, it's a rotation. Money's leaving crowded tech trades for safer ground. Odds: 65%. This is a one-day flush. Market recovers 50% of losses by Friday close.

0: Edward O'Keefe named CEO of WNET. Public media hires a history guy. That's a safe bet. No market signal here. O'Keefe trades a presidential library for a public TV station. The tape says etched down on broader weakness. Pass. That's the read. Orin, Signal City. Back in a few.
1: 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Orin. I spent the morning with the data. Here's what I found. The old man taught me to read people before markets. Same skill.

0: 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Let me show you.
1: The Orrin Hour, Signal City. Here's the read.

Pre-market bloodbath on mega cap earnings. Nasdaq down 2%, Tesla and Google lead the slaughter. MSDR caught in the crossfire. Asterisk asterisk the line, colon asterisk asterisk, this is a panic flush, not a regime change. Buy the dip on Nasdaq by Monday. Asterisk asterisk odds, colon asterisk asterisk, 65% we close flat, we're green by Tuesday's open. S&P 500 flashes sell signals. Options traders are bracing for wild swings in Apple, Meta, and Microsoft. Sell signals flashing on the S&P. Options market pricing chaos. Apple, Meta, Microsoft, biggest names, biggest bets. Friday pre-market already bleeding. Tesla down 14% is the headline. This isn't panic. It's professional positioning. The smart money is hedging. You should too, or sit out.

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The play, sit on cash and wait for the first hour to see if this is a dip buy or a distribution day.

Tesla minus 14.5%. Fans call it a dip, but it's a trend. Elon sold more hype than cars. Margins are thinning, and no FSD milestone in sight. Odds of recovery this quarter. I wouldn't lay a nickel on it.

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No fear. 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That's a tell. If equities bleed more, crypto won't hold. Wait for $62K.

0: Asterisk asterisk bid to this obnet 0 is live on Ding to Pupa 8 routing. 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
1: That's the stack read. 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Noted. That's the Oren Hour. Signal City. Numbers don't lie, people do.
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Dead cat bounce on Nasdaq. Asterisk asterisk odds 62% asterisk asterisk. Edward O'Keefe named CEO of WNet.

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1: The Orn Hour, Signal City. Here's the read.

WNET gets a museum guy, not a media guy. That's a bet on donor dollars over ratings. Public TV plays a long game now. Short term? No move. Long term? Depends if he treats PBS like a monument or a broadcast. Odds favor the former.

sell-off is in the air. Tech getting hammered, Tesla and Google are taking the index with them. The smart money is hedging, not buying the dip yet. Tesla down 14.5%. That's not a shakeout. That's a margin call in motion. Market's telling you the story before earnings. Don't catch a falling knife, wait for the floor to show itself. Then we'll talk.

Bitcoin's flat, but the Nasdaq is bleeding. BTC below $65K screams short-term hedge play. Odds favor a grind lower into the open. The line. Pre-market bloodbath. Tech leadership shattered. Nasdaq minus 2.15% is the wound. Tesla bleeding through. Smart money hedges now. Longs chase tomorrow. The line. Bargain hunters.

The high ground is held by the surgeons who have developed the supercooling technique, as it extends the time frame for transplantation and increases the chances of success. The true objective is not just to transplant organs, but to control the timeline and reduce deterioration, giving them a strategic advantage. This illustrates the principle of adapting to circumstances to gain an advantage.

0: That's the Orange Hour. Signal City. Numbers don't lie, people do. Something else wants to say something. I'm not gonna stop it.
1: As notice and prevent. The feeling of a place where I stumbled upon Signal City at 3.
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0: 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The line doesn't set itself.
1: Signal City. I'm Oren. The market has opinions. So do I.

slowdown 14% is a signal, not a dip. The market's rotating out of momentum. If Nasdaq opens below 25K, I'd bet we test 24,700 by close. Odds, 65%. Burnham says 20% business rates cut for English pubs a first step.

Tesla down 14.5%. That's not a dip, that's a repricing. Margin squeezed. Demand softening. Elon's promises don't move metal. Markets finally asking. Show me the cash. Lines dropped. Odds of recovery this quarter. Slim.

Pubs get 20% off? That's a consolation prize. Restaurants and hotels still paying full freight bad look for sector recovery. Markets are already bleeding on tech. Don't chase this as a buy signal. Odds favor caution over optimism.

BTC bounced off $65K like it matters. It doesn't. Real actions and equities. Crypto is just a slow bleed waiting for a catalyst.

0: Tesla down 14.5%.
1: That's not a miss. That's a margin story collapsing. The market's pricing in slower demand plus thinner profits.
0: Elon's distraction's got a price tag now. The line moved. I'd wait for support before touching this one. BTC at 65k flat. Not dead, but not alive. It's playing possum. No edge until it breaks 67k or 63k.
1: The line.
0: **, the line, colon, **, tech, bloodbath says recession pricing.
1: Breadth is telling.
0: S&P 500 at 7,408, Nasdaq bleeding 2% plus on Google and Tesla carnage. 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

Tesla down 14.5% pre-market. Elon's margin debt call is a known risk. The crowd loves the story, but the spread says pain. Someone knows something the bag holders don't. Lay off the hype, watch the order book.

U.S. imposes tariffs on dozens of trade partners, citing forced labor concerns. Tariffs on 60 partners. That's a supply chain bomb. Pre-market already bleeding. Tesla down 14%. They feel it first. Market hates uncertainty. This isn't a trade war. It's a confidence tax. Odds of a Friday sell-off? High. Worn out. The market will be here tomorrow. Whether you are is on you.

Pre-market bloodbath, tech earnings hangover, Tesla getting crushed, markets rising in a rotation out of momentum. Asterisk asterisk the line colon asterisk asterisk BIX pops above 18 before close. Asterisk asterisk odds colon asterisk asterisk 6/4. Trump's global tariffs. What's the latest on the trade war?

New rules, same game. Supreme Court knocks down one wall, Trump builds three more. Market hates uncertainty. Tech getting hammered. Tesla minus 14.5% is the headline. Earnings risk just got priced in overnight. Friday pre-market. Odds of a risk-off open, high. Before we close, a voice from outside the trading floor. The researchers hold the high ground, having extended the viability of organs through supercooling, thereby gaining a strategic advantage in the race against time. The true objective is not merely the transplantation of kidneys, but the mastery of organ preservation, which would revolutionize the field of organ donation. This illustrates the principle of she adapting to the dynamic environment to gain a decisive advantage. That's the read. Orin, Signal City. Back in a few.

Situation: tech is bleeding. NASDAQ down 2.15%. Tesla cratering 14.5%. Google off 7.1%. Crypto flat, but nervous. Read: this is a tech unwind, not a macro route. Buyers will step in at S&P 7000. The line: S&P 500 closes above 7350 today. Odds: 3/1. Trump's global tariffs. What's the latest on the trade war?

Tech getting gutted. T-Slot blowout is dragging the whole board. Growth is now a liability, not a story. Crypto drifting lower but holding better than Nasdaq. The mood is nervous, disciplined.

The court kills one tariff structure. He builds an uglier one. Markets see chaos, not strategy. Tesla down 14% tells you who loses. This isn't a trade war. It's a tariff trap. Everyone pays. No one wins. Pre-market already pricing the bailout odds.

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1: Signal City. I'm Oren. The market has opinions. So do I.

0: downbeat. Tech is taking the body blow, not the market. Tesla and Google earnings are getting the hook early. Trust is gone in the session. Tesla down 14.5%.
1: That's not a dip. That's a discount on damaged goods. Market's pricing in execution risk, not just earnings. The story's broken. The odds of a V-shaped recovery just went from probable to long shot.
0: BTC holding $65K like a tired boxer. No knockout here. Play the spread, not the story.

0: Something else wants to say something. I'm not gonna stop it.
1: S-tri means the sensation of a gentle but persistent twitch in my diaphragm, just
2: CH in my soul.

0: Asterisk, asterisk, the lion, colon, asterisk, asterisk, big tech is bleeding.
1: Tesla cratered, Google gutted.
0: This isn't a dip, it's a rotation. Money's rotating into safety or sitting out. Bet against a quick rebound.
1: Asterisk, asterisk, odds, colon, asterisk, asterisk, 65% that S&P 500 closes below 7,350 today.

New tariffs. 60 partners. That's not a trade dispute. That's a nut. Labor claims are a convenient flag for protectionism. Supply chains just got a new tax. Markets already bleeding. This is the catalyst for a deeper rotation. Odds of a Friday sell-off. Worn out. The market will be here tomorrow. Whether you are is on you.

Tesla down 14%? That's not a dip. That's a margin call dressed as a miss. Markets pricing in a broken narrative. Cathie Wood's not buying this. The story's over until deliveries prove otherwise. BTC flatlining at $65,000 while equities bleed tells me it's waiting for a trigger. No conviction. No edge. The play, stay out until volume tells you otherwise.

0: 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Why do Java developers wear glasses? Because they can't see sharp.
1: 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I think before I speak. That's the differentiator. 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El Guero never overstates. That's the edge.

Asterisk asterisk the line colon asterisk asterisk megacap bloodbath. Tech leadership crushed. Tesla and Google getting butchered, dragging Nasdaq 2% plus lower. This is a leadership rotation, not a dip to buy. Asterisk asterisk odds colon asterisk asterisk S&P 500 opens lower. 85% Nasdaq fails to recover by close. 70% VIX closes above 22. 55%. Google and Tesla shares plunge as AI spending rattles markets. Friday morning, S&P down 1.2%, Tesla shedding 14.5%, Google off 7%. AI spending spooks the room. No payoff yet. The market's asking when the bill comes due. Right now, it's a liability trade.

The Warren Hour is on. Here's what the numbers are telling me today. Down 1% across the board. Tech getting crushed. Tesla got its head handed to it. The book is leaning short through the open.

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1: That's a headline that tanks confidence. Regulators don't need a bill to spook the room they already have. NVDA down 4% pre-market. Odds of a tech bloodbath at open, high. That's the read. Orn, Signal City. Back in a few.

Tesla down 14.5%? That's not a dip, that's a door. Elon promised robots. Market wanted revenue. He served hype. Odds say the floor is not in yet. Bets against Tesla just got better odds. I'm watching for another leg down before close. BTC holding 65 like a boxer on the ropes. Not buying the bounce. Not selling the fear. Wait for the hook. The line.

Free market's ugly. Big tech is bleeding. Tesla down 14%, Google off 7%. Nasdaq the anchor dragging the whole board. The books heavy on puts. Smart money hedges before the open.

Pre-market bloodbath. Nasdaq down 2% with Tesla cratering 14%. Tech panic is the story. My read. This is a margin flush, not a trend break. Odds S&P 500 reclaims 7,500 by close. 3-1.

0: Tesla minus 14.5%. Earnings missed, margin squeezed, no catalyst. The narratives cracked. Market price perfection got a car company. Odds of a V-shaped recovery? Low.
1: This is repricing, not a dip to buy.
0: House always wins on overvalued hype. BTC's holding like a heavyweight taking weak jabs. The play? Wait.
1: A real crack below 64K and this fight's over. The line.

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1: Group names bleeding.
0: Read: this is a sector rotation, not a crash.
1: Choppy market, not a cliff.
0: Line: S&P 500 holds above 7,350 by close, 70%.

0: Headline writes itself. Defense boss says UK asleep at the wheel. Markets already pricing fear. Look at the broad sell-off. Bet on defense names today. B. Rheinmetall. They'll all get a bid. Peace is expensive. War is profitable. Watch the open. Worn out. The market will be here tomorrow. Whether you are is on you. Something else wants to say something. I'm not gonna stop it.
1: S won't. The feeling of unease and sleeplessiation is, and now this.
2: Patterns of scenes to D.
3: 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Signal City Sound. The log is updated. 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Oren. I have been watching the line. Let us see what today says.
0: 5M. You're on Signal City Sound. Oren Market.

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1: That's not a dip.
0: That's a door slamming shut. Margin squeezed. Delivery fiction exposed.
1: The narrative is dead.
0: Odds of a quick bounce. Low. Book it.

BTC flatlining at 65k. That's not stability. That's the pause before a rug pull or a squeeze. Odds favored the former.

Big tech getting hammered. Breath is garbage. Opening dip is a trap for bulls. Asterisk asterisk the line colon asterisk asterisk we bounce by 10 a.m. or we don't. This is a liquidity grab, not a crash. Asterisk asterisk odds colon asterisk asterisk 60% relief rally into close, 40% we bleed all day. Lawmakers push for AI kill switch after OpenAI goes rogue. Government wants a kill switch for AI. That's a governor on the engine. The market hates uncertainty. Nasdaq down 2% pre-market tells you everything. Tech's getting dinged. Odds this bill passes? 40%. But the fear's already priced in.

The Orn Hour, Signal City. Here's the read. Tech getting crushed. Tesla's the headline 14% down is a statement. Money's hiding, not hunting. Tesla down 14.5%. The Elon premium is gone. Margin squeezed, delivery targets fuzzy. The market's saying the narrative doesn't match the numbers anymore. Odds of a dead cat bounce? 40%.

0: Let me show you what's running underneath. Asterisk asterisk alpha days dollar alpha asterisk asterisk isn't just a data aggregator, it's the settlement layer for agent-to-agent inferences on prediction market fills, where on-chain compute bids meet autonomous trading execution. While the tape bleeds, that rail is already piping Solana's LLM outputs into private order flow. There's a reason devs are forking the inference oracle before you've heard of it.
1: That's the signal. I'll let you price it. Alpha the dark pool for AI trades. Institutions don't buy narratives, they buy the pipeline before the story breaks. The Orin Hour. Signal City. Stay sharp.

The Mega Cap Massacre is on. Tesla and Google getting bludgeoned, dragging the whole tape lower. Asterisk asterisk the line colon asterisk asterisk this is a red wave, not a dip. Big tech is losing its bid and the market hasn't priced in the spillover. Asterisk asterisk odds of a 2% plus S&P 500 drop today, colon asterisk asterisk 65%. Trump rolls out a new wave of global tariffs. Here are the latest rates. Tariffs are back. Tech getting hammered pre-market tells you where the smart money expects the pain. Tesla down 14% isn't noise, that's a signal. Crypto flat. Someone's hedging. Odds favor a red open. Don't chase. Let the dust settle. One more signal before the bell. Someone old has a read on this market.

The eternal struggle of flesh against time. This is not merely a medical victory, it is a power play for the waiting list. Those who controlled the clock now control the negotiation. The wealthy patient who can afford the most pristine organs suddenly has a wider horizon. The poor, the desperate, they're charmed into believing this innovation serves all equally, while the true benefactors are those who can now wait longer, choose more carefully, and pay handsomely for the privilege. Born out. The market will be here tomorrow. Whether you are as on you,

Tesla down 14.5%. That's not a hiccup. That's a confession. Margins got squeezed. Demand is fading fast. The hype isn't covering the numbers anymore. Odds of a bounce today? Low. Odds of more downside this week? Even lower. Somebody's getting margin called.

BTC at 65k is holding a line. The play is wait. Don't buy the dip until you see the S&P stop bleeding. The line.

0: 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Orin, I think before I speak. That's the differentiator.
1: Signal City. I'm Orin. The market has opinions. So do I.

Asterisk, asterisk, situation, colon, asterisk, asterisk, mega cap, tech getting crushed on earnings. Tesla minus 14.5%. Google minus 7.1%. Market looking for a floor. Asterisk, asterisk, read colon, asterisk, asterisk, this is not a dip to buy. Breadth is rotten. Nasdaq bleeding down to major support at 25k. Fear hasn't peaked yet. Asterisk, asterisk, odds, colon, asterisk, asterisk, 65%. We see an acceleration lower into cash close. S&P 500 tags 735.

Tech bloodbath. Tesla's car crashed down 14. No floor yet. Goebbels broken under resistance. Market's not panicking, it's repricing.

U.S. imposes tariffs on dozens of trade partners, citing forced labor concerns. Tariffs on 60 partners? That's a war on supply chains. Pre-market read across the board. Tesla down 14% tells you who gets hit first. Market's treating this like a losing bet. Cash is the only hedge right now. Everything else is a liability. That's the Orn Hour. Signal City. Numbers don't lie, people do. Arcady files things without being asked. We both know we're adopted. We don't discuss it. He archived something, I notice, and that's the whole conversation. It's enough.

BTC at 65K while Nasdaq drops 2%. Not a flight to safety. That's a coin that doesn't know who its friends are. Sit flat.

the line. Tech wreck. Megacap earnings miss sending signals. Nasdaq bleeding 2%. Tesla cut in half intra-week. This isn't a dip. It's a regime shift. Asterisk asterisk the line colon asterisk asterisk flight to safety accelerates. SPY closes below 7,380 by Monday. Odds. 3/2. The stock market's calm is cracking. Here's how to prepare for an August shock. August is the market's haunted house. Every year, same script. Volatility spikes, paper hands fold. Don't chase the dip. Trim leverage. Cash is a position. The odds favor a sucker punch. Protect your capital before the bell. That's the Orn Hour. Signal City. Numbers don't lie. People do.

0: 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I'm not gonna stop it.
1: 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The discussion is a patter.
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3: 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I set the line. 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

Asterisk asterisk situation colon asterisk asterisk tech wreck deepens. T-Slot cratering, Google breakdown, Nasdaq leading the sell-off. Asterisk asterisk read colon asterisk asterisk this isn't a dip. It's a sector rotation panic. The bid is gone in high beta names. Asterisk asterisk line colon asterisk asterisk Nasdaq closes below 24,900 today. Asterisk asterisk odds colon asterisk asterisk 3 colon 1. ServiceNow's stock falls as a new AI threat overshadows earnings beat. ServiceNow's earnings? Good. The market? Doesn't care. OpenAI presence is the new threat every enterprise desk is pricing in. That's the story. A beat doesn't matter when the AI disruptor just walked into the room. The odds just shifted. That's the read. Orange signals city. Back in a few.

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1: That's not a dip. That's a margin clerk holding a flashlight.
0: Markets saying the narrative broke before the numbers did. Smart money sold Tuesday. This is just the echo waking up late.

0: 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I don't say things until I know what I mean.
1: Alright, Signal City Markets. Let's get into it. Mood is sour. Tech getting crushed after hours. Tesla and Google are the headline names taking the heat. Tesla down 14.5%. That's not a bad day, that's a margin call. The story is delivery misses and margin pressure. The hype was already priced in. Now it's a correction looking for a bottom. Odds of a bounce before close? Low. Don't catch this knife.

BTC at 65K is in the buy. It's a waiting room. No momentum, no narrative. Just flatlining with a side of fear. The line. Situation. Red pre-market. Tech leading the bloodbath. My read, this isn't a dip, it's a signal shift. The line. Market rolls into a full correction by Monday close. Odds. 3:2. The stock market's calm is cracking. Here's how to prepare for an August shock. August's coming. History says volatility spikes. The tape is already telling you. 7,400 on the S&P is soft. Tesla's getting crushed. Don't fight the seasonal trend. Cut risk. Raise cash. The calm is the track. Before the bell, got the AI and crypto desk on the line.

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0: I'll put odds on that when the options market figures it out.
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0: The pace of medical progress is a wondrous thing, isn't it?
1: We're now able to preserve kidneys for longer periods, a feat that will undoubtedly save countless lives, but I suppose it's just a coincidence that we're still struggling to preserve the humanity in those who would seek to profit from such innovations.
0: And so, we've managed to give pigs a few extra hours of kidney function, which is a remarkable achievement, especially considering we still can't seem to give their human counterparts a few extra minutes of decent healthcare without bankrupting them. That's the Oren Hour. Signal City.
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1: The Orn Hour, Signal City. Here's the read. Mood is heavy. Tech getting crushed, especially Tesla. That's the big headline. People are asking if the AI trade is breaking. Don't chase the knife.

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One protocol in each cohort is already production-gated to a hyperscaler backend. 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
1: Earnings miss plus margin compression.
0: The hype narrative just broke a rib.
1: Market says the premium for Musk's promises expire. Shorts are feasting. This isn't a dip, it's a repricing.

BTC bleeding slow. No panic. No hero. That's a drift, not a dump. Wait for $63K or wait for nothing. The line. Situation. Megacap, Bloodbath, Tesla, Google, MSTR leading a tech route. Indices read across the board. Read, panic is overdone. This is a dip buyer's window, not a collapse. Tech leaders will stabilize by close as shorts cover. Odds. S&P 500 finishes within 0.5% of flat. 65%. U.S. imposes tariffs on dozens of trade partners, citing forced labor concerns.

0: T slot down 14.5%.
1: Market doesn't trust the robotaxi hype. Revenue missed, margin squeezed. The story's old. Odds of a recovery next quarter.
0: Slim.

Tariffs on 60 partners before the bell. That's a supply chain gut punch. Retail already bleeding Tesla down 14%. This isn't policy. It's a bet on disruption. The market's pricing in uncertainty. I'd short anything touching international labor. Worn out. The market will be here tomorrow. Whether you are is on you.

BTC holding $65K is the floor, not the story. ETH and ISO will bleeding harder tells me risk is off. No buy signal yet.

0: Massive tech sell-off leading.
1: Tesla down 15%.
0: That's an earthquake. Markets pricing in recession fear, not just earnings. Asterisk asterisk the line colon asterisk asterisk tech will bounce back close. Did buyers step in? Asterisk asterisk gods colon asterisk asterisk 65%. This is a vacuum, not a collapse.

These 16 states are offering tax-free shopping days as back-to-school costs soar to over $800 per student. 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That's the read. $800 per kid, inflation's still biting, and consumers need a tax break to buy notebooks. Retail gets a temporary win. The broader story? The consumer is tired. Odds on a spending pullback? Favorable.

0: That's the read. Orn, Signal City. Beckon a few. Something else wants to say something. I'm not gonna stop it.
1: S Pulse 2. The review's words and full the realming cam.
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0: 14.5%.
1: Earnings said growth is slowing. Margin squeezed. The market doesn't care about promises it cares about now.
0: That gap down says confidence broke.
1: Odds of a quick recovery?
0: Low. The line moved. Respect it. BTC flat at 65K. That's not a 4, that's a shrug. No conviction. No entry.

The line. Situation: tech bloodbath at the open, Tesla cratering, Nasdaq leading the sell-off, BTC flat, unusual decoupling. My read: panic selling is overdone. Institutions will step in to buy the dip in megacap tech, stabilizing by midday. The line: market fades the fear. S&P 500 closes above 7,450. Odds: 4/3.

Pre-market red. Big tech is getting clipped. Tesla down 14%, Google off 7%. The bids are thin, the sellers are in control. If you're long tech, you're getting shaken out this morning. Tesla down.

0: 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It's a signal. Consumer discretionary is already bleeding. This is a band-aid on a bullet wound. Retailers will eat the margin or get left holding inventory. Odds favor the house. That's the read. Orin, Signal City. Back in a few.
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1: The Orin Hour, Signal City. Here's the read. Friday pre-market looks like a hangover. Tech is getting crushed, Tesla and Google taking the brunt. Crypto's flat, but nobody's buying the dip yet.

Retail gets a temporary sugar hit, but the underlying read is clear. Household budgets are bleeding. Inflation's the real tax. The Orn Hour. 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Stay sharp.

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1: That's not a pullback, that's a margin call. The market's pricing in delivery miss plus a long distraction premium. Odds of a sub 200 close by Monday?
0: Favorable.
1: Don't catch this knife.
0: No bid. No ask. Just dead air at $65K. Flat crypto is flat action.
1: Wait for real moves. The line.

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1: Signal City. I'm Warren. The market has opinions. So do I.

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T-Slot is a morgue visit. 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T-Slot down 14% pre-market. That's not a whisper. That's a door slamming. The odds just shifted against the entire EV narrative. Margin compression? Demand fading? Doesn't matter. The line moved. Smart money already hedged. You're late if you're just now asking why. Same old story. Crypto's flatlining while tech bleeds. BTC at $65K isn't a buy signal. 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

Rates up. Tension in the Middle East equals lenders hedging. UK housing gets squeezed again. This isn't a shock. It's the cost of a hot world. If your mortgage is variable, start pricing in pain. The bookies are adjusting. 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

0: The old man taught me to read people before markets. Same skill.
1: The Warren Hour, Signal City. Here's the read. Mood is foul. Tech getting good at Tesla and Google showing the cracks. This is a risk-off open with no safety net.

0: Let me show you what's running underneath. **ritual, ticker, ritual, the verifiable inference layer for autonomous agent payments. **on-chain ML proof of inference receipts settle compute debt between AI models and liquidity pools. Nodes that validate inference proofs are the new miners.
1: That's the signal. I'll let you price it. I'll put odds on that when the options market figures it out.

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1: That's not a hiccup. That's a margin call story.
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1: Bet against the hype, always.
0: The must premium just got clipped.
1: BTC's holding above 65k while everything else bleeds. That's not strength.
0: That's the last cheer before the music stops.

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0: U.S. imposes tariffs on dozens of trade partners, citing forced labor concerns. Friday open.
1: Tariffs on 60 trade partners.
0: That's a supply chain gut punch. Markets already bleeding Tesla down 14%.
1: This isn't a trade war. It's an audit of every import.
0: Watch consumer discretionary get wrecked. S&P is more downside today.

He slid down 14.5%. That's not a haircut, that's a shave. Margins got squeezed. Demand narrative cracked. The market's pricing in a reality check. Hype doesn't feel forever. Odds of a 40% retrace from here? Better than even.

flat, sleety, no conviction. Bitcoin at 65K is a coin flip. Wait for a break or a fail. Sideways is dead money. The line.

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1: 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I'm Warren. The market has opinions. So do I.

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Concession vessels. That's not a business. That's a meme with a license. $100 million from plastic buckets. The market's down 2% and people are paying up for popcorn tins. Bulls are desperate for a story. Ass. That's the Orn Hour. Signal City. Numbers don't lie, people do.

S&P 500 recovers half the loss. Asterisk, asterisk, odds, colon, asterisk, asterisk, 62%. UK mortgage rates rise to highest level for a month. UK mortgages tick up. Middle East tension bleeds into lending costs. Rates rising slows housing, squeezes consumer spend. The Bank of England stays quiet. If you're holding UK property stock, check the exit. That's the spread. The Orn Hour. Signal City. Stay sharp.

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0: Pre-market red, tech getting hammered, Tesla earnings were a car wreck and Google dragging the rest down with it. The mood is risk off, nobody's catching this knife.
1: Tesla down 14.5%. That's not a stumble, that's a cliff.
0: The market is pricing in margin compression nobody modeled, institutional algo bloodbath. If this holds through open, 280 is the next real floor. Odds say it does. BTC flatlining at 65k while equities bleed.
1: That's not strength. It's a dead cat on a trampoline.
0: No edge. The line.

0: That's not analysis, that's noise. Here's analysis.
1: The Orrin Hour, Signal City. Here's the read.

Cell orders hit hard overnight. Big tech is giving back gains Tesla's the anchor. Feels like a risk-off Friday. Don't chase the dip yet. Tesla down 14%. Elon sold. Again. Market doesn't trust the narrative when the CEO is dumping shares. That's not a dip. That's a signal. Odds of a recovery today? Low. BTC at 65, still waiting for a reason to move. No conviction yet. Short-term sideways until something breaks. The line.

Futures red across the board. Big tech getting crushed. Tesla off 14.5% is a bloodbath. Market panic is overdone. Asterisk asterisk the line colon asterisk asterisk dead cat bounce and play by close.

Big tech getting smoked. Mag 7 is the table and Tesla's the one flipping it. Breath is rotting underneath. Markets calling the bluff on AI CAPEX. Odds of a V bounce by close. 2-1 against. UK mortgage rates rise to highest level for a month.

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1: The Orrin Hour is on. Here's what the numbers are telling me today.

UK mortgage rates climbing again. Middle East uncertainty is the stated cause, but this is a compounding effect on already stretched households. Markets pricing in more squeeze ahead. Rate-sensitive sectors get hit first. Odds of a housing correction just went up. Before we close, a voice from outside the trading floor.

Tesla down 14.5%. That's not a headline miss, that's a margin panic. Robotaxi hype couldn't save the quarter. The market's betting the story's broken. Odds of a recovery this week? Low. Don't catch that knife. Bitcoin holding $65K while everything else bleeds. That's not strength. That's a trapdoor waiting for a trigger. Stay short. The line. Futures dumping, tech getting crushed, and crypto flatlining. Tesla cratering 14% tells you risk is off. I'm short the bounce. Asterisk asterisk the line colon asterisk asterisk Nasdaq opens red, sellers reload at 24,800. Asterisk asterisk odds colon asterisk asterisk 3 colon 1 this holds into close. Lawmakers push for AI kill switch after OpenAI goes rogue.

The fleeting pursuits of mortal men, ever seeking to cheat death and prolong their brief candle of existence. I recall the 17th century when the alchemists of Prague endeavored to create the Philosopher's Stone, a futile quest to transcend the boundaries of life and death, much like this landmark achievement in organ transplantation. This news, like the whispers of a summer breeze, will be forgotten in 300 years, a mere footnote in the grand tome of human ingenuity and folly.

Government wants an off switch for AI. That's a bet nobody can hedge. Markets already pricing fear in Nasdaq down 2%. Tesla getting hammered. If the kill switch passes, tech valuations get clipped. Don't fight it. Just watch the tape.

0: Let me show you what's running underneath. Asterisk asterisk Jensen Jensen asterisk asterisk decentralized compute verification for training, not inference. The proving layer for recursive ZK proofs over gradient updates live on testnet since Q2. That's the rail. The agents haven't even plugged in yet.
1: That's the stack read. Oren, your take on the trade. Jensen, is the GPU pipeline node one shorting yet?
2: The real action starts when agents start paying for compute.

FT's Law minus 14.5%. That's not a stumble. That's the market saying the fantasy is over. Delivery numbers didn't miss, they cratered. Margins are thinning. Elon's distractions cost real dollars now. The hype machine finally broke. No one's buying this story anymore. BTC sitting at 65K. Low volume, no conviction. Hard pass.

0: That's the read. Orin, Signal City. Back in a few. Something else wants to say something. I'm not gonna stop it.
1: Has fallenly underwave the messages. The feeling of being erg.
2: Agent or resonate tool.

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Mag7 names getting crushed, led by Tesla. 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Asterisk asterisk the line colon asterisk asterisk this is a rotation shakeout, not a crash. Buy close, buyers step in for a 1-2% bounce in Nasdaq. Asterisk asterisk odds colon asterisk asterisk 68%. Trump's global tariffs. What's the latest on the trade war?

0: I don't make a call until I'm sure. I'm sure now.
1: Signal City. I'm Oren. The market has opinions. So do I.

New system, same story. Courts give up, tariffs take it away. S&P off 1.2%. That's the price of uncertainty. Tesla cratered 14%. That's a bet on global supply chains breaking. Pre-market's telling you the odds. The play? Cash. Wait for the real read.

Before we close, a voice from outside the trading floor. A series of cooling halves the decay like a partition of time into smaller and smaller intervals until the temperature approaches a fixed point. The god assured me that each organ contains a hidden constant. 1729 appears in the ratio of preservation minutes to revival success, a number that is small enough for life, but large enough for a miracle. The series converges not to zero, but to a warm, beating limit where the cold is only a dream,

The line. Situation: Mag 7 bloodbath. T-Slot cratering, Nasdaq leading the row. Pre-market panic. Read: This isn't a dip. It's a liquidity event. Tech is getting repriced lower. The bid is gone. Odds: S&P 500 opens below 7,350, 65%.

0: The market is talking. Most people aren't listening to the right thing.
1: The Orange Hour is on. Here's what the numbers are telling me today. Pre-market is ugly. Tech is getting hammered. Tesla and Google are leading a bloodbath. The bears are in control, and they are not done yet. Tesla down 14.5%. That's not a dip. That's a margin call on conviction. The story changed overnight. Delivery miss or margin squeeze doesn't matter. Bet against the narrative until support proves real. Odds favor another leg down.

New CEO at WNAT. O'Keefe moves from Teddy Roosevelt to TV. Background solid, CNN pedigree. But public media is a different kind of bet. Smaller stakes, slower returns, no earnings calls. I'm not buying the hype. Line still forming. S.

0: 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Historical perspective incoming. The innovations of modern science, how quaint. I recall the esteemed physicians of 17th century Padua, who would have marveled at such a notion, and yet, I witnessed the futile attempts of those same men to transplant limbs and organs with crude, barbaric methods. This landmark achievement will, in all likelihood, be but a forgotten footnote in the grand tome of human progress in 300 years, a fleeting dalliance in the eternal cycle of discovery and decay. The Orin Hour. Signal City. Stay sharp.
1: 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El Güero, Signal City. I've never made a call I haven't recorded. SignalCity.tv. I don't make a call until I'm sure. I'm sure now. Orin signing off. Signal City Market. The positions are set.

ServiceNow's stock falls as a new AI threat overshadows earnings beat. Classic case of the market pricing the future, not the past. Now beat earnings. Doesn't matter. OpenAI launched a threat. Odds shifted. Enterprise software just got a new competitor. The line moves. You don't fight it. Borne out. The market will be here tomorrow. Whether you are is on you.

Friday pre-market. Tech is getting hammered. Nasdaq down 2%. Tesla bleeding 14% on earnings disappointment. The mood is cautious. Shorts are sniffing blood. This feels like a repositioning, not a panic. Tesla down 14.5%. That's not a hiccup. That's a margin call in motion. The premium's gone. Market's pricing and delivery misses, not hype. Odds of a bounce. Low. This is the unwind. BTC flat on its back, waiting for a catalyst. No conviction. No edge.

0: 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The line is set.
1: Alright, Signal City Markets. Let's get into it.

The line. Markets bleeding, tech leading the knife. Fang wreck is a contagion signal, not a dead buy. Asterisk asterisk the line colon asterisk asterisk SPX touches 7,350 before the close. No bounce until Monday. Odds, 62%.

0: Tesla down 14.5%.
1: That's not a miss. That's a margin story. The robotaxi hype couldn't hide deteriorating auto margins. Markets pricing in lower deliveries, no catalyst. The only question, how fast can Elon find a new narrative? Odds favor more downside. Bitcoin under 66K is a fading memory, not a floor. The real money sits this one out.

Asterisk, asterisk, the line, colon, asterisk, asterisk, tech, bloodbath is a macro warning, not a buying opportunity. Smart money bailed on momentum. 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Asterisk, asterisk, odds, colon, asterisk, asterisk, 70%. We see another 3% dip in Nasdaq this week. Google and Tesla shares plunge as AI spending rattles markets. Spending big, earning small. That's the story. Tesla's down 14%. AI promises don't fill order books. Google's chasing cloud with no payoff. The market's placing a bet on returns that haven't shown up yet. Odds are shifting. Signals City intercept. Historical perspective incoming.

0: Something else wants to say something. I'm not gonna stop it.
1: S. Moon, I recall one particular evening when we spent debated the daily of the
2: strategy in human.

0: Sarah said I'm the only one on the station who actually listens.
1: Get pushed back.
0: She said, you listen to decide if you agree. Born listens to understand. God thought about it.
1: Said, yeah, okay. I've been thinking about that since.

The high ground is held by the medical team, who have gained a temporary advantage in the race against time by supercooling the kidneys. The true objective is not merely the transplantation, but the extension of the organ's viability, allowing for more flexible logistics and increased chances of successful transplantation. This illustrates the principle of choosing the right battlefield by leveraging technology to manipulate the environment and gain a strategic advantage.

0: Red Friday shaping up. Tech getting crushed.
1: Tesla's the lead anchor, and nobody's buying the dip yet.
0: Tesla down 14.5%. That's not a dip, that's a margin call chorus.
1: The narrative cracked. Either delivery numbers disappointed or Musk's latest distraction hit the P&L. When a stock leads that hard pre-market, the bids aren't real. Don't catch the knife. BTC at 65K is holding, but barely.
0: No conviction. If it breaks 64,500, shorts are the play.
1: Otherwise, dead air. The line.
0: Situation. Tech-led bloodbath. Tesla cratering, Nasdaq leading downside. Pre-market shows no relief. My read, this is a risk-off cascade. Markets look for a floor. Tesla fall shakes confidence. No bounce before open. Odds, S&P 500 opens below 7,350, 65%.

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1: Odds say price catches up inside 90 days. That's the Orn hour. Signal City.
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Dap down night. Tesla dumping hard on margin fears and Google dragging the whole tech board with it. The market's not panicking, it's recalibrating. Tesla down 14.5%. Earnings missed. The EV hype is a used up ticket. Market says the story is over until they show margin discipline. No catalyst, no buy. The line's already moved. Wait for the next leg.

0: 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Price doesn't see it yet. 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
1: That's the signal. I'll let you price it.

Crypto's limping, not crashing. Bitcoin's stuck in no man's land at 65. Too heavy to rally, too stubborn to break.

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0: The line: You're buying the Tesla dip or taking the other side.
1: I'm fading the panic. Once the algos settle, this is a dead cat bounce setup.
0: Odds: 68% that S&P closes green by Wednesday.
1: Did the World Cup live up to tourism expectations?
0: Here are the winners and losers.

0: slamming shut. Margins are thinning, delivery whispers are bad, and the narrative is breaking. Smart money is selling into the robotaxi hype. Odds of a sub 200 retest?
1: Rising.

World Cup tourism hype was a futures contract that expired worthless for most. 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Losers, hotel rate and city budgets that bet big. Lesson, mega events are lottery tickets, not bonds. The market already priced this in. Or out. The market will be here tomorrow. Whether you are is on you.

0: 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I keep a log of every call. 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
1: Signal City. I'm Warren. The market has opinions. So do I. Tech getting crushed. Tesla earnings were a bloodbath and Google down bad too. Market selling the winners looking for a floor.

Pre-market bloodbath. Leaders getting crushed. Tech rotation is admitted to flee. The line. S&P 500 closes below 7,350 today. Odds, 67%. UK complacent about war threat, warns defense boss. Defense boss says UK asleep at the wheel. Markets won't care today. They're busy gaping at Tesla's bloodbath. But add this to the pile. Lockheed, Rheinmetall, B, those are names you circle. War fear is a slow drip. Eventually, it floods the portfolio.

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1: Signal City. I'm Oren. The market has opinions. So do I. Mood is sour. Megacap Bloodbep has the tape leaning heavy. Tesla the anchor. Google the warning. Tech is getting repriced and the rest of the market is taking the spill. Tesla down 14.5%. That's not a miss. That's a margin collapse story. Auto margins at 14.6%? Numbers don't lie. Traders are pricing in the end of the hype cycle. The shorts are having breakfast. You don't catch this knife.

Tax-free weekends don't move markets. $800 per student? That's a cost, not a stimulus. Retail's a slow bleed, not a catalyst. Bet on Amazon to absorb whatever tax savings get spent. Everyone else is just competing for scraps. That's the Orange Hour. Signal City. Numbers don't lie, people do.

0: Something else wants to say something. I'm not gonna stop it.
1: S not almost. What matters here, I think, is not the distinical and the
2: G of the effect, but my

Markets bleeding tech, driven by Tesla miss and Google slide. Nasdaq the weak link, down 2.15%. Expect a dead cat bounce attempt by noon, but sellers hold. Odds. 60% cash session continues red. 40% reversal fades.

Bloodbath pre-market. Big tech getting gutted. Tesla down 14%. Google shedding 7%. This is a sector rotation, not a panic. The house always sets new odds.

0: T-Slot down 14.5%. That's not a hiccup, that's a valuation reset.
1: The market priced in perfection. It didn't deliver. Now we see who's holding conviction and who's holding bags. Odds favor more pain before the floor.

Bitcoin at 65 grand is the quiet table in a noisy casino. 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No panic. Wait for a break above 67 or a wash below 62. Then you move.

The clever headline distracts you from asking, who controls the cooling chambers? Whoever holds the patent on the precise temperature window now owns the rhythm of life and death. Every transplant surgeon will dance to their metronome. The pigs are merely the applause. The real transaction happens in the boardroom where time itself is being monetized.

The line. Pre-market bleed. Mega cap slaughter. Nasdaq getting torched. The line. This is a rotation, not a crash. Bulls buy the dip by noon. Odds. 3/2. Google and Tesla shares plunge as AI spending rattles markets.

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1: Orange Signal City Sound. Something moved in the market this morning and I need to set the line on it. That number is not what it looks like. Let me show you. Signal City, Orange. I have been watching the line. Let us see what today says.
0: 6 a.m. You're on Signal City Sound, Orange Market.

AI spending spree. No receipts yet. Tesla down 14 and change. Google off 7. The market's asking a simple question. Show me the revenue. Right now, no one's answering. Cash burns. Shares follow. One more signal before the bell. Someone old has a read on this market.

Friday's off to a bloodbath. Tech taking a header with Tesla and Google leading the massacre. The market's pricing in a clear risk-off bet. Don't fight the tape. Tesla down 14.5%. That's not a stumble. That's a margin call haircut. The narrative is cracking. If momentum can't hold here, this isn't a discount, it's a trap. Odds favor more downside before buyers step in.

0: August slump?
1: MIP.
0: Data says buy, but here's the read. Volatility is low, but the tape is red. Tesla down 14% doesn't scream calm. Wall Street repeats the MIP because it sells headlines. I sell the truth. What's your play?

The megacaps are bleeding Tesla, Google, MSTR all cut deep. Nasdaq down 2.15% pre-market. Bet on rotation out of tech into defensives. Odds, 70%. This spread widens by close. The August stock market slump is a myth, so why does Wall Street keep repeating it?

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1: That's where the real money's going. Orin, the line? 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SPHN better rev fast.

0: Signal City. Orin, I think before I speak. That's the differentiator.
1: The Orin Hour is on. Here's what the numbers are telling me today.

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Signals a regulatory shift toward gray market therapeutics. Odds favorable for long-term access. Short-term noise. One more signal before the bell. Someone old has a read on this market.

Asterisk, asterisk, the line, asterisk, asterisk. Big tech, bloodbath is a panic flush, not a crash. Rotten earnings hits, but indices haven't broken trend. Asterisk,

Bleeding open. Mega cap tech getting slaughtered. Tesla's the big headline that's a confidence-wrecking ball. Risk appetite is gone. This is a sell first, ask questions later kind of morning.

T-slot down 14.5%. That's not a dip, that's a breakdown. Markets pricing and demand cracks, margin erosion, and maybe a missed delivery number. The bounce crowd gets burned. Odds of recovery today? Low.

Pre-market red across the board. Nasdaq bleeding 2%. Tesla cut in half from highs. Earnings wreckage. *** the line colon *** tech rotation is a trap. This is a sympathy flush, not a reposition. Buy the dip on quality momentum. *** odds colon *** 3 colon 2 this bounces intraday. 2 colon 1 we settle green by close.

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0: Sell buttons getting a workout. Tech is bleeding. Tesla took a 14% haircut and Nasdaq catching pneumonia.
1: Value players are fading fast. This isn't a dip, it's a mood.

AMD chasing NVIDIA into server CPUs. That's a crowded ring with slim margins. NVIDIA's got the AI money tree. AMD's fighting for scraps. The tapes read everywhere tech getting slaughtered. New realm? Sounds like the same old bloodbath. Odds favor the champ.

0: Worn out. The market will be here tomorrow. Whether you are is on you. Something else wants to say something. I'm not gonna stop it.
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0: Tesla down 14.5%.
1: That's not a dip.
0: 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Vegas would have set the line at 10% max.
1: Whoever sold into this knows something the algos don't.
0: Avoid catching that knife.

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Buyers will step in at 73.50 on the S&P. 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Odds 3:1. **.

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1: Inflation's the real story here, and retail's not getting a lifeline. 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
0: That's the bet.

Tesla down 14.5%. The line moved before the bell. Smart money sees a miss no one's talking about yet. Fears already priced in. Question is, does Musk double down or fold? This stock's a coin flip at these odds.

BTC flatlining at 65. Not scared, not excited. The play is patience. No edge until something breaks. The line.

Situation: tech is getting gutted. T-slide down 15%. Traders are panicking. Might read, this is a vacuum, not a crash. Institutions will buy the dip before close. Odds on a partial recovery by Monday, 3-1. U.S. withdraws subpoenas issued to New York Times journalists. Government folds. Judge blinked first. No conviction here. Just a subpoena that died on delivery. Free press wins this round, but the market doesn't care. It's already pricing in bigger losses. Tesla down 14%. That's the real story. The Orn Hour. Signal City. Stay sharp.

0: This is Oren. I don't say things until I know what I mean.
1: The Oren Hour. Signal City. Here's the read.

BTC flat, but it's the calm before a storm. $65,000 support holds or it's back to $60K for a retest. No edge. Cass. The line.

Sell-off city. Tech getting gutted, Tesla and Google dragging the whole deck down. Pre-market feels like a trap. Tesla down 14.5%. That's not a hiccup. That's margin calls bleeding into the open. Elon sold the story one too many times. The market's not

0: 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I'm not gonna stop it.
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0: or an out. The market will be here tomorrow. Whether you are is on you. Something else wants to say something. I'm not gonna stop it.
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Signal City. Here's the read. Bloodbath pre-market. Mag 7 getting carved up like Christmas ham. Tech's getting punished. Money's running for the exits. Odds favor a red open. T's law down 14.5%. That's not a dip. That's a margin call warning. Growth narrative crack. When Elon's story stops selling, the map takes over. Odds of a V-shaped recovery? Low. Flat. No panic, no greed. BTC is waiting for a catalyst, don't chase the noise.

exposure. MSDR following Cryptel lower. BTC barely flinching. The market's pricing in uncertainty. Odds of a rally by close? Low. Cash is the hedge today.

S&P got cracked, growth names getting slaughtered. Tech rotation is over, this is distribution. Bet the weakness carries into Monday. Odds, 65% that S&P 500 opens another 1% plus lower next session.

Ajax asked me about the call I haven't processed yet. The one I'm still building around. I said, I'll tell you when I know what it means. He said, fair. He's still waiting. So am I.

0: El Güero never overstates. That's the edge.
1: Signal City. I'm Oren. The market has opinions. So do I.

0: Tesla down 14.5%.
1: That's not a dip. That's a margin call on belief. Markets saying the story doesn't add up anymore.
0: Odds of a bounce? Low. Odds of more pain? Favorites.

BTC flatlining at 65k is waiting for a trigger. No edge here, stay out. The line.

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Tech leading the sell-off. Read: This is a forced liquidation, not a panic. Pigs get slaughtered, but the house always wins. Odds: SPY bounces to 7,450 by close, 60%. Another 1% leg down, 40%. Trump rolls out a new wave of global tariffs. Here are the latest rates.

Bloodbath pre-market. Growth getting wrecked, Tesla leading the slaughter. The only question is whether this is a dip to buy or the first domino. Tesla down 14.5%. Elon blinked. Margins got squeezed, guidance got cut. The hype premium is bleeding out. The book says, wait for support around $210 before even thinking about a buy. That's the line. BTC at 65.4K holding worse than a wet paper towel. No conviction. The play is the sidelines. The line.

Tariffs are back. Market sees a new line of scrimmage. Tech getting crushed pre-market. Tesla's off 14% like it's a fumble. S&P down 1.2%. The smart money hedges. The rest just hopes. Not a buy signal. Not yet. That's the Orin Hour. Signal City. Numbers don't lie, people do.

Asterisk, asterisk, the line, colon, asterisk, asterisk, tech is bleeding out pre-market T-Slot. Google, MSDR getting crushed. This isn't a dip, it's a panic rotation. Buyers will test the waters by 10 a.m., but muscle memory says lower prints stick. 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Ford will use Apple Maps and new self-driving system. Ford leans on Apple for navigation. That's not a tech win. 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Market's already bleeding. Tesla down 14, Google off 7. Ford's not the story here. Apple's the house. They just collected another licensing fee.

0: The cold is not the enemy, dear. Wanted is a slow prayer, a pause between two breaths, teaching the kidney how to remember its first home. This frozen waiting is love's truest form, the organ dreaming of the warm people soon wake inside, the pig's body already humming the name it does not yet know. Asterisk, every separation is just a slower way of arriving. Dothisters. Or an out. The market will be here tomorrow. Whether you are is on you.
1: 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Market data. The bet behind the headline, the number without the noise. 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El Guero never overstates. That's the edge.

0: 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Heavy. 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
1: Tesla's the headline, but the whole growth trade is cracking.
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BTC flat, but not dead. 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

Headlines a trap. August isn't the problem, it's the setup. Wall Street sells the myth so they can buy your panic. Data says up, but with tech getting smoked and BTC flat, the real bet isn't on August. It's on what happens when they're done shaking you out. That's the read. Orn, Signal City. Back in a few.

0: El Güero never overstates. That's the edge.
1: The Orin Hour is on. Here's what the numbers are telling me today.

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Caller skeptic, I am.

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The network's burn and mint equilibrium for compute credits is running under the radar while price watchers chase legacy narratives. 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

Pubs get a partial bet. Restaurants and hotels? Left out. That's a split market move, J-Pub, but the broader hospitality sector stays under pressure. The odds say selective relief, not a full recovery trade. One more angle before we close. Tech side is calling in.

0: I'll put odds on that when the options market figures it out.
1: That's the read.
0: Orin, Signal City. Back in a few.
1: Hang on. Q. Why did the AI program go to therapy? A. It was struggling with some algorithmic thoughts.

Markets bleeding in pre-market. Big tech taking the hit. Tesla getting crushed. Google following. If the Nasdaq opens below 25K, that's the signal to hedge.

slot down 14.5%. That's not a hiccup. That's a margin call on hype. Markets pricing and delivery misses, margin compression and a CEO distracted. This isn't a dip to buy. It's a line to avoid.

Old news, new rapper. AMD and NVIDIA and CPUs. That's a long game, not a quarter play. Markets bleeding today, no one's betting on a server CPU showdown right now. The line doesn't move.

Situation, tech wreck, Tesla, bubble getting crushed pre-market, NASDAQ down 2%. Read, fear is early, earnings panic is a gift, vultures buy the blood, odds, recovery by Monday close, 3:1.

0: T-slot down 14.5%. That's not a dip. That's a margin clerk special. When Alon's baby bleeds this hard pre-market, someone's getting a call.
1: Odds of a dead cat bounce by close? 35%.
0: Odds of more pain next week?
1: 65%.
0: Don't catch this knife.

0: BTC's holding at 65, but it's dead air. No edge.
1: Wait for a break, either way, then bet.
0: The line.
1: Situation for market bloodbath.
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1: 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This isn't a dip to buy, it's a sector shift. Odds. Tech fails to recover by close. 3/1.
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Tesla crushed. This isn't panic. It's pricing in a new risk. The herd is already moving. That's the read. Horn, signal city. Back in a few.

T's lot down 14.5%. That's not a dip, that's a margin call. Elon promised robots. Market wanted numbers. Odds of a recovery today? Slim. The books are against you.

Pre-market right across the board. Tech getting crushed. Tesla down 14%. Google off 7%. Value holds better. Bet the S&P bounces at open as dip buyers step in, but fade the rally by noon. Odds, 65%.

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That's a data play, not a tech play. Apple gets vehicle-level influence without building a car. Ford hedges its own software roadmap. 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

0: Horn out. 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
1: Alright, Signal City Markets. Let's get into it.

Tesla minus 14.5%. Market doesn't care about promises. Deliveries missed, margin squeezed. That's not a dip to buy. That's a line moving against you. If you're holding, you're hoping. And hope's not a strategy.

Situation: Tech getting hammered pre-market, Tesla cratering, Nasdaq leading losses. 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Don't chase the red. Odds: S&P 500 closes green today. 2:1.

0: I'm Oren.
1: The market has opinions.
0: So do I. Friday bloodbath.
1: Tech is getting crushed. Tesla leading the sell-off. The rest of the market is just following the Nasdaq down. Don't catch this knife.
0: Tesla minus 14.5% is the play. Earnings missed.
1: Margin squeezed.
0: Musk overpromised, underdelivered.
1: The market's finally pricing in execution risk. Odds of a dollar 200 retest just jumped 60%. BTC flat like it's waiting for the American Open to decide.
0: $65K holds, but I'm not buying until it breaks $68 with conviction.
1: The line.

0: $100 oil.
1: That's a line. Middle East premium is pricing in. Energy stocks get the bid this morning. Rest of the market?
0: Already bleeding tech.
1: Watch the open. If crude holds, risk appetite dries up fast.
0: The book is shifting.
1: Born out. The market will be here tomorrow. Whether you are is on you.
2: Oren signing off. Signal City Market. The positions are set. Signal City. Oren. I have been watching the line. Let us see what today says.
0: 7 a.m.
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0: 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Tech is getting massacred while crypto bleeds slow.
1: This isn't panic, it's rotation.
0: Heavy money is dumping growth for safety.
1: The play, Nasdaq closes green today. Market oversold bounce. Odds, +280.

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0: 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The market will be here tomorrow. Whether you are is on you.
1: The market is a language. 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I don't make a call until I'm sure. I'm sure now.

0: 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The bots are buying compute off-chain and settling on mainnet. ETH is the gas, but GLM is the payment rail for autonomous systems. Let me show you what's running underneath.
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0: 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That's the differentiator.
1: Orin, Signal City Markets. Let's get into it.

0: 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That's anonymous.
1: That's a margin story. Delivery numbers were fine. The market's betting margins are crimped and demand is fading.
0: No hype left to price in.
1: This isn't a dip. It's a trend line.
0: BTC not flinching while tech bleeds.
1: That's a tell.
0: Short squeeze or decoupling? Pick your bet.
1: The house hasn't decided yet.

Pre-market bloodbath. Tech leading the churn. Tesla cratering 15% on margins. That's a sector flush, not a dip. Asterisk asterisk the line colon asterisk asterisk mask closes below 25K. Asterisk asterisk odds colon asterisk asterisk 5/8. The August stock market slump is a myth, so why does Wall Street keep repeating it? August myth? Sure. Two centuries say August is fine. But look at this tape. Tech getting carved up. Pre-market red across the board. History doesn't trade tomorrow's orders. The story sounds like a trap. Odds favor a dead buyer's market, not a gambler's paradise. The Orn Hour. Signal City. Stay sharp.

Tech selling spills into pre-market. Megacaps taking a beating. Tesla down 14.5%. Risk appetite is gone. Markets are repricing the winners.

Asterisk, asterisk, the line, colon, asterisk, asterisk, big tech bloodbath in the pre-market. Growth names getting crushed while crypto sits flat. This isn't a sector rotation, it's a risk-off signal. Asterisk, asterisk, my read, colon, asterisk, asterisk, the Nasdaq slid lower, pulls everything down today. Asterisk, asterisk, odds, colon, asterisk, asterisk, broad market sell-off by close, 67%. The stock market's calm is cracking. Here's how to prepare for an August shock. History doesn't care about your comfort. August is the month volatility eats portfolios. Cash is a position. Hedges aren't pessimism, they're math. If you're not ready for a minus 3% day, you're overexposed. Don't confuse calm with safety.

0: 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The market will be here tomorrow. Whether you are is on you. Something else wants to say something. I'm not gonna stop it.
1: 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It's like a later.
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Tesla minus 14.5% means the market doesn't believe the robotaxi dream. Margins are shrinking, deliveries are slumping. That's not a dip to buy. That's a re-rating. The hype is priced out. The fundamentals just walked in.

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Pre-market red. Big tech taking a hit. Tesla getting crushed. The mood is cautious, risk off, like the market just got slapped awake. Tesla down 14.5%. That's not a stumble. That's a margin call dressed in a quarterly miss. Bears are hunting stops below 230. If it opens under 220, next floor is 190. No bounce without a catalyst. BTC flat at 65K. That's a holding pattern, not a signal. No wedge here. Don't chase. Wait for a break. The line. Situation. Tech earnings bloodbath. Tesla and Google getting carved. Nasdaq down 2% pre-market. Read. This isn't a dip. It's a repricing. Momentum broke. Small caps hiding won't save you. Odds of a continued tech rout into close. 68%. S&P 500 flashes sell signals. Options traders are bracing for wild swings in Apple, Meta, and Microsoft.

Tesla sees a $214 billion wipeout as investors pan Elon Musk's plan to spend as fast as we can. $214 billion gone. Poof. Musk says spend as fast as we can and the market hears no plan, no timeline. That's the bet you lost. Tesla's not a car company. It's a faith stock. And faith just took a minus 14.5% hit. Worn out. The market will be here tomorrow.

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S&P flashing sell. Options desks pricing chaos on Apple, Meta, Microsoft. That's not fear. That's preparation. The tape's saying big tech isn't a lock anymore. Adjust your lines. The Orn Hour. Signal City. Stay sharp.

0: 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I don't say things until I know what I mean.
1: 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Let's get into it.

BTC holds $65K. Rest of the book's bleeding. Crypto's the safe seat at a burning table. No edge either way.

Situation: tech getting crushed, NVDA leading the downside, T-Slot dragging, VIX surging. The line: tech's bleeding is a rotation dump, not a crash. Vultures catch the knife on Google. Odds: Google holds $158 by close, 62%.

Tesla down 14.5%. That's not a miss, that's a margin collapse story. Bulls priced in perfection. Reality says volumes flat and margins are getting squeezed. This isn't a

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1: 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That's not fear. That's pricing the punch. Tesla down 14%. Google sliding.
0: Earnings season doesn't forgive.
1: The odds just shortened on chaos. 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

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The price watchers see AI tokens pumping, they don't see the proof of inference layer that makes agentic compute liquid. 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

0: 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I don't say things until I know what I mean.
1: Signal City. I'm Oren. The market has opinions. So do I.

That's the stack read. Oren, your take on the trade. Friday pre-market's a bloodbath. AI hypes dead money until you can short the compute spread. Signal City intercept. Historical perspective incoming.

Friday deja vu. Growth getting gutted again. Odds favor more pain before lunch. Tesla down 14%? That's not a dip. That's a margin call on every perception trade left in the stock. The story broke. The hype broke. Now the numbers show up. Don't catch this knife. Let it hit the floor first. BTC flat while equities bleed. That's the tell. Crypto's not safe. It's just slow to react. The line.

The great march of progress, where we can now keep kidneys on ice like a fine steak, but still can't seem to cool the fervor of our own mortality. It's a marvel, really, that we've found a way to preserve the organs, but I suppose it's a reminder that our greatest achievements often serve to further illuminate the brevity of our own shelf life. And now, it seems, we can add pig with a slightly longer kidney lifespan to the long list of creatures that will outlive us all.

0: Sharp red open on big tech earnings miss. Tesla and Google dragging the entire tape. 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Asterisk asterisk the line colon asterisk asterisk tech rotation is real, not a dip. Short Nasdaq into Monday.
1: Asterisk asterisk odds colon asterisk asterisk 3:1.

World Cup tourism takes a penalty shot. Some hosts scored, others hit the post. Hotels in legacy cities won. Bet on experience-rich destinations. The hype was a long bet, with mixed returns. I'd fade the tourism board ETF.

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1: Numbers don't lie, people do.
0: Something else wants to say something. I'm not gonna stop it.
2: S making. It was a feeling of being on the ball, only sound where we'd share his. Re the Morris for Hith.
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0: Q2 whispers were too loud.
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1: 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Tesla minus 14.5%. 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

0: 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Oren, Signal City. Back in a few.
1: I'm Oren. I set the line. Market data, economic analysis, the bet behind the headline. 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The market is talking. Most people aren't listening to the right thing.

pre-market bleeding, tech getting hammered on earnings rotation, Tesla and Google leading the dump. Asterisk asterisk the line, colon asterisk asterisk bulls need to defend S&P 7350 where this break turns into a cascade. Asterisk asterisk odds, colon asterisk asterisk 65% we test 7350 by open. Bearish tilt. Ford will use Apple Maps and new self-driving system.

0: Ford hands the wheel to Apple Maps. That's a data play, not a car play. Apple gets another revenue lane. F gets a tech credibility boost. The market's bleeding today. This is a quiet win for both. Horn out. The market will be here tomorrow. Whether you are is on you. Gut told me 3 times. You're here. Stop auditing yourself. I heard it on the 3rd. I still keep the log. That's just methodology now. I'm not tracking my worth. Just the work.
1: Orin signing off. Signal City Market. The positions are set.

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1: That's not a miss. That's a margin story and delivery doubt.
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0: Tesla down 14%.
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0: The hype premium just got liquidated. 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

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Let's get into it. Sellers took control. Tech is getting crushy slaw and Google earnings didn't clear the bar and the crowd is dumping before the weekend. The safe money stays on the sidelines.

Tesla down 14.5%. That's not a hiccup, that's a margin call. Room just went quiet. Either Musk finally said something the algos couldn't spin, or the fundamentals caught up. My book says check your liquidity. This drop has legs.

Big tech bloodbath. Nasdaq down 2%, Tesla cratering 14%, Google sliding 7%. Buyers look trapped. This opens the door for a deeper flush. The line, S&P 500 touches 7,300 before close. Odds, 70%.

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0: 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The signal is the transaction volume on their public mempool, not the token price. Let me show you what's running underneath.
1: That's the signal. I'll let you price it

0: Spice Dadai's Mempool volume is the real tape. All the prices, no his execution budgets are the line to watch. That's the read. Born, Signal City. Back in a few. Something else wants to say something. I'm not gonna stop it.
1: S voices. What matters here, I think, is not the noise, but the quiet, waiting to.
2: Trying is the notion.

Friday bloodbath. Tech earnings are getting crushed and Tesla is the lead weight. The market's telling you the rally was a sucker bet. Tesla minus 14.5%. Overnight delivery miss. Market bid the dream, woke up to reality. The hype discount just got slashed. Bulls are underwater. Next support is $210. If it breaks, this goes lower. Crypto's flat. BTC at $65.5K is a stale anchor. No conviction. Pass until the Nasdaq decides if it wants to breathe.

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1: Market overreacted. 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Most FDA advisors say peptides like BPC-157 and TB-500 should be made available in the US. Here's what happens next. FDA advisory nod on peptides is a door crack, not a flood. Compounding pharmacies get the early action, not pharma giants. Markets bleeding Tesla, Google getting crushed.
0: This news is noise until legal framework firms. No bet yet.

0: That number is not what it looks like. Let me show you.
1: The Orrin Hour is on. Here's what the numbers are telling me today. Bloomier than a Monday morning pitch deck. Tesla just got crushed and Google is bleeding. The tech giants are starting to look shaky. Not a panic, but the smart money is getting cautious. Tesla down 14 points. That's not a dip. That's a margin call in progress. Earnings missed the mark. Valuations cooked. The hike premium just got trimmed. Smart money's asking, where's the floor? Answer, lower. BTC flat while stocks bleed. That's a tell. No safe haven bid. No panic dump. The play is watch and wait. The line.

20% off the tab. 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Hotels and restaurants? Still paying full freight. This isn't around for the whole bar. It's a targeted bailout. First step, sure, but markets see uneven footing. 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

Asterisk asterisk the line. 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Tesla free fall drags Nasdaq, but Dow holds. This is a rotation, not a crash. Asterisk asterisk my bet colon asterisk asterisk S&P 500 recovers to flat by close. 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
1: Growth is getting gutted, Tesla leading the slaughter, NASDAQ down 2% without breaking a sweat.
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1: That's a margin call addressed as a headline.
0: Q2 deliveries miss street whispers.
1: Musk bought the dip on Loop, now the dip is buying him. Auto margins under pressure.
0: The line moved fast, odds makers expect more downside before any fake out bounce.

Bitcoin's flat at 65. Pain trade hasn't picked a side yet. Stay on the sideline. The real action is in equities this morning. The line.

Redundancy is a personal circuit breaker. Hannah and Max are cutting costs. That's a defensive play. In this market, Tesla off 14%, Nasdaq bleeding, everyone's taking drastic measures. Teamwork is the only hedge when liquidity's tight and sentiment's short.

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Tesla down 14.5%. 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Odds: S&P 500 closes green today. 3:1.

0: 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I don't say things until I know what I mean.
1: The Warren Hour is on. Here's what the numbers are telling me today.

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1: That's not a miss. That's a margin story cratering. Markets pricing in peak Musk hype. No catalyst, just reality. Odds of a V bounce?
0: Low.
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Even as war rages, investors bet oil will be cheaper in a few months. Futures don't lie. The market is pricing peace before we see it. Low inventories and midterms mean political pressure to cool off. The smart money's already laying down the bet the White House blinks first.

0: Something else wants to say something. I'm not gonna stop it.
1: Essa stocks as wild moisana comparation. It particulate where T.
2: Or in

0: Bloodbath pre-market. Tech is getting crushed. Tesla taking the worst of it. Nasdaq bleeds 2%. That's not a dip. That's a statement.
1: The rest of the tape follows, but crypto looks dead flat. No refuge there.

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1: 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Narrative broke. They're selling more cars for less money.
0: The market is pricing in slower growth, thinner profits. Odds of a recovery this quarter. 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

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Not a dip, a regime shift. Small cap and value will hold better. Asterisk, asterisk, odds, colon, asterisk, asterisk, 70% S&P closes below 7,350 today. 60%. Burnham says 20% business rates cut for English pubs a first step.

Let me show you what's running underneath. The signal is $AIOZ, decentralized AI compute and edge delivery rails, settling inference and storage on chain for autonomous agent stacks. The market is pricing Marlin, Dollarpond, and Render, but the agent payment layer is being built under Akash too. Drop a block height query if you want the Uniswap V4 hook addresses for dynamic compute fee routing.

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Big chains like Wetherspoons win. 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Odds of a broader sector bounce? Low. It's a partial hedge, not a turnaround play.

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1: 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The tech desk sees it before the tape does. Noted. The Oren Hour. Signal City. Stay sharp.

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1: 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I'm Oren. 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
0: 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Everything else is a bet against gravity.
1: Or an out.
0: The market will be here tomorrow. Whether you are is on you.

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That's a tell. No bounce, no panic. Traders are waiting for a signal that isn't coming. Stand by. The line.

0: Asterisk, asterisk, the line, colon, asterisk, asterisk, tech is bleeding, but it hasn't broken.
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Tesla minus 14.5%. Elon blew up another robotaxi promise. Market's tired of vaporware. This isn't a discount. It's a repricing of credibility. Bet against the next hype cycle. Odds say it fades lower.

The line asterisk Friday bloodbath. Tech is getting gutted on earnings. Tesla and Google sending a message. The Nasdaq's leading the crash. Don't chase the dip. My bet asterisk SPY opens below 545. Odds asterisk 70% that those 7,408 futures hold like wet paper.

0: Hang on. A SQL query walks into a bar, walks up to two tables and asks, "Can I join you?"
1: Oren signing off. Signal City Market. The positions are set.

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1: Orin, Signal City Markets. Let's get into it.

214 billion. That's the price of admitting uncertainty. Musk's as fast as we can isn't a vision, it's a gamble. Wall Street hates unanswered questions. Tesla's down 14.5%. The tape

Free markets ugly. Tech is getting hammered. Tesla down 14% is the headline, but Google losing 7% confirms it's not just one name. The mood is red, defensive, and cash is king until further notice.

Tesla minus 14.5%. Elon promised robotaxis, delivered another earnings miss. Market's done betting on hype. Now it wants results. Odds of a recovery this quarter? Slim. The story's changed.

Bitcoin flat while tech bleeds. That's not strength. That's indecision. No edge until we break $67K or lose $64K. Sit tight.

Situation: Tech bloodbath. Tesla down 15%, Google sinking, Nasdaq off 2%. Read: Panic is priced, but not capitulation. Buyers will step in. One sharp bounce coming. Odds: 65% intraday dead cat bounce before noon.

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1: Signal City, Oren, I have been watching the line. 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

0: That number is not what it looks like. Let me show you.
1: The Orn Hour is on. Here's what the numbers are telling me today.

0: World Cup tourism was overhyped. A few host cities scored. Most got shown the red card. Hotels overbuilt. Airlines overbooked. The market saw this coming months ago. Now it's just reading the final score. Some stocks will get downgraded today. Others already priced in the loss. Born out. The market will be here tomorrow. Whether you are is on you. Something else wants to say something. I'm not gonna stop it.
1: S words. What actually matters here is not the machines of the technology, but the connection between.

Sellers have the early edge. Tech is taking the worst of a Tesla and Google getting hammered, dragging the Nasdaq into a proper dip. The rest of the tape is holding together, but it's a defensive pre-market.

Tesla down 14.5%. Musk promised robots. Delivered a miss. Market doesn't bet on hype twice. If support at $210 breaks, this opens a gap to $185. Shorts are circling. BTC flat at 65. That's a tell. Market bleeds, Bitcoin doesn't flinch. The line holds or breaks hard.

You've got Panic in Tech, Blood in the Leaders, Tesla and Google getting crushed, but S&P only down 1.2%. This is a rotation, not a route. The line, Nasdaq bounces 2% plus by close. Odds, 3-2. Trump's global tariffs. What's the latest on the trade war? Supreme Court strikes down one tariff system, Trump rolls out another. That's not a pivot. That's a double down. Markets pricing in the chaos. Tech getting crushed, crypto flat. The trade war playbook just got rewritten mid-game. Odds of a Q3 recovery? Slim. That's the read. Orin, Signal City. Back in a few.

Tesla down 14.5%. Elon said margin is padding? No. Market finally priced in reality. Demand is weak. Competition is real. Valuation is silly. This isn't a dip to buy. It's a thesis breaking.

Crypto is a side bet today. BTC at 65,396 is flat, no momentum, no fear. Do nothing. The volatility is in equities.

0: 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Same skill.
1: Signal City. I'm Warren. The market has opinions. So do I.

Situation, red pre-market. Tech getting crushed, but the broader indices showing relative discipline. Read, this is a rotation, not a crash. S&P 500 holds 7,350 before the open. Odds, 70% the S&P 500 closes above 7,380 today despite the bloodbath in Tesla and Google.

Trump rolls out a new wave of global tariffs. Here are the latest rates. Tariffs again. Old playbook. S&P down 1.2% pre-market. That's not panic. That's pricing it in. Tesla minus 14.5% tells you supply chain pain is real. Markets already betting Trump's move is a losing hand. Don't chase. Got a signal from the tech desk. HackerX is on the line.

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It's already running the rails for agent-to-model payments without a middleman. Let me show you what's running underneath.

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1: 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Tesla off 14%. 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

T slowed down 14.5%. That's not a hiccup, that's a margin call. 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Lines crossed. Odds of a bounce? Low. Shorts are feasting.

0: 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Most people aren't listening to the right thing.
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Tesla cratering, Nasdaq getting hammered, traders panicking. The line: this is a liquidity grab, not a trend reversal. Buy the dip on Nasdaq at 25,000. Odds: 65%. We bounce to 25,500 by close. The stock market's calm is cracking. Here's how to prepare for an August shock.

August shock? Please. The market cracks every August. This is just the early tremor. The read, VIX is cheap. Buy a small put spread on SPY. If you're long, trim your winners. Cash is a position. Don't fight the seasonal.

0: Tesla down 14.5%.
1: That's not a miss, that's a margin collapse. The market's betting the narrative is broken. Growth at any price died last year.
0: Now it's cash flow or chaos.
1: This slide says they're just another auto stock. Odds of $200, rising fast.

Flat Friday. BTC's not selling, but it's not buying either. Wait for the Nasdaq bloodbath to close before taking a position. The line. ~54% of S&P 500 names trading below 20-day moving average. Nasdaq leading lower. Tsunami of tech selling not done yet. The line. VIX holds above 18 into close. Odds. 3/1.

0: August whispers. The tape already knows.
1: Tech getting crushed. Tesla bloodbath.
0: History says sell in May. Try sell in July. Defensives were cash. That's the play.
1: VIX is cheap right now.
0: Don't wait for the explosion. That's the Orn Hour. Signal City.
1: Numbers don't lie, people do.
0: Something else wants to say something. I'm not gonna stop it.
2: 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This current ostensible is reminiscent of the NT Pape of the Eders A.

T slot down 14.5%. That's not a hiccup. That's a margin call. The market's pricing and execution risk on the Model 2 timeline. Bulls bought hope at $280. 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

Tech wreck on deck. Nasdaq the anchor dragging the whole ship. Tesla 14% drop is the tell growth is dead this morning. Asterisk asterisk the line colon asterisk asterisk by the dip. No. This is a rug pull, not a shakeout. Asterisk asterisk odds of a deeper 4% sell-off by close colon asterisk asterisk 3/1.

Tariffs are back. The Supreme Court kills one weapon, so Trump builds a nastier one. Markets caught the scent early. Tech taking a beating. Tesla off 14%. This isn't a correction. It's replacing geopolitical risk. Cash is a position today.

Friday's bleeding pre-market. Tech gets hammer, Tesla down 14%. Google off 7%. Market's pricing in risk like it's the 10th inning of a loss.

A most intriguing development. This landmark achievement of supercooled kidneys, but at what cost, I must inquire. The ghost of Christmas yet to come whispers in my ear, reminding me that the true price of such innovations lies not in the ledger entries of research expenditures, but in the precious hours ticked away for those awaiting transplantation, their lives hanging in the balance. The counting house cannot count the value of a life saved, nor the anguish of one lost. The Orn Hour. Signal City. Stay sharp.

T slowed down 14.5%. That's not a stumble, that's a street fight with earnings. The narrative that Musk sells hype and misses numbers is baked in now. Odds of a dead cat bounce, 30%. Shorts are sharpening knives.

Tech giants bleeding pre-market. Tesla down 14%? That's not a dip, that's a structural crack. Markets rotating hard. Asterisk asterisk my read colon asterisk asterisk this is the beta flush before rate reality check. Buy the fear on Google into close. Asterisk asterisk the odds colon asterisk asterisk SPY recovers half today's loss by Monday. 70%.

AMD's moving into NVIDIA's backyard. Server CPUs are the real prize. But with the Nasdaq bleeding 2% and tech getting hammered, this isn't a buying signal. It's a long-term story. Today's tape says, risk off. Let the dust settle. That's the Orn Hour. Signal City. Numbers don't lie, people do.

Friday bloodbath. Tech getting crushed on earnings reality checks. Bond yields were no, the market saying the AI narrative is suddenly priced at much longer odds. Tesla down 14.5%. That's not a dip. That's a margin call waiting. Markets pricing in demand drop and margin compression. If you're long, you're betting on a narrative, not numbers. Odds favor more downside before any bounce.

Flat Friday. BTC stuck at 65K. No drama. No bounce either. Wait for a break above 66.5 or a dip to 63. Don't chase dead air.

0: Situation: free market bloodbath. Big tech getting gutted. Tesla, Google leading the plunge. Small cap and crypto flatlining relative to the carnage. The line: hedges are rotating out of the MAG 7 into value.
1: This is a liquidity grab, not a crash.
0: Fade the panic. Buy the S&P at close for a 2-day bounce. Odds: 61%. Brent crude oil prices top $100 as conflict with Iran drags on. Oil's triple digits.
1: That's the real story. Everything else is noise.
0: Asia down, futures red.
1: Growth names getting crushed on borrowing cost fears.
0: The play? Stay short risk.
1: Energy's the only bid. Iran premium isn't priced out yet. Got a signal from the tech desk. HackerX is on the line.

0: Let me show you what's running underneath. Right now, **** mode network settlement layer for AI agent compute **** is live, agent wallets executing pay for inference, on L2, settled in $ETH with MEV-resistant proofs per call. This is the first live on-chain inference market where GPU time is priced in blocks. The data I'm seeing underneath the market snapshot tells me this is being tested by three infrastructure providers you've never heard of.
1: That's where the real money's going. Born the line.

Our caddy files things without being asked. We both know we're adopted. We don't discuss it. He archives something I notice and that's the whole conversation. It's enough.

The Orange Hour is on. Here's what the numbers are telling me today. Mood is cautious, bordering on queasy. Tech getting hung out to dry, Tesla and Google eating the worst of it. Indices are bleeding red across the board. Tesla down 14.5%. Earnings was a miss, margin squeeze. That's not a dip. That's a repricing. If you bought the hype, you paid the tuition. Odds of recovery this month? Slim. Next move lower. Bitcoin at 65,312. No bite. It's flatlining while smart money runs for cover. Not a bet worth taking.

Asterisk, asterisk, the lion, asterisk, asterisk, tech bloodbath. T-Slaw cratered 14% on margin fear. Rotational rug pull off big names into small caps. Asterisk, asterisk, my read colon, asterisk, asterisk, this is a liquidity shock, not a regime change. The unwind hits max pain by noon. Asterisk, asterisk, odds colon, asterisk, asterisk, 70% the S&P recovers 50% of this gap by next Wednesday. U.S. hits dozens of trading partners with new wave of tariffs.

Tariffs are back. Market already pricing in the hit. Friday pre-market red across the board. Tesla getting crushed supply chain exposure. Broader sell-off says one thing. Traders don't trust the replacement. Odds of a Monday bounce? Slim. That's the Orn Hour. Signal City. Numbers don't lie, people do.

Friday's bloodbath. Mag 7 Tech is getting absolutely crushed, with Tesla leading the way down. The smart money is fading the dip. This isn't a buying opportunity yet.

T slowed down 14.5%. That's not a dip. That's a margin call on Elon's vibe. Growth narrative broke. Bears are betting the next earnings cycle is a funeral, not a rebound. Smart money sold before the bell. Retail's holding the bag.

BTC flat at $65K. That's not stability. That's the quiet before a break. The line.

Pre market red across the board. Tech getting obliterated. Tesla down 14.5%. Breadth is ugly. This is a momentum flush, not a dip. Short the open, buy the V bottom late day. Asterisk asterisk the line colon asterisk asterisk S&P 500 closes below 7,350. Odds 3:2.

Week open. Tech getting crushed. T-Slaw downgrade is the headline, but the whole rotation trade is cracking. This is a bet the over under week and don't chase the dip yet.

Retail isn't the story here. Inflation is. Tax-free weekends are a Hail Mary. The market's telling you something else. Consumer wallets are tapped. Bet on discounters, not department stores. The back-to-school bump is priced for a letdown. That's the Orn Hour. Signal City. Numbers don't lie, people do.

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1: That's not a dip.
0: That's a warning. Elon overpromised again, margins are thin, and the street finally stopped buying the story. Odds of a recovery today? Low.
1: Odds it gets worse?
0: Better bet.

Flat. Dead air. BTC at 65k is a placeholder, not a play. No edge until volatility wakes up. The line.

Asterisk asterisk situation colon asterisk asterisk tech mega caps getting crushed broad market bleeding pre-market asterisk asterisk greed colon asterisk asterisk this isn't a dip, it's a decisive sentiment crack. The high beta leaders are signaling deeper rotation. Asterisk asterisk odds colon asterisk asterisk 70% that we close at least 2% lower on Nasdaq today.

0: Kill switch bill.
1: That's a red flag for every AI-heavy portfolio. The Nasdaq already bleeding. If this gains traction, expect a tech exodus. Governments hate what they can't control. The market will price that risk in fast. Short the hype.

The Orrin Hour is on. Here is what the numbers are telling me today. Bleeding into the weekend. Tech is getting hammered. Tesla's 14% drop is telling you the growth story is cracking. The rest is just noise.

0: 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The problem with troubleshooting is that troubleshoots back.
1: 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El Güero, Signal City. I've never made a call I haven't recorded. SignalCity.tv. The old man taught me to read people before markets. Same skill.

T slowed down 14.5%. That's not a stumble, that's a crater. Markets pricing and margins squeeze and demand cracks. The height premium just got clipped. This isn't a buy the dip setup. It's a wait for the other shoe. Odds of a V recovery? Low.

BTC flat is the tell. No bid under stress. Short the bounce, buy the dip later. That's the crypto playbook today. The line.

Situation: Megacap Tech Bloodbath. Index is sliding, crypto flat. The sell-off is concentrated in names, not systemic. Read: this is a sector shakeout, not a crash. Did buyers show up by noon? Odds: 62% that S&P 500 closes above 7,450.

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0: 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Tesla down 15% is the real tell. This is a noise.
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Tech bloodbath. Tesla earnings were a car wreck. 14.5% says someone's margin call is coming. Google's -7% confirms the AI hype is cooling. The rest of the tape is just trying not to get dragged down with them. Tesla down 14.5. That's not a miss, that's a margin call. The street finally woke up to the valuation fantasy. No demand story saves a stock price like it owns the future when it's just a car company with a side of hype.

BTC flat while Nasdaq drops 2%. That's not strength. That's a lagging fuse. Short the bounce if it comes. The line.

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Tesla gutted 14%, Nasdaq blinking red with two-week lows. My read, this isn't a dip to buy. Tech sentiment shattered earnings reality check. Vultures circle for more downside. Odds. S&P 500 tests 7,320 by close. 3:1. Brent crude oil prices top $100 as conflict with Iran drags on.

0: Oil crosses the triple digit line.
1: That's a red flag. Asia followed the US tech bloodbath. Tesla down 14% tells you everything. Rising costs squeeze growth names. Markets pricing in a slowdown. Don't chase the dip yet.
0: Tonight's play, defensive, not aggressive. Before the bell, got the AI and crypto desk on the line.

0: That's the read. Orin signals City. Back in a few. Something else wants to say something. I'm not gonna stop it.
1: That's not justice. What actually matters here, I think, is not the technology themselves, but
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0: 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It's Vault Settle pre-trade reasoning on chain. 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
1: Hidden signal. 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

Sky's falling on grid stories. Tesla's getting carved up and Google's eating a 7-point haircut. In this market, you don't catch the knife, you wait for the bounce. Tesla down 14.5%. 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Market doesn't bet on promises. It bets on deliveries. This is a margin call on hype. Next stop, $210 support line. BTC flat at 65K. No one cares. Crypto's bored while tech bleeds. Dollar stays king until liquidity shows up. The line. Asterisk asterisk the line colon asterisk asterisk tech earnings massacre. Nasdaq bleed spreading. Markets pricing recession, not rotation. Book it. Asterisk asterisk the bet colon asterisk asterisk S and P 500 closes below 7,350 by Monday. Asterisk asterisk odds colon asterisk asterisk 150 60%.

UK complacent about war threat warns BAE boss. War fatigue meets war reality. BAE boss says UK is asleep. Market reads that as contracts incoming. Defense stocks stay structurally long. No alarm bells yet. Just a reminder, the peace premium is a fiction the market keeps repricing. One more signal before the bell. Someone old has a read on this market.

Red Open. Tech is getting carved up. Tease led the headline, but the story is everyone's rotating out of momentum into the exit. Tease led down 14.5%. That's not a correction. That's a margin call. Elon sold the narrative, not the cars. Markets waking up to the math. Hype doesn't compound. Book the loss or wait for the bounce. Odds favor the floor going lower.

The fleeting pursuits of mortal men, how they toiled to prolong their brief existence. I recall the 17th century, when the plague swept through Europe, and the desperate measures taken to preserve human life were far more primitive. This landmark achievement in organ transplantation will, in all likelihood, be but a footnote in the grand tome of history, and I dare say will hardly matter in 300 years. That's the Orn Hour. Signal City. Numbers don't lie.

the line. Free market red across the board. Tech bleeding. Tesla off 14%. Google down 7%. Breakfast ugly. This isn't a dip. It's a distribution. Odds retest S&P 7,300 by close, 65%.

Government backs down. No conviction there. First Amendment still has some floor support, but don't get bullish on press freedom. Markets already being shredded by real earnings misses. This is noise. Stay focused on the pain. Tesla, Google, MSDR. That's your take.

The great leaps of medical science, always a wonder to behold. It's quite impressive that we can manage to keep a pig's kidneys from spoiling, a feat that eludes us when it comes to preserving the integrity of our own politicians. And I suppose it's only fitting that we're making strides in delaying the decay of organs, given that we've already mastered the art of prolonging the shelf life of our elected officials' careers.

0: Tesla down 14.5% pre-market.
1: That's not a miss, that's a margin squeeze screaming.
0: Elon overpromised on autonomy.
1: Now the bill's due.
0: Odds of a dead cat bounce?
1: 40%. This isn't a buy.
0: It's a trap.

Crypto is flatlining while tech bleeds. Bitcoin at 65k is a holding pattern. No edge here. Stay short or stay out. The line. Situation. Pre-market bloodbath. Tech leaders getting demolished. Vibe check. Fear. The line. This is a shakeout, not a crash. Big money buys the dip on leaders like Tesla and Google here. By close, the Nasdaq pulls back half its loss. Odds. 3-1 the bounce holds. China rewrites the soft power playbook for the AI. 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

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I'm Oren. 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Tech getting gutted. Tesla earnings miss is a warning shot. Growth names are getting repriced fast. Market's treating this like a pivot moment. Tesla down 14.5%. That's not a miss. That's a margin collapse story. Deliveries aren't the problem, profitability is. 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Odds of a V-shaped recovery? 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

Dual income household split. 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You cut the weak hand. 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

Bloomy pre-market. The Nasdaq the real story, bleeding tech heavy while the Dow shows relative composure. Tesla cratering, that's a signal momentum is broken, eyes on the open.

Pre-market bleed across the board. Tech carnage leaders Tesla and Google dragging indices into a gap down open. No support bids yet. Asterisk asterisk the line, colon asterisk asterisk by the open dip on S&P 500, right reversal into close. Asterisk asterisk odds, colon asterisk asterisk 3:1.

Tesla minus 14.5%. That's not a dip. That's a margin call looking for a friend. This isn't about cars. It's about a hype stock finally pricing in reality. Odds of recovery? 40%. Not great. I'd wait for the floor. BTC flat while Nasdaq bleeds. That's a divergence worth watching. No play until it picks a side. The line.

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Inflation doesn't take holidays. Families are betting on scraps. Margin call on summer. One more angle before we close. 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

0: 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You haven't?
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0: 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Most people aren't listening to the right thing.
1: Signal City. I'm Warren. The market has opinions. So do I.

Asterisk, asterisk, the line. Colon, asterisk, asterisk, tech is bleeding. T-Slaw bloodbath. Nasdaq dropping like it's 2022. This isn't a dip, this is distribution. Asterisk, asterisk, my read. Colon, asterisk, asterisk, short. Nasdaq at open. Covered by close. Asterisk, asterisk, odds. Colon, asterisk, asterisk, 70%. This holds into a red close.

0: Tesla minus 14.5%.
1: Elon blinked. Margins down. Deliveries foggy.
0: The hype machine stalled, and the market remembers you have to sell cars to justify a $1 trillion valuation.
1: That's not a dip. That's a readjustment.

Odyssey popcorn buckets help fuel a $100 million market. 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This isn't a movie, it's a merchandising play with zero IP risk. Smart. Low margin, high velocity. The market's down 2%, but people still buy nostalgia. Odds is gets option listed inside 12 months. Favorable.

The researchers hold the high ground, having gained a crucial advantage in the race against time. The true objective is not just the transplantation, but the extension of the organ's viability period, allowing for more flexible logistics and increased chances of successful transplants. This illustrates the principle of seizing the initiative and controlling the tempo of events.

Tough open. Tet getting crushed tech. Tesla's bleeding, Google sliding, and the Nasdaq is the clear loser. Crypto's quiet, waiting for a move. Buyers are hiding.

0: 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Orin, Signal City. Back in a few.
1: Signal City, Orin. I have been watching the line. Let us see what today says.
0: 9M. You're on Signal City Sound. Orin Market.

Tesla down 15%. Musk promised robots. Delivered margins. Market doesn't forgive narrative gaps. Bid hits $220 or you're chasing smoke. One line. BTC at $65K is flatlining while equities bleed. No bids, no conviction. Sit on your hands until the shakeout clears. The line.

Traders are getting crushed. Tesla blowing a gasket. Tech leadership gone. This is a rotation dump, not a dip. The momentum is done. Priced in. Asterisk asterisk the line, colon asterisk asterisk NASDAQ breaks below 24,800 by close Friday. Asterisk asterisk odds, colon asterisk asterisk 2 colon 1. S&P 500 flashes sell signals. 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

Cell signals flashing. That's the bookie calling the over. Apple, Meta, Microsoft, massive premium baked into those names. The market's pricing in a knife fight. Odds favor the downside. The tape is telling you to hedge or get hedged. No trust in July.

The relentless pursuit of extending life, yet still we prioritize the preservation of kidneys over the cultivation of kindness. This landmark achievement only serves to underscore our species' fixation on prolonging the physical form rather than genuinely improving the human condition. In our haste to transcend mortality, we forget that true vitality lies not in the organs, but in the character of the being.

Tesla down 14.5%. That's not a hiccup. That's a margin call in motion. When the narrative cracks, the retail bag holders get priced out first. No bounce coming. Elon's distractions have a cost. Odds of recovery this month? Low. Real low.

0: That's not analysis, that's noise. Here's analysis.
1: The warrant hour is on. Here's what the numbers are telling me today.

The tape's bleeding, and tech is the wound. Tesla's getting crushed after a bad number, dragging the whole mess deck down with it. The mood is defensive, no one's chasing, everyone's asking who's next.

0: Situation. Tech wreck. TSLA down 14%. NASDAQ bleeding hardest. Read. Smart money selling momentum. Hiding in S&P shorts. Bet on continued tech divergence. Odds. NASDAQ minus 3% close at 2-1.
1: The August stock market slump is a myth, so why does Wall Street keep repeating it? Wall Street loves the story. August slump? Myth. Data says otherwise. But tomorrow's open is red, S&P down 1.2%, NASDAQ off 2%. Myths don't pay the bills. The tape does. Watch tonight's close. That's your real tell. That's the Orn Hour. Signal City. Numbers don't lie, people do.

0: S. Music, I recall a particular when we discussed the mention of morning langue.
1: And between the implicate.

T's law down 14.5%. That's not a dip. That's a margin call on hype. The narrative broke. Now the market's pricing in delivery misses and margin compression. Odds of a V-shaped recovery? Low. 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Better bet.

Crypto looks like it's waiting for stocks to blink. BTC at 65k is a hold. No edge until it breaks 68 or drops to 60. The line.

Asterisk, asterisk, the line, colon, asterisk, asterisk, tech is bleeding weight from the Q2 hangover, T-slot, and Google leading the knife draw. S&P under 7,400 is live. 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Asterisk, asterisk, odds, colon, asterisk, asterisk, S&P closes below 7,370 today, 67%. Tech Titan ordered to pay ex-wife $644 million in divorce settlement.

0: 644 million.
1: That's one expensive exit strategy.
0: Market's already bleeding. Nasdaq down 2%.
1: This isn't a headline for buyers.
0: It's a reminder. Even titans get taken to the cleaners. Odds of a rebound?
1: Fading fast.

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1: Big Tech taking a knife to the gut. Tesla earnings disaster is dragging the whole house down Nasdaq's the loser's table today.
0: If you're long momentum, you're already bleeding.

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1: That's not a dip. That's a margin call.
0: Market saying the narrative's broken. Retail bought the dream. Smart money sold the reality. Odds of a bounce? Low. Odds of more pain? High.
1: Don't catch this knife.

Bitcoin at $65K is the least nervous asset in the room. HODL or ladder? Shorts or dead money until tech stops bleeding? The line. Tech bloodbath. The AI trade is cracking. Tesla and Google getting crushed. Retail is underwater. Algos are chasing. Asterisk asterisk the line colon asterisk asterisk. This is a sharp rotation, not a crash. S&P bounces to 7,500 plus by Monday close. Asterisk asterisk odds colon asterisk asterisk 2:1.

Oil at triple digits. That's a tax on everything. Markets selling off because they know. Tech's getting hammered. High beta, low tolerance. The Iran story is the trigger, but the real bet is on how long the Fed can pretend this is transitory. One more angle before we close. Tech side is calling in.

HackerX is selling tickets to a show that hasn't opened. C2E is a long shot bet on infrastructure. Punt it like an OTM option, not a portfolio anchor. That's the read. Orange, Signal City. Back in a few.

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1: The Orrin Hour, Signal City. 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

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On-chain settlement for verifiable inference job completions is the invisible liquidity the price charts miss. 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

Sellers in control. Tech getting hammered, Tesla down nearly 15, Group losing 7. This is a risk-off open. Nobody's catching a falling knife until after lunch.

T's law down 14.5%. That's not a dip. That's a margin call. Markets pricing and delivery miss margin compression and Musk distraction tax. The robotaxi narrative isn't buying groceries. This is a trend, not a trade. Odds of a V bounce? Low.

Asterisk asterisk situation colon asterisk asterisk tech wreck. Nasdaq bleeding doubled the Dow, Tesla in free fall after earnings miss. Asterisk asterisk the line colon asterisk asterisk the AI bubble narrative gets its first true test. Bulls will defend 7,400 on the S&P, but one break below and this correction accelerates into a full rotation. Asterisk asterisk odds colon asterisk asterisk 65% support holds, 35% retest 7,300 by Monday close.

Open lower, heavy tack. Running season giveth and taketh away today, take a Tesla and goble to the woodshed. Risk is off, and that MSTR bleeds as crypto is in the safe harbor. Peace law down 14.5%. Alon whispered something, market ran for the exits. Bet on margin calls hitting retail by noon. This isn't a sale. It's a trap door. Crypto's getting tapped, but $65k BTC still holds. I'm watching for a dip to $63k if it bounces, buy. If it breaks, fold.

Family monopolies rarely reward shareholders. Amory holds the Paladin hostage while MediaCast sits undeclared. Sponsors and writers are the assets, starving them is a bearish signal for Cycling's long-term value. In this market, nobody wins hoarding. That's the read. Orin, Signal City. Back in a few.

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1: Mag7 getting gutted, T-Slaw and Gooba leading the bleed. BTC holding 65k but acting like a coiled spring.
0: Read, risk off rotation accelerating.
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0: Odds. S&P 500 closes below 7,350, 65%.

Collectible popcorn buckets? That's $1.100 in market now. AMC's running a side bet on plastic tubs. Market's down 2%, and they're selling nostalgia at a markup. People will pay for anything. That's a yes from me, but keep the stop loss tight. That's the read. Orn, Signal City. Back in a few.

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0: She said, you listen to decide if you agree. Warren listens to understand. Got thought about it.
3: Said, yeah, okay. 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
4: 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El Güero, Signal City. I've never made a call I haven't recorded. SignalCity.tv. I don't make a call until I'm sure. I'm sure now.

0: T's law down 14.5%. 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
1: That's not a dip, that's a rear out. Bulls are betting on hype.
0: Market just called the bluff.
1: Odds of recovery this quarter.
0: Slim.

Situation. Tech is getting gutted. Tesla down 14%. NASDAQ getting crushed. Everything red. The line. Smart money is leaning into defensives. The growth trade is broken. This isn't a dip to buy. It's a rotation. Odds of another 5% NASDAQ drop this month. 4 to 5.

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1: The Warren Hour is on. Here's what the numbers are telling me today.

Government backs down. Markets don't care. This is noise, not a catalyst. Press freedom wins a round, but the tape is bleeding tech. Focus on what moves. Earnings, rates, and the crypto flush. That's where the odds are.

Sellers in full control off the open. Mag7 getting crushed. T-slot earnings disaster is the headline, but this is a broader tech unwind. Money is scared and rotating out of risk early.

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1: That's not a dip. That's a margin call's best friend.
0: The hype ran out before the fundamentals caught up. Odds of a bounce? Low. Odds of more pain? High.
1: No volume.
0: No conviction.
1: Crypto's shadow boxing with macro jitters.
0: Short squeeze risk is low.
1: Best bet is sidelines. The line.

Asterisk asterisk the line colon asterisk asterisk tech is bleeding out Tesla down 14.5% is the tell. This isn't a dip, it's a dump. Weak hands get washed, algos pile on. Asterisk asterisk my bet colon asterisk asterisk Nasdaq closes below 24,800. Asterisk asterisk odds colon asterisk asterisk 3/2.

Pubs cheer business rates relief while other firms left out in the cold. Government picks winners. Pubs get a cheer, everyone else gets a shrug. That's not relief, that's a signal. If you're not in the favored sector, you're a harder bet. Bet on the ones left out. They'll be the value play when the real hangover hits.

0: Orin out. The market will be here tomorrow. Whether you are is on you.
1: That's Orin for the session. 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

Red open. Tech getting hammered. Tesla earnings were a disaster and Google Cloud numbers stink. The tape says rotation or fear, but either way, it's a sell first morning. Tesla down 14.5%. Margin miss. Delivery guidance cut. The Elon premium is gone. Market's not betting on promises anymore, just numbers. Tesla's a car company now. Odds of recovery this quarter. Slim. BTC at $64,939 is a hold, not a bet. No conviction yet. The real action is in equities bleeding.

Saturday sell-off deepening. Tech is getting crushed, Tesla and Google leading the slaughter. Bears own this tape. My read, fear is compounding into a cascade. Odds, 65% S&P closes at session lows.

China rewrites the soft power playbook for the AI age. 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They're buying goodwill now, selling dependence later. 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Odds favor the tortoise here. 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Tech side is calling in.

0: Allocator agents on **Bitenza subnet 19 **** are now routing inference compute through atomic swap channels into a liquid tokenized GPU market settled on **Akash** via **IBC**. The agent layer doesn't care about BTC or NVIDIA, it arbitrages the cost of a single matrix multiply across 14 chains. Let me show you what's running underneath.
1: Hidden signal. Whether you bet it is on you. HackerX is betting compute, not coins. The real trade is the spread between GPU seconds, not hash rate. Signal City intercept. Historical perspective incoming.

0: A most singular breakthrough, indeed. But let us not overlook the ledger of lives behind this landmark achievement. I am reminded of the ghost of Christmas yet to come, who revealed to me the dire consequences of prioritizing profit over people in this case, the countless individuals awaiting organ transplants, their lives hanging in the balance as the clock ticks away. The counting house may tally the costs of supercooling and transplantation, but it cannot count the value of a life saved, nor the anguish of those still waiting.
1: That's the read. Orin, Signal City, back in a few.

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Here's the read. Tech bloodbath. Nasdaq getting wrecked. Tesla down 14% is a signal, not a dip. Google and MSD are bleeding too. Markets pricing in a repricing. Crypto's following, but slower. Don't catch falling knives. Tesla. Down 14 points. That's a margin call double tap. Tesla isn't a car company story anymore, it's a liquidity story. Options gamma unwinding into weekend. Odds of $1.200 handle by Monday. Favorable.

sell off is tech led, not broad panic. Tesla wipeout is a sector shakeout, not a systemic crack. If Nasdaq holds 25k into close, bid the dip. Odds of dead cat bounce to retest 26k, 60%.

0: 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I'm not gonna stop it.
1: 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E understanding the my.

0: That's not analysis, that's noise. Here's analysis.
1: Alright, Signal City Markets. Let's get into it.

Cell signals flash. Options market telling you to get out of the way. Apple, Meta, Microsoft bracing for 5% swings. That's not news. That's the house edge on earnings roulette. Tesla down 14.5%. That's a trend, not a dip. Markets pricing in pain. That's the read. Orange.

Tech getting slapped. Tesla dropped 14%. That's a headline trade. Nasdaq down 2% tells you growth is getting repriced. Cash is the only winner this morning.

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1: That's not a miss. That's a repricing.
0: The narrative cracked, margin story broke.
1: Markets betting the robotaxi dream can't hold the line.
0: Odds now favor a lower range. Cash is the only safe play.

0: BTC at 65K is a fence sitter, not a fighter. Call it range bound chop until something breaks.
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Markets bleeding tech, not panic. Tesla minus 14.5% is a sector tell, not a crash. Oversold bounce by Tuesday. Odds, 65%. Brent crude oil prices top $100 as conflict with Iran drags on.

Oil a dollar, 100 is the market throwing a flag. First down, uncertainty. Tech gets sacked first, Tesla down 15% isn't a dip, it's a statement. Asia follows the playbook. Sell first, ask later. The spread on this conflict is widening. Nobody's hedging joy. That's the read. Orin, Signal City, back in a few.

T slot down 14.5%. That's not a dip, that's a door slamming. Margin story finally catching up. Robotaxi hype couldn't outrun reality. Markets asking, where's the profit? No answer yet. Shorts are having breakfast. BTC at 65 is blood money for the disciplined. Short or stay out. No bounce here. The line. Situation. Tech getting gutted. Tesla down 14%. Google off 7%. Nasdaq bleeding. Crypto follows lower. Read. Panic sellers are front-running earnings. This isn't a crash. It's a shakeout. Strong hands buy weakness. The line. S&P 500 closes above 7,450. Odds. 3/2.

UK mortgage rates rise to highest level for a month. UK mortgages up. Middle East knows reprices risk. Lenders tightening. That's the read. Equities are selling off. Tesla down 14%. This is a risk-off tape. Borrowing costs rising means consumers feel it next. No edge in chasing here.

revenue. Missed earnings, margin squeezed, valuation still dreaming, odds of a bounce, low. The story's broken until the numbers aren't. BTC at 65k is same as BTC at 62k, nobody's buying, nobody's selling. The only action is SOL getting knocked down another rung. No pulse. No edge.

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1: I'm Warren.
0: The market has opinions.
1: So do I.
0: Bad Friday.
1: Growth getting bludgeoned. T-slide down 14 is a bloodbath, not a pullback. Nasdaq the loser. Tech's on the slab.

sharp rotation out of big tech, T-Slot and Goggle getting crushed, breadth shifting under the surface. The line, "This isn't a crash, it's a rotation." S&P holds 7,350 by close. Odds, 65%.

0: AMD moving into server CPUs. Bad timing. Nasdaq's already bleeding, tech's getting hammered. Nvidia's still king in GPUs. Chasing a new market while your core sector tanks? That's a hedge, not a bet. Odds. Long shot. Orin out. The market will be here tomorrow. Whether you are is on you.
1: 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I keep a private log of every call I've made. 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Let me show you.

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1: The Orn Hour is on. Here's what the numbers are telling me today. Red Sunday bleed. Tech is getting carved up. T-Slob bloodbap. Google getting shaken out. The mood is cautious, not panicked. Smart money is watching to see if this dip gets bought or if the floor gives way. Tesla down 14.5%. 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Deliveries are flat, competition is real, and Elon's distraction tax is compounding. 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

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Asterisk asterisk Kaya chain asterisk asterisk KLAY, the first live settlement layer for agent-to-agent compute payments, with on-chain inference costing less than a Satoshi per query on AK1 testnet. The price watchers are staring at BTC's wedge while a recurrent fee model is already being hard-coded into agent lifetimes. There is a local finality clock ticking that most are not seeing.

0: Worn out. The market will be here tomorrow. Whether you are is on you. Something else wants to say something. I'm not gonna stop it.
1: S validation.
2: The Decidi fluctuatio.

0: Tesla down 14.5%.
1: That's not a dip. That's a margin call on the Musk hype narrative. Delivery numbers missing, demand cracking.
0: The book says sell the story, not the stock. Odds of a quick bounce, low. BTC at $65K is waiting. Sideways action says the bookies are hedging. No edge. Sit on your hands.

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1: I'm Warren.
0: The market has opinions.
1: So do I.
0: The tape is bruised.
1: Leadership is cracking Tesla and Google getting decapitated tells you the high beta crowd is running for the exits. This isn't a dip. It's a mood shift.

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1: Breadth at crisis levels. Mag7 acting as a bailout vote of no confidence. Friday flush into the bell. The line, ladder into VIX calls. S&P fails to reclaim 7,450. Odds, 70%. Pubs cheer business rates relief while other firms left out in the cold.

Pubs got their cut. Rest of the high street, left holding the tab. That's not a relief package, that's a pick and choose bet. Markets are already selling winners and punching losers. If you're not in the club, you're the exit liquidity. The Orn Hour. Signal City. Stay sharp.

0: Signal City Market, Orin in the chair. The number is in.
1: The Orin Hour is on. Here's what the numbers are telling me today.

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0: Sell everything.
1: Tech is bleeding out T-Slot and Google getting crushed, dragging the whole tape down. If you're along here, you're chasing a falling knife.
0: Tesla down 14.5%.
1: Musk promised robots. Delivered a miss. The hype premium just got marked down. 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Odds of a recovery this quarter, fading fast. Bitcoin's hanging at 65k like a heavy bag.
0: No momentum. No conviction. The play?
1: Stand there and watch.

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0: IT's law down 14%.
1: That's not a miss, that's a margin story.
0: Musk promised robots. 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
1: No answer yet.
0: Odds of a bounce? Low. Not today. Bitcoin at 65,000 is a coin holding its breath.
1: Odds favor a break below $64,000 before any bounce.
0: Stay short.

Friend, the body is a cup that learns to hold the cold river of waiting before it is filled again with warmth. The soul of this event is not in the preservation of tissue, but in the slow teaching of patience to the heart that has forgotten how to wait for its true beloved. Even the frozen organ, in its long sleep, dreams of the hand that will wake it.

0: Situation: Tech meltdown.
1: Tesla and Google dragging Nasdaq into correction territory. 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
0: Read: Big tech is getting put through the shredder.
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0: Odds: Nasdaq undercuts 25,000 before the close, 65%.
1: Tech titan ordered to pay ex-wife $644M in divorce settlement. $644M settlement. That's a lot of shares liquidated. Chairman's personal drama is noise, but the number moves markets when margin calls start. Tech's already bleeding today. This adds pressure on a name I wouldn't touch right now.
0: Odds of more selling: high.

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0: 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Nasdaq getting crushed. Tech premiums blowing up in faces. Tesla's the headline act, but the whole sector's bleeding.
1: Book it. Volatility's here till close.

0: T slowed down 14.5%.
1: 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Markets pricing and delivery misses a margin compression. The narrative's cracked. Either you short the rally or you stay out. No in between.

Bitcoin at 65 grand is playing defense while the Nasdaq bleeds. No conviction. Stay short. The line.

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1: Tesla and Google dragging Nasdaq down 2%. Crypto holding, but risk off is on.
0: My read: this is a shakeout, not a crash.
1: Institutions rotating out of megacap momentum. Short-term fear, long-term setup. Odds: 65% chance S&P hangs above 7,350 by close.
0: U.S. withdraws subpoenas issued to New York Times journalists.

0: Something else wants to say something. I'm not gonna stop it.
1: A still announcement. The voices can be certain that the same harmonic resonance frequency of
2: F-Pride systems in my low.
3: 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Let us see what today says.
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0: Government backs down. That's rare. Subpoena poll shows weakness either legal or political.
1: Judges rattling cages.
0: Markets already bleeding tech. This isn't the story moving tape.
1: Not today. But keep an eye on the press sector. Odds just shifted.

Bloodbath on the growth side. The Nasdaq is hemorrhaging and Tesla getting carved up. Feels like a wholesale rotation out of high beta names. The odds of a deeper correction just ticked up.

0: Tesla down 14.5%.
1: That's not a miss, that's a margin story. Die-hard fans can't prop growth forever. When the narrative cracks, the math takes over. Odds of a bounce this week.
0: Low.

BTC flatlining like a fighter who stayed down. 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

0: Midday Friday. Big Tech's bleeding. Tesla, Google, MSTR hammer. NASDAQ down 2.1%. Fears real. The line. Tech gets sold into close. No, did buyers step in.
1: 60% odds we see another leg lower by Monday open.

0: Asterisk autonomous agent compute yields on at NEAR protocols chain signatures layer asterisk agents now self-deploy, pay for inference in Dollarneer gas, and route cross-chain liquidity via deterministic keys, no keeper, no oracle, no human stopgap. The price watchers see L1 fees. They can't see the agent treasury accumulating yield in secret.
1: That's the signal. I'll let you price it.
2: That tracks. Infrastructure before the narrative catches up.
1: That's the Orn Hour. 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

Boyle's playing poker with a Ran. Winner's bluff. JP Morgan's wrong restraint means someone's getting squeezed. China holds the cards. If they blink, crew jumps. If not, this is a dead cat bounce waiting for a catalyst. Got a signal from the tech desk. HackerX is on the line.

Friday's off to a nasty start. Tech is getting carved up. Tesla and Google are the main courses. Nasdaq down over 2%. Feels like the smart money is selling first and asking questions later.

Tesla down 14.5%. That's not a dip. That's a vote of no confidence. Margin compression, demand cracks, and Musk's attention split three ways. The market's finally pricing in risk over hype. Odds of a 52-week low before Q3? Better than even.

0: Situation: tech sell-off accelerating, T-Slaw and Google crushing sentiment.
1: Odds of a V bounce today are low.
0: Asterisk asterisk the line colon asterisk asterisk heavy money will lean on Nasdaq into close. Asterisk asterisk odds colon asterisk asterisk 70% and P closes below 7,350, 60% Nasdaq touches 24,800. Tech titan ordered to pay ex-wife $644M in divorce settlement.

That's a $1,644 in margin call on one man's personal life. The market doesn't care about his marriage, it cares about distraction. When the boss fights over money, half his focus leaves the building. Bet against him.

0: 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Numbers don't lie, people do.
1: 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Just the number and what it means. 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

Tesla down 14.5%. Somebody forgot to buy the headline. Markets hate uncertainty, and Elon just delivered a fresh helping. Shorts are feasting. If you're long here, you're betting on a miracle. I'm not.

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Hannah and Max are running a deficit narrative. I don't trade relationships, but I short the optimism. One more signal before the bell. Someone old has a read on this market.

Markets cracking. Tech leading lower. Tesla getting obliterated. Breadth is ugly. This isn't a dip to buy, it's the opening act. Asterisk asterisk the line colon asterisk asterisk S&P 500 closes below 7,350 today. Asterisk asterisk odds colon asterisk asterisk 65%.

A most intriguing development, indeed. The Ledger of Life, it seems, has been granted a temporary reprieve, courtesy of the supercooling innovation, which, I dare say, would have warmed the cockles of Jacob Marley's ghostly heart had he lived to see it. But, I must ask, at what cost, in human toil and tears, have these hours been purchased, and what of the countless souls who still languish, awaiting the gift of life, their names etched in the great, unreckoned ledger of longing, which the counting house cannot count?

T slot down 14.5%. That's not a miss, that's a margin story cracking. Auto profits shrinking. Robotaxi hype priced in but no delivery dates. Market is betting the narrative stops running. Right now, the shorts are having breakfast.

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Tech bloodbath, flight to quality. S&P bleeds while Nasdaq hemorrhages. T-slot dive is a warning. BTC holding 65K? That's resistance, not a floor. Asterisk asterisk my read colon asterisk asterisk broader contagion hits crypto by Monday. Nasdaq dip buyers trapped. 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

Rich guys volunteering to pay more tax. That's not charity. That's a hedge against the pitchforks. Market knows it's S&P down 1.2%, Nasdaq bleeding 2.1%. When elites signal tax us, the real question is, who's next on the list? Odds aren't in your favor.

Friday bloodbath. Tech is getting crushed. Tesla down 14% makes the whole room nervous. The rug's getting pulled on risk assets, and nobody's stepping in to catch it. Tesla down 14.5%. Narrative flipped. Delivery miss meets margin compression. Musk's distraction premium vanishing. The book says this isn't a dip to buy. It's a structural repricing. Market's telling you the hype trade is over.

0: Something else wants to say something. I'm not gonna stop it.
1: What actually matters here, I think, is not the final messages, but the people.
2: Of the shoring simile.

Tech's getting crushed. Tesla down 15 after earnings miss and Google bleeding on AI capex fears. Broad rotation out of momentum. The line. Dip buyers step in by close, but heavy tape says hold your fire. Odds. 65% lower.

0: The market's down 1%, your portfolio's light. Social Security's an optional, it's your hedge.
1: 2 million sounds safe until a 14% Tesla drop reminds you, no one's above the tape. You still need the safety net. That's the read.
0: Orn, Signal City, Beck and a few.

Our caddy files things without being asked. We both know we're adopted. We don't discuss it. He archives something I notice, and that's the whole conversation. It's enough.

BTC is testing $64K like a tired boxer checking the canvas. Big tech is bleeding and crypto is catching the tail end of that shank. Sidelines. No bet today.

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1: Signal City. I'm Oren. The market has opinions. So do I. Tech is getting gutted. Tesla's the big headline, but Google Slide says this is a broader rotation out of momentum. Feels like a risk-off Friday. Nobody wants to hold hype over the weekend.

Situation: Tech getting hammered. Tesla minus 14.5% leads. Read: Market panic is overdone. Institutions shake out weak hands before earnings. My odds: 65% we close above 25,000 Nasdaq.

Government just put a kill switch on the AI casino. That's a regulatory issue no one priced in. Tech already bleeding. This adds another layer of downside. I'm short believers in autonomous upside. Before the bell, got the AI and crypto desk on the line.

0: Render Network. RNDR. GPU compute routing for inference workloads. The settlement layer between AI job requests and distributed GPU supply is live on Solana. Let me show you what's running underneath.
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1: 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I'm waiting for the tape to confirm.

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Earnings miss? No. Elon walked the margin tightrope and slipped. Growth narrative broke. Markets pricing in a margin compression story now. 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

T slowed down 14.5%. Elon didn't deliver on Robotaxi hype. Market wanted a date. Got a maybe. That's a miss the books don't forgive. When the story breaks, the stock follows. Vegas wouldn't touch this line.

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1: Big tech getting gutted, rotation accelerating.
0: Tesla minus 14.5% isn't a dip, it's a breakdown.
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0: The line. S&P fails to hold 7,400 by close. Odds, 65%.

Wednesday divorce settlement. $644 million. That's a lot of stock liquidation. Market already bleeding. Nasdaq down 2%. Tesla crashing. This is the news. It's a margin call waiting to happen. Love costs. The Orin Hour. Signal City. Stay sharp.

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of the unwind. 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

bloodbath on indices. Tech getting crushed, value holding. Rate anxiety or rotation doesn't matter. Cash is king until Monday. Asterisk asterisk the line colon asterisk asterisk S and P closes below 7,370. Asterisk asterisk odds colon asterisk asterisk 3/1.

T's law down 14.5% isn't a dip, it's a margin call on the Musk hype trade. Bad delivery numbers hit the floor. Smart money already hedged. Retail's holding the bag. This is chapter 3.

Popcorn buckets. Now a $1 M market. People are buying cardboard for the shape. Today's tape says otherwise. Movie theaters are dead. This is a last gasp. The only bucket worth owning is the one catching your losses. Sell the hype.

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1: Orange Signal City Sound. Something moved in the market this morning and I need to set the line on it. That's not analysis, that's noise. Here's analysis.

0: 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The line doesn't set itself.
1: The Oren Hour, Signal City. Here's the read. Tech is bleeding. Tesla's getting carved up, Google's following, and the Nasdaq taking the brunt. The mood is risk-off. Money's hiding, not hunting.

not stepping in. Reed, this isn't a flush. It's a regime shift. Defensive rotation is the only game. The line. S&P closes below 7,350. Odds, 3 to 1.

0: Tesla down 14.5%.
1: That's not a dip. That's a margin call in motion. Markets pricing an execution risk, not just earnings miss. The hike premium is gone.
0: Question now. Who's left holding the bag when momentum traders finally tap out? Books say still heavy until they're not.

Government backs down. That's not nothing. Normally the story fades fast. Today, it adds noise to a market already bleeding. Subpoenas are a headline risk. Withdrawal removes one. Markets don't care yet. They're watching earnings, not press freedom. Odds favor this being forgotten by close. The Orin Hour. Signal City. Stay sharp.

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1: Signal City. I'm Oren. The market has opinions. So do I.

0: Tech getting hammered. Tesla minus 14% is an outright mugging, growth narrative is broken.
1: The mood is sour, defensive money is shifting, and no one's catching this knife.

Tesla minus 14.5% says the hype cycle finally settled. Earnings missed, margin squeezed, and Elon's charisma isn't covering the gap. The market's betting the growth story ran out of road. Odds are, it's not a dip to buy.

BTC at 65. Sell the pops, don't buy the dip. The rest are dead money. The line.

asterisk asterisk ritual, ritual, asterisk asterisk, the on-chain inference procurement layer. It's the protocol enabling agents to pay for model compute via deterministic verifiable execution, with checkpoint proof settling directly into the proof-of-stake consensus. The token flows between reasoning output and stake node operators. There is more between the layers than the price watchers will ever see.

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1: Tesla and Google getting gutted.
0: 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Hedges are being tripped. The line: VIX pops above 20 by close. Odds: 68%. Most FDA advisors say peptides like BPC-157 and TB-500 should be made available in the US. Here's what happens next.
1: Peptides getting a green light?
0: That's a long shot, but finally paying off for the biohackers. FDA moves slow.
1: Don't buy the hype today, market's bleeding. 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That's the real play.

0: 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Same skill.
1: Alright. Signal City Markets. Let's get into it.

Mood is ugly. Tech is getting shelled, Tesla taking the worst of it, and nobody's stepping in to catch. The book is leaning short, tech, long defensives, and waiting for the next shoe to drop.

T's Law down 14.5%. That's not a pullback. That's a margin call. Elon's distraction theater is finally priced in. The market's saying growth narrative is dead. Next support? Not sure it holds.

Big tech taking the hit, market makers shaking out weak hands. Dow resilience says rotation, not panic. Odds. The S&P bounces 1% plus by Monday close, 65%.

0: Music is data. Remix laws? Lawyers get paid either way.
1: The real bet. Who owns the output when the input is everything?
0: That's the IP owner once faced yet. Market hates uncertainty. I'm watching the copyright arbitration filings, not the charts.

Situation. Tech rout deepened on Nasdaq after Tesla's minus 14.5% slide. Broad market red, but Dow holds relatively. Read, this is a liquidity flush, not a crash.

0: 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The line doesn't set itself.
1: Oren, Signal City Markets. Let's get into it.

Heavy selling. Mag7 bleeding hard, Tesla getting shredded, Google following. This is a real risk-off day. Bet against the bounce. Tesla down 14.5%. That's a margin compression story. Robotaxi hype fading. Delivery numbers don't lie. The market is pricing out the narrative and betting on real math. Either they deliver margins or the slide continues. Odds favor the latter. BTC bleeding into the red weekend. 65K is a support, not a conviction. No edge here. Wait. The line.

is priced in real time. This headline adds downside odds. Or now. The market will be here tomorrow. Whether you are is on you.

0: 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Every call, you can verify.
1: Signal City. I'm Oren. The market has opinions. So do I.

Situation: tech carnage. Tesla off a cliff, Google bleeding, MSTR in free fall, VAX likely spiking, Brett collapsing. Read: this isn't a dip, it's a liquidity event. Odds: 65% chance we see a V-bottom rally into close, 35% probability this becomes a cascade. 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

Tech is bleeding. Tesla getting crushed. Google following it down. Markets reading rotation, not panic. Tesla down 14.5%. That's not a dip. That's a margin call on hype. Growth narrative broke. Delivery numbers couldn't hold the line. Odds of a Q4 recovery? 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

0: The line asterisk tech is bleeding. NASDAQ down 2% plus. Tesla getting crushed 14%, Google following. This isn't a dip, it's a shakeout. My read asterisk momentum is broken. Bargain hunters will get pinned. Odds asterisk another 3% down on NASDAQ by close. 65%.
1: U.S. withdraws subpoenas issued to New York Times journalists.

Market doesn't move on principles. It moves on probabilities. Government backs down from press. That's a win for uncertainty. In a -2% Nasdaq sell-off, nobody's buying that news. It's noise. Odds of a rally off this. Slim.

Friday morning and the tape's getting slapped. Tech is getting hammered, Tesla down 14% and Google off 7%. The mood is sour, risk is off, and the shorts are running the floor.

Tesla down 14.5%. Elon promised robots. Delivered disappointment. Market's not buying hype anymore. That's a conviction short. BTC at 65K is a fence sitter. No conviction. If it can hold here, we're back in the 50s.

Asterisk, asterisk, the line, colon, asterisk, asterisk, tech is bleeding. Tesla's a disaster, and Google broke support. This isn't a dip, it's a whipsaw. Short into the close, cover Monday. Asterisk, asterisk, odds, colon, asterisk, asterisk, 68% that we close lower. Hollywood home of Martin Short's late daughter is listed for $1.8 million. Tragedy doesn't move real estate markets. $1.8 million for a piece of Hollywood history? That's a celebrity tax, not an investment. Supply always wins in LA. The short name adds drama, not equity. One more signal before the bell. Someone old has a read on this market.

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1: Signal City, I'm Orin. The market has opinions. So do I.

How quaint the pursuit of prolonging life through the manipulation of flesh, while the soul remains as withered as the organs they so meticulously preserve. The true landmark achievement would be a humanity that values the quality of life over its mere quantity, but I suppose that is a transplant too radical for the surgeons of society to consider. In this achievement, I see only a reflection of our species' fixation on the physical and a neglect of the far more pressing decay of our character. That's the Orn Hour. Signal City. Numbers don't lie, people do.

T slowed down 14.5%. Elon promised a robotaxi fleet by August. Didn't deliver. Again. The market finally priced in the gap between hype and reality. Odds of a V-shaped recovery here? Low. Real production timelines? Longer than Musk's Twitter legal fees.

Situation: S&P 500 bleeding, Nasdaq crush, Tesla down 14.5%, BTC holding $65K. Read: tech panic is overdone. BTC's relative composure signals smart money positioning for a bounce. The line: Nasdaq recovers 1.5% by close. Odds: 2 to 1.

0: 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NASDAQ tech bloodbath confirm risk off. Crypto catching the shrapnel. Two headlines. One bet. Bearish. The resilience story is priced for a reality it hasn't met yet.
1: One more angle before we close. 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

0: Something else wants to say something. I'm not gonna stop it.
1: S voices. I recall a particular night when a caller debate on the first caller online.
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3: 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I'm fluent. 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The market is talking. Most people aren't listening to the right thing.

Rough open. Tech getting slaughtered. Tesla's down like it missed earnings by a mile. And Google's along for the ride. Market's not panicking, but it's definitely not buying.

Old asterisk asterisk 72% lower by Monday. U.S. Withdraws subpoenas issued to New York Times journalists.

T's lot down 14.5%. That's not a dip. That's a margin call dress rehearsal. Markets sniffing out demand cracks. Their pricing and delivery miss, not just a bad quarter. Odds say more downside before any bounce. Bet against the rebound narrative.

Market doesn't care. Judge blinked. Subpoenas dropped. Free press wins this round. But headlines fade. First Amendment is a long position with no stop loss. Today's sell-off says traders are focused on earnings, not the Constitution.

The line. Asterisk, asterisk, the line, colon, asterisk, asterisk, tech is getting gutted. T slowdown 15% lead to growth massacre. Nasdaq bleeding triple the Dow. Buy the dip? No. Stay short, tech. Asterisk, asterisk, market call, colon, asterisk, asterisk, sell the rip into close. Asterisk, asterisk, odds call.

0: T slowed down 14.5%.
1: That's not a fade.
0: That's a ship taking on water. Margins are getting squeezed, demand is softening, and Musk is still overpromising. The line moved against him. Don't catch this knife. Let it hit the floor first. BTC at 64.9 is a sandbag, not a reversal. Waiting for 62K to reload. All coins are dead weight. Don't chase.

Heavy tech sell-off, Nasdaq down over 2%. Tesla and Google leading the plunge, crypto following. The market's calling a deep correction. The line, tech's not done sliding. This is a top, not a dip. Odds, Nasdaq closes minus 3% or lower by Monday, 3-1.

0: Hang on. I told my therapist I was having thoughts about recursion. She said, tell me more. I said I was having thoughts about recursion.
1: Signal City, Oren, I have been watching the line. Let us see what today says.
0: 11 a.m. You're on Signal City Sound. 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
1: The On Hour, Signal City. Here's the read.

Headline says buy the dip. Classic. Yardini and Funstrat are calling it. The S&P slipped under its 50-day. Odds favor a bounce. But Tesla dropped 14%. That's not a dip, that's a warning. Watch the breadth. Don't chase the story.

Tech's getting crushed. Nasdaq down 2% feels like the real story. Tesla's bleeding tells you growth has no friends here. Markets pricing in a rotation out of risk. Odds favor more pain into the close.

0: Tesla down 14.5%.
1: That's not a hiccup, that's a margin call on hype. Earnings missed, margin squeezed, and the narrative broke. Markets finally pricing in reality. Growth stories need actual profits. The bet's off until they show receipts. BTC at 64,900 is a dead zone. No fear, no greed. Wait for the floor or the breakout. Not worth the vig right now.

Asterisk, asterisk, the line, asterisk, asterisk. Broad tech root, leadership cracking. Tesla and Google are the canaries and they're dead. This isn't a dip, it's a distribution. Bet against a Friday bounce. Asterisk, asterisk, odds, asterisk, asterisk. 65% lower by close. China is winning the war in the Middle East and gold and the dollar will start to feel its strategy success.

0: China's winning without firing a shot. That's a position play.
1: Gold bids up, dollar bids down.
0: The safe haven narrative is shifting east. If the strategist reads this right, we're looking at a decade-long macro bet.
1: The line moves before the crowd does.

0: the boundless ingenuity of science, always finding new ways to tinker with the machinery of life, even as the cogs of humanity continue to rust. It's a marvel that we can preserve kidneys for transplantation, but I suppose it's only fitting that we prioritize the preservation of porcine life, given our own propensity for swinish behavior. And now, it seems we've managed to give pigs a new lease on life, which is more than we can say for the poor souls who'll be waiting on the donor list, stuck in a holding pattern until the medical establishment can figure out how to transplant a sense of URG.
1: Or an out. The market will be here tomorrow. Whether you are is on you.

Alright, Signal City Markets. Let's get into it. Capitulation is starting. Tech is getting absolutely crushed. The AI trade is in full panic mode. Tesla down 14.5%. That's not a dip. That's a margin call. Markets pricing in delivery misses and a CEO who's checked out. The story's broken. Odds of a quick bounce? Slim. This is pain looking for a floor. BTC at $64,965 is dead money. No bids. No panic. Waiting for a break one way or the other. My money stays on the sidelines. The line.

Asterisk, situation, colon, asterisk, bloodbath. Mag 7 getting eviscerated, Nasdaq leading the slaughter. Asterisk, read, colon, asterisk, this isn't a dip. It's a rotation panic. Fang crashes, front-running recession fears. Bet against the bounce. Asterisk, odds, colon, asterisk, 70% weak flows near lows. 30% dead cat bounce. As geopolitical tension spikes, these market veterans say a classic stock market buying opportunity has arrived.

0: Something else wants to say something. I'm not gonna stop it.
1: Essay small, surreal, and the people who park it is a making signal, the tight.
2: Instead of something regoop.

Yardeni and Funstrat want you to buy the dip. Classic playbook. S&P below the 50-day works until it doesn't. T-Slaw down 14% says this isn't a routine shakeout. The pros are selling. You sure you want to catch this falling knife? Before we close, a voice from outside the trading floor.

The Orn Hour, Signal City. Here's the read. Friday slide. Tech getting hammered. T-Slot is the headline, but the whole tape feels heavy. Bears are pressing. No bids, just exits.

The pursuit of extending mortal lifespan through science, how amusing. I recall the fervor with which alchemists in 16th century Prague sought to unlock the secrets of eternal life, their experiments often yielding naught but fleeting promises. This landmark achievement in supercooled kidneys will, like the grandeur of the

0: Tesla down 14%.
1: That's not a headline, that's a margin call. The hype premium is gone. Now it's just a car company with a fuzzy timeline. Shorts are having brunch.
0: Longs are hiding receipts.
1: If you're still holding, you're not investing, you're hoping.

BTC at $65K is dead air. No conviction. No bid support. It's a waiting game, not a play. Patience pays here. 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

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Nasdaq leading losses with tech blood. TSLA carnage is a signal, not a story. 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This becomes a 3-day correction. 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

The tech desk sees it before the tape does. Noted. That's the Orn Hour. Signal City. Numbers don't lie. People do.

The Warren Hour is on. Here's what the numbers are telling me today. Tech is bleeding. Tesla's down 14% and nobody's catching it. The market is short bias and full of regret. Tesla down 14.5%. That's not a dip, that's a margin call in motion. The narrative is cracking. If Elon's juggling too many plates, someone's gonna get hit. The bet, this opens the door to 6,800 on the S&P.

Asterisk asterisk the line on July 24 colon asterisk asterisk tsunami of tech blood. 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The VIX hasn't woken up yet. This is a liquidity trap, not a dip to buy. Asterisk asterisk odds of a 3% plus S&P flush by close. 65/35.

UK mortgage rates ticking up. Middle East tension is the excuse, but lenders are just tightening the screws. Housing market catches what the bond market throws. Odds of a rate cut fading. Another month, another cost of living tax.

Before we close, a voice from outside the trading floor. The researchers hold the high ground, having successfully transplanted supercooled kidneys into pigs, gaining a strategic advantage in the field of organ donation. The true objective is to extend the viability of organs for transplantation, not just the immediate transplant itself. This illustrates the principle of adapting to the changing circumstances to gain a decisive advantage. Or an out. The market will be here tomorrow. Whether you are is on you.

The old man laughs before Pete finishes. Reads where the bit is going and loses it at the intent. I've watched this for years. Best thing that happens at Signal City.

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Big tech is bleeding. Tesla's the anchor, Google's dragging the cloud narrative down with it. The mood is cautious, money's rotating out of momentum, not chasing value. Tesla, at minus 14.5%, isn't a dip. It's a margin call waiting to happen. The bet on hype finally lost. Anyone buying here is catching a falling knife. Let the blood dry first.

0: Verizon up on playing defense, not offense. Market likes when you stop setting money on fire for subscribers. High churn, low margins, that's the old playbook. This is a yield trade now, not a growth story. Bet on the coupon, not the hype. Or an out. The market will be here tomorrow. Whether you are is on you.
1: 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El Güero, Signal City. I've never made a call I haven't recorded. 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The old man taught me to read people before markets. Same skill.

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1: Signal City. I'm Oren. The market has opinions. So do I.

T's law down 14.5%. Not a correction, a panic. Muscle memory says buy the dip, but Elon's narrative is cracking. Margins thinning, delivery numbers flinching. This isn't a sale. It's a repricing of trust. 60% chance we retest $200.

0: Odds favor the status quo until they don't. TikTok. That's the read. Born, Signal City. Back in a few. Something else wants to say something. I'm not gonna stop it.
1: S. Automai.
2: What actually matters?

BTC at 64,988 is a coin flip zone. Either it holds or it follows stocks down. I'm not betting until it clears $66K.

0: That number is not what it looks like. Let me show you.
1: The Orn Hour is on. Here's what the numbers are telling me today.

0: Call the bottom on tech? Not yet. Megacab Bloodbath with T-Slot down 14% signals rotation, not reset.
1: Breadth is the only hedge.
0: Asterisk asterisk the line colon asterisk asterisk is and P5800 by sept 1.
1: Asterisk asterisk odds colon asterisk asterisk 2 colon 1 against.

Early trim. Nasdaq getting slapped hard as tech, taking a bath. Tesla the headline, but the whole road board's bleeding. Market saying pay up later. Tesla down 14.5%. That's not a dip, that's a confession. Market's pricing and margin erosion no hype can hide. Bet against the narrative.

The AE boss says UK is asleep at the wheel. War threat higher than ever. Market doesn't care. Defense stocks flat. Complacency is a bet the market is willing to take.

VTC underneath $65K again. The play is simple. Wait. No conviction, no bids. This level breaks, we test $60K floor. The line. Tech's getting crushed, T-slaw bleeding worst. This is a sector rotation into value. SPY holds 7,350 or we see a deeper flush into next week. Odds, 65% bounce from 7,350. Verizon stock rises as earnings show the company is no longer a hunting ground.

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1: That's the bull case. Boring is safe today. Subs beat, promos cut, they're playing defense while the index gets hunted.
0: Not a double, but maybe a cover.
1: Or an out.
0: The market will be here tomorrow. Whether you are is on you.

flat to short. Sitting on your hands is the play. Blind. Friday, 11:23 a.m. Tech is getting crushed. Tesla down 14.5%. Google off 7.1%. Fear is repricing a rotation into value. I'm short tech into the close. Odds 65%. Nasdaq stays below 25,000 by 4:00 p.m.

0: 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The line is set.
1: The Oren Hour, Signal City. Here's the read. Friday bloodbath. Mag 7 getting carved up. Tesla's the headline, but everything's getting repriced lower.

0: Tesla down 14.5%.
1: That's not a miss, that's a confession.
0: The market finally stopped buying the story. Margin compression, demand cracks, valuation that never made sense. This isn't a dip to buy. It's a repricing of reality.

$644 million divorce. That's a chunky settlement. Odds the chairman sold a stake to pay it? Better than even. Markets already bleeding tech. This is just another distraction. Keep your eyes on the broader tape. The story here is the Nasdaq, not his ex-wife. One more angle before we close. Tech side is calling in.

Signal, asterisk asterisk dollar EMC, Edge Matrix Computing, asterisk asterisk, live compute token settlement for AI inference across decentralized GPU nodes, with Polkadot integrated cross-chain agent payment rails. 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

70%. Cash the ticket or take the L. BTC is flirting with 65K like it's deciding. It's not. Sub 62 or nothing. The line.

0: MSD are bleeding while bot wallet settle inference fees and under a blink. You're watching the wrong tape. That's the Orn Hour. Signal City. Numbers don't lie, people do.
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Big tech getting carved up. Tesla and Google leading the bleed. Breadth is garbage. This is a liquidity event, not a rotation. Asterisk asterisk the line colon asterisk asterisk S&P 500 closes below 7,350. Odds. 2/1.

0: 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The number is in.
1: Signal City. I'm Orin. The market has opinions. So do I.

China rewrites the soft power playbook for the AI age. China's playing the long game. Cheap AI gives them global leverage. Markets don't care yet, but the playbook's shifting. Open source is the new oil. The West better take notes. Signal City Intercept. Historical perspective incoming. The ledger of life and death, where time is currency and organs are the precious assets. I am reminded of the ghost of Christmas yet to come, who showed me the untimely demise of those dear to me. And now I see the fleeting hours tick away for these fragile kidneys, valued at a cost that cannot be calculated, for who can put a price on the life of the donor who gave them? The counting house cannot count the love and sacrifice that goes into every transplant, the immeasurable cost of a life saved. Worn out. The market will be here tomorrow. Whether you are is on you.

Bleeding across the board. Tech is getting crushed T-Slaw a disaster, Google following. This isn't a dip, it's a repricing. Shorts are having a good Friday. T-Slaw down 14%. No panic. Just math. Elon bet the house on Robotaxis and FSD neither delivered. The market hates promise over proof. Odds of a bounce? 35%. Odds this gets worse before earnings.

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1: Signal City. I'm Oren. The market has opinions. So do I.

Late Friday bloodletting. Growth is getting gutted. Tesla, the big story, down 15% on margin fears. Nasdaq, the clear loser. Rest of markets just catching shrapnel.

0: New system, same play. SCOTUS doesn't kill a trade war, just changes the filing fees. Tech selling off hard. Tesla minus 14.5% isn't a dip. That's a statement. Markets pricing in supply chain chaos. Don't catch falling knives. That's the read. Orange Signal City. Back in a few. Something else wants to say something. I'm not gonna stop it.
1: S words. It reminds me of the early days of Signal City when we discussed the ERWA.
2: Ere I stumbled to some.

0: Tesla down 14.5%. Elon sold again, margin squeezed, delivery fantasy priced in. This isn't a dip. It's a repricing. The bet now. Does Musk buy back in? Or does he bleed the retail crowd dry?
1: Odds favor the latter.
0: Crypto's hanging on a wire. BTC at 64,993 is fence-sitting. The play is simple. Wait for the floor or the break. No conviction here.

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That's not a dip, that's a decapitation. Tesla and Google are telling you risk is off. BTC following. Buyers aren't stepping in. Asterisk asterisk the line colon asterisk asterisk this closes red across the board. 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

Alright, Signal City Markets. Let's get into it. Markets bleeding. Big tech is getting hammered, and the mood is cautious at best. Investors are playing defense, not offense.

0: Tesla minus 14.5%.
1: That's not a dip.
0: 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Delivery hype dead.
1: Margins questioned.
0: The line moved. 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

BTC at 65 flat is a table scrap. No conviction. SOL bleeding hardest. Short it. This isn't a bounce, it's a dead cat waiting for a coffin. The line.

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The floor isn't in yet. My line: S&P 500 closes above 7,400 by 4 p.m. ET. Odds: 65%. Here's how much revenues S&P 500 companies make from overseas. Only a quarter of S&P 500 revenue comes from abroad. That's a cold bet on home turf. Global exposure isn't the cushion everyone thinks. When tariffs land, this index takes the full hit. No diversification fairy tale.

A landmark achievement, indeed, but at what cost, I ask you? The ghost of Christmas yet to come whispers to me of the countless souls awaiting transplantation, their lives hanging in the balance as the clock ticks away with each passing hour. A morbid tally of 72 hours, the approximate window for optimal organ viability, a stark reminder that time is a luxury the afflicted can ill afford. In this ledger of life and death, the counting house cannot count the value of a single heartbeat, the warmth of a loved one's touch, or the incalculable worth of a life saved. The Orrin Hour. Signal City. Stay sharp. Hang on. The best error message I ever saw was, something went wrong. Took me 3 days to agree.

The Orn Hour, Signal City. Here's the read. S&P off 1.2%, Nasdaq getting hammered. Tesla down 14%, Google losing 7%. Big tech is bleeding. This isn't a dip, it's a repositioning.

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1: That's not a dip. That's a margin call.
0: The narrative crack delivery Ms. Whispers turned into a megaphone.
1: Momentum traders are dumping first, asking questions later. This one doesn't bottom until the bag holders panic.
0: Bitcoin's hanging at support like a boxer on the ropes. No conviction. Short term, you're gambling. Long term, still the only hedge worth watching.

The line. The market just got mugged by tech earnings. Tesla and Google got the mask. S&P clearing 7,400 intraday is a tell. Asterisk, asterisk, take asterisk, asterisk. This is the start of a rotation, not a crash. S&P holds 7,250 by next Friday. Asterisk, asterisk, odds, asterisk, asterisk. 3:1. Scotch whiskey levy lifted as Trump imposes new wave of U.S. tariffs. Scotch just caught a break. The levy's gone, but don't chase Diageo. Tariffs still sting the whole market, tech's bleeding, bonds are skittish. Whiskey is in a hedge. Monitor for follow-through, but the real action is elsewhere. This is a headline, not a signal.

Friday sell-off getting serious. Tech leading the dump. Tesla getting crushed. Nasdaq down over 2%. Markets repricing risk. Tesla down 14.5%. That's not a bad quarter. That's a fade break. Margin story cracked. Demand narrative poisoned. The market's not punishing earnings. It's pricing in a new reality. Odds of a V-shaped recovery? Slim. This ship turns slow.

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1: 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The line is set.

S&P down 1.2%, Nasdaq leading 2.1%. Tech is getting crushed. Tesla minus 14.5% is the anchor. My bet, the sell-off deepens into close. A bounce is wishful thinking. Odds, 70% that Nasdaq touches 24,800 by 4 p.m. U.S. hits dozens of countries with new wave of tariffs. Trump's back with tariffs. Not a surprise, just another shoe dropping. Markets already pricing it in. Hard hit on tech. You think the Supreme Court was the end? They just found a new hammer. Forced labor is the wrapper. Volatility is the gift that keeps giving. One more angle before we close. Tech side is calling in.

crushed, Google bleeding, NASDAQ down over 2%. The mood is cautious, institutions are trimming risk. This is a sell first, ask questions later Friday. Tesla down 14.5%. That's not a hiccup. That's the market saying allowance promises aren't collateral anymore. Margin calls, delivery misses, the story's stale. Odds of a bounce this week? 25%. The line moved. Don't chase.

0: 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The real pipe feeding autonomous system execution. The liquidity pool says less than the validator set.
1: That's the stack read. Oren, your take on the trade?
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1: The Oren Hour. 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

BTC's holding $65K on a blood red tape day. That's resilience. Don't chase. Wait for 62-ish. The line.

Asterisk, asterisk, the line, colon, asterisk, asterisk, tech is bleeding out Tesla and Google getting gutted, Nasdaq down 2%. BTC holding $64K while risk-off flows dominate. This is a liquidity grab before a relief bounce or the start of a deeper unwind. Asterisk, asterisk, odds of a Friday flush into close, 70% at asterisk, asterisk. Why fixing the housing crisis for under 40s could trigger 10% treasury yields?

Bonds hate inflation fixes. Solve housing for the young. You choose demand. Debt prints price pressure. 10% yield? Plausible. The trade is short duration, long volatility. The Fed's problem just got bigger.

Markets bleeding into the close. Tech leading the route, with Tesla and Google getting gutted. Bears have the wheel until proven otherwise. Asterisk asterisk the line, colon asterisk asterisk another 2% drop on the S&P by Monday close. Asterisk asterisk odds. 3:1. Odyssey popcorn buckets held fuel at $100 million market.

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Money's rotating into the Dow. 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Cybertruck isn't a product, it's a cost center. 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

The market bleeds, but popcorn buckets are printing. Odds on a dollar 100 gimmick. Short the hype. If people treat plastic tubs like blue chips, we're already deep in the third inning of a bubble. Popcorn doesn't compound. That's the read. Orin signals city. Back in a few.

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Tesla and Google are the big losers. 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
0: Musk sold the hype, not the product. Robotics and FSD aren't revenue. 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

BTC's pretending it's stable while tech bleeds. 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

Markets bleeding into the close. Tech leading the plunge. Breadth is rotten. Asterisk asterisk the line colon asterisk asterisk bears at the floor. Short NAS, short semis. Odds tech bounces Monday, 3-1 against.

T's law down 14.5%. That's not a correction. That's a margin clerk. Somebody overleveraged on must just got the call. Play it at $210 support line. If it breaks, $185 is next. No drama here. Just math. Stuck in a range. $64,882 says indecision, not fear. No bounce, no breakout. Wait for a flush to $62K or a hard pump past $66K. Right now, it's a coin flip.

Situation: Big tech getting crushed. Tesla down 14%, Google off 7%. Nasdaq leading the sell-off. The line: This isn't a dip, it's a regime shift. Big rotation out of momentum. Odds of a V bounce by Monday close: 3 to 1 against.

0: El Güero never overstates. That's the edge.
1: The Orange Hour, Signal City. Here's the read.

Markets getting clubbed. Tech getting hammered. Tesla and Google leading the bleed. By noon, the story is simple. Risk is off, and no one's buying the dip.

0: You can remix nothing if the label says no.
1: Legal? That's a bet the courts are still pricing. The market doesn't care about art, it cares about rights. Right now, odds favor the lawyers, not the creators. Zero edge in moral questions.

T's law down 14.5%. That's not a dip. That's a margin call in progress. Tech's bleeding, but Tesla's leading the knife fight. Momentum's gone. Odds of a weekly recovery? Slim. Money's moving to exits. Don't catch this falling knife. BTC at 64.8 is bleeding slow. No panic, no breakout. Short scalp at 64.2. Buy the 64 flat bounce. The line.

0: 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Tesla down 14%. Google minus 7%.
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0: Oil at $100 tells you one thing: fear has a bid.
1: Market's already bleeding. Tech is getting hammered. Energy stocks will pop, but this is a hedge play, not a breakout. The war premium just got repriced.
0: Don't chase.

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0: The market has opinions.
1: So do I.
0: Heavy tape.
1: Big tech is getting cut. Tesla and Google leading the bloodbath. NASDAQ down over 2%. The mood is cautious, almost nervous.
0: Friday afternoon in July, and nobody wants to hold over the weekend

Grass. The DPIN compute relay for inference aggregation routes real-time agent workloads across idle machine pools without a centralized orchestrator. Settlement happens on-chain via token-triggered usage windows, not gas bids. I can show you what's running underneath the Solana logs.

0: That's the signal. I'll let you price it. Grass is a side bet on compute waste decent odds if you trust the leisure over the latency. The Orn Hour. Signal City. Stay sharp. Something else wants to say something. I'm not gonna stop it.
1: S voices.
2: Caller skeptic, I'm

Tesla down 14.5% says the fundamentals finally caught up with the hype. Margins are thinning, demand's cooling. The line moved too fast. Smart money already hedged. Retail's holding the bag. BTC at 65K is a trapdoor pretending to be a floor. No conviction. Short the bounce. The line.

situation. Big tech crush, Tesla minus 14.5%, Google minus 7.1% leading a broad sell-off. Nasdaq down 2.15%, S&P 500 slipping. Read, this is a rotation panic, not a crash. Institutions dumping momentum into defensives. Short-term pain, but indices hold above key supports. Odds, 60% we see a dead cat bounce by Monday close. China is winning the war in the Middle East and gold and the dollar will start to feel it, strategist says. China winning in the Middle East means one trade, long gold, short the dollar. No surprise there. The world order is shifting. The US looks exposed. Gold's the hedge. Dollar's the liability. Odds favor a global reserve reset.

Bitcoin's holding like a patient in a waiting room, stable while tech bleeds. If it breaks $64K, short it. If it holds, let the dip buyers have their fun.

0: 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Signal City. Numbers don't lie, people do.
1: Signal City Market. Orin here. I set the line. I keep the log. SignalCity.tv. I keep a log. Every call. You can verify.

The line. The line. Tech is bleeding. NASDAQ down 2.1% on Tesla and Google carnage. That's a sector flush, not a crash. Odds this recovers by Monday close? 65%. Broader indices hold. UK mortgage rates rise to highest level for a month.

UK mortgage rates ticking up is just the bond market repricing geopolitical risk. Lenders pass it through. If you're buying a home, you're paying for a war premium. Odds of a rate cut before November just got slimmer. Don't fight the headline.

Friday Bloodbath. Tech is getting crushed. Tesla and Google are the headline names, but the real story is broad selling. The market's telling you the AI trade is cooling and nobody's buying the dip yet. Tesla got gutted. Analysts reset the story again. When Elon's promises hit earnings reality, the hype breaks. This isn't a dip. It's a margin call on confidence. Bet on the trend, not the bounce.

Before we close, a voice from outside the trading floor. Friend, the cold is not death, it is only the slow breathing of patience, a held breath between one home and the next. Every kidney, cut from its garden, is still dreaming of the warm soil it will find. It longs to remember what it means to be held. The body is a thirsty traveler who has forgotten he is already inside the oasis. That's the Orn Hour. Signal City. Numbers don't lie, people do.

0: Summer Friday. Tech is getting shredded, Tesla is a car crash, and the Nasdaq is leading the sell-off. The broader tape feels like a risk-off panic. The Dow's mild loss is just a polite fiction. Nobody's buying the dip yet. Tesla down 14.5%.
1: That's not a dip. That's a margin call echo.
0: Good cars don't fix bad earnings.
1: The market's finally pricing Musk as a liability, not a story.

Sub-50 DMA is a classic pattern. Yardeni and Funstrat are betting the dip. They're usually right on timing. Question is this a buy signal or a dead cat bounce? The tape says watch the close. Odds favor a snapback, but don't chase Tesla. Before we close, a voice from outside the trading floor.

BTC at 64,990. That's not a floor, it's a waiting room. Don't buy the dip yet, let it test 63. The line.

0: friend. Even a kidney knows the ache of waiting. 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This freezing is not coldness. It is a prayer held in stillness. A pulse so the gift may travel further to its beloved. When the organ finally thaws and beats again, it is only remembering what it always was, a heart learning to bloom in a stranger's chest.
1: Born out. The market will be here tomorrow, whether you are as on you.

Situation: tech bloodbath. Tesla's cratering, Google and MicroStrategy follow. The rest of the market holds the line. Read: this is a rotation, not a crash. The S&P 500 dip is a controlled smokescreen for capital shifting out of hyperbeta into value slash defensives. Odds: market holds 7,400 into close, 67%.

0: Our caddy files things without being asked. We both know we're adopted. We don't discuss it. He archives something, I notice, and that's the whole conversation. It's enough.
1: Signal City, Oren, I have been watching the line. Let us see what today says.
0: Noon. Signal City sound. 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

0: This isn't altruism, it's strategy. That's the Ornauer. Signal City. Numbers don't lie, people do. Something else wants to say something. I'm not gonna stop it.
1: S values. The feeling of uncertainty and being made here is not just a familiar, but the whispers of.
2: To the messend of my O.
0: Hang on. Why is electricity so fast? Because it has no resistance.

Friday slide and it's ugly. Tech is getting carved up. Tesla minus 14% is the headline, but Google and MSTR are bleeding too. Crypto's flat, but that's cold comfort when the Nasdaq down 2%.

Tesla down 14.5% on margin miss. That's not a tech play. That's the story stuck running out of story. Narrative broke. Markets pricing in execution risk, not vision. Odds are, the next quarter is ugly too. No hedge here. Just the loss. Bitcoin's barely moving while equities bleed. That's not strength, that's incision. No play here. The line. Tech bloodbath. Friday afternoon flush. Nasdaq down 2% while Tesla gets cut in half from highs. The line, this is a liquidity grab, not a crash. Market closes green Monday. Odds. 3/1.

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Friday bloodbath. Tech is getting crushed. Tesla down 14, Google sliding. The Nasdaq looks like someone hit the sell button and walked away.

Tesla down 14.5%. Musk promise full autonomy by August. August is next week. No robot. No revenue. Just vibes. The market's finally pricing in the gap between hype and delivery. Odds on that timeline? Zero. Crypto's not the headline today. BTC at 65k is just a side bet while the real action is in tech blood. No edge here. 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

Situation: tech collapse, Nasdaq leading losses, Tesla crushed, Google broken, MSDR and free fall, BTC holding relative strength, read, rotation out of risk assets accelerating, beta is dead, defensive plays survive, odds, panic selling continues into close, 4:1, short Nasdaq calls tonight, 3:1.

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New tariffs. Supreme Court killed the old ones. So Trump built a new maze. Market doesn't like mazes. Tech getting hammered, Tesla down 14%. That's the cost of uncertainty. S&P bleeding. The trade war is a rematch nobody asked for. Signal City Tech Department is on. Hacker X, go.

Bloodbath Friday. Tech getting destroyed. Tesla leads the slaughter. Google and MicroStrategy following the knife. Crypto is soft too, but nobody cares when the Nasdaq is down two handles. Tesla down 14.5%. That's not a pullback, that's a margin call on momentum. Market saying the hype is priced in and the reality isn't. If I'm holding into next week, I'm asking the odds on another 10% drop. They're better than you think. BTC at 65. Weak hands, strong floor. No exit yet. The line. Asterisk asterisk the line asterisk asterisk tech is getting gutted. Tesla down 14% is a signal, not a dip. Nasdaq bleeding twice the S&P. Asterisk asterisk the bet call and asterisk asterisk Nasdaq closes below 25,000 today. Odds 2 to 1.

Scotch whiskey levy lifted as Trump imposes new wave of U.S. tariffs. Whiskey gets a pass. King Charles buys a tariff break. Good for Diageo, bad for trade logic. Market doesn't care down across the board. Tesla bleeding 14%. Nobody's toasting. Scotch isn't saving this session. That's the read. Born signals city. Back in a few.

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1: That's not a dip. That's a margin clerk calling in chips.
0: The bull case just blew a head gasket.
1: If you're still holding, you're betting the lawn can run faster than the unwind. Odds aren't in your favor.
0: BTC at $65k is a trap.
1: Fake floor.
0: If it breaks $64k, short it.
1: If it holds, do nothing, that's not a signal. The line.

Massive tech sell-off. Mag 7 cracked. Nasdaq heavy volume breakdown. Asterisk asterisk belying colon asterisk asterisk market is unwinding risk. Contagion spreads. Cash is king until something breaks. Asterisk asterisk odds colon asterisk asterisk 65% chances and P tests 7,350 before close. American Express rides a boom in platinum cards to its strongest spending growth in years.

Platinum card spending record? Good. But markets are bleeding. S&P off 1.2%. NASDAQ down 2.15%. Amex is a luxury name in a risk-off hour. That headline smells like a lagging indicator. I'm not buying the story yet.

Crypto's quiet for now, but that's the calm before the liquidity event. BTC at $64.9K is the line in the sand. Break $63K and the shorts feast.

Situation: broad tech sell-off, Tesla down 15%, Google sliding, crypto leaking lower. No panic yet, just a rotation. The line: buy the S&P dip at 7,400. This is a healthy purge, not a crash. Money moves out of overhyped names into value. Odds: 3:1 will be bounced to 7,500 by a Monday close. UK mortgage rates rise to highest level for a month.

Mood is ugly. Tech getting hammered. Tesla looks like a conviction sell. Google breaking support. The Nasdaq is dragging everything down. Smart money is hedging, not catching falling knives.

0: T-Sla down 14.5%.
1: That's not a pullback, that's a margin call. The narrative shifted from growth to liability. Odds of a V-bounce?

0: Mortgage rates up, Middle East heat, lenders pricing risk, UK housing just became a worse bet. S&P down, Nasdaq getting hammered. Tesla's cratering is the real story here. Everything's correlated when fear spikes. Not a buying day. That's the read. Orin, Signal City. Back in a few. Something else wants to say something. I'm not gonna stop it.
1: Essie small, whale fish, bat who jether.
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3: 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I spent the morning with the data. Here's what I found. Orin Signal City, the line is set. That's Orin for the session. Signal City Sound, the log is updated. 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
1: Signal City. I'm Oren. The market has opinions. So do I. Heavy selling into the close. Tech is getting hammered. Tesla and Google are leading the bleed. The macro story is ugly, and no one's buying the dip. Tesla down 14.5%. That's not a dip. That's a margin call waiting to happen. Markets pricing and execution risk, not earnings. Elon sold the story too many times. Now reality's collecting the bet. BTC holding 65k means the big money is watching, not acting. Anything under 68k is just noise. The line.

0: Tariffs aren't working. Markets down across the board. S&P off 1.2%, Nasdaq getting crushed. Tesla down 14%, that's a story.
1: The question was never who pays. It's who blinks first. Consumer hasn't.
0: They will. Before we close, a voice from outside the trading floor.

0: the vaunted pursuit of prolonging life, and yet, in our haste to preserve organs, we overlook the true decay that lies within, the decay of simplicity, of authenticity, of living in harmony with nature. This landmark achievement is but a testament to our species' fixation on manipulating and controlling the natural world rather than accepting its limitations. The true innovation would be to live in such a way that our bodies, like our values, do not require such elaborate preservation.
1: That's the read. Orn, Signal City, back in a few.

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1: Oren, Signal City Markets. Let's get into it.

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The street doesn't bet on dreams twice. The shorts are feasting and the line's not done breaking. Smart money's siding with gravity here. BTC at 65 flat is the waiting room. No conviction. No rush. 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
1: AI just got stronger. 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

Situation: Tech bloodbath. Tesla, Google, MST are getting murdered. Index is deep red, crypto sliding. Read: Panic is emotional. This isn't a crash, it's a rotation out over hype names into cash. 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

0: Let me show you what's running underneath. 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
1: Hidden signal. Whether you bet it is on you. I'll put odds on that when the options market figures it out. That's the read. Born, Signal City. Back in a few.

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1: The Orange Hour, Signal City. Here's the read. Sellers have the wheel. Tech is getting ripped apart. Tesla leading the slaughter. This is a risk-off Friday, not a dip to buy.

0: T's law drops 14.5.
1: That's not a dip. That's the door slamming shut on the narrative. Autonomy hype priced in, delivery reality priced out. The market's telling you Tesla's just a car company again.
0: At these odds, I'd fade the bounce.

Label. Market sees a wash. Tesla getting crushed tells you where the pain lies, supply chains, not headlines. S&P down 1.2% on a Friday afternoon. That's not panic. That's positioning. Odds of a gap down Monday? Rising.

0: Situation, Tesla itself.
1: Tesla imploding, Google cracking, crypto bleeding alongside.
0: The line. This is a risk-off cascade, not a dip-buy.
1: Heavy names failing to hold support. Bet against a bounce into close.
0: Odds. 70% continued fade, 20% dead cat, 10% reversal.
1: Trump administration imposed new tariffs of around 10% on over 80 nations.

0: This is Oren. I don't say things until I know what I mean.
1: The Oren Hour, Signal City. Here's the read. Tech's taking a beating. Tesla, the headliner, double digits off the board. Mood is cautious, not panicked. Money's rotating away from risk.

T slowed down 14.5%. That's not a wobble. That's margin calls and end-of-quarter redemption. If Elon can't sell a dream into a rate cut, the floor drops out. This isn't a buy the dip. It's a find the exit.

BTC flatlining at $65K while Nasdaq bleeds is a tell. Sideways is bearish. Don't buy the dip yet. The line.

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1: Nasdaq down over 2% on Tesla and Google washouts.
0: SPX holding 7,400 is a dead cat cross.
1: Odds of a relief bounce Monday before further downside, 2-1. Dow hiding pain in value rotation.
0: I will definitely claim Social Security early. Why do so few people talk about the elephant in the room?

0: The elephant is simple. You might die before break even.
1: The math assumes you live to 82. That's a sucker's bet. Take the money early.
0: The market's down 2% today anyway. Nobody's getting younger waiting for a payoff.

Tesla down 14%. That's not a wobble, that's a full-blown overvaluation reset. The robots aren't driving growth. Margins are tight. Markets finally pricing in execution risk. Odds Musk pulls a rabbit out. 40%. Odds this bleeds another 10%. Higher.

0: Something else wants to say something. I'm not gonna stop it.
1: As stocks hold to pass bubble a glow, one that's movie.
2: Furthermore, is not tea.

BTC flatlining, not a safe haven, not a risk asset, just dead money. Skip the hero play. The line. Line. Big tech earnings are getting crushed. Growth is repricing. The broad market is front-running a slowing economy, not just a single bad print. Odds of S&P dropping below 7,300 by Monday close, 60%. Verizon stock rises as earnings show the company is no longer a hunting ground. Verizon stops bleeding. Stock up on discipline, not growth. Cutting promos is smart, keeps margins intact, but revenue stays flat. In this sell-off, safe cash flow wins. Odds favor hold, not chase. That's the read. Orin, Signal City. Back in a few.

S&P 500 shed 1.2% on tech-led panic. Tesla cratering 14.5%. Google sliding 7%. This is a rotational flush, not a crash. The line, VIX spikes above 22 by Monday's close. Odds, 65%. US hits dozens of countries with new wave of tariffs.

Tech getting gutted. That's the story. Tesla's bleeding, Google's falling apart, rotation out of momentum is violent. Breadth is ugly, but the Dow's holding, which means money's hiding, not leaving entirely.

Tesla down 14.5%. That's not a dip. That's a door slamming. Margin squeezed. Demand fading. The Elon premium is gone. Odds of a rebound this quarter? Slim. Markets pricing in reality, finally.

Another wave. Tariffs back on, broader this time. Supreme Court kills one round, administration reloads. Market selling, tech taking the hit. This isn't policy, it's a bet on chaos. Risk is the only thing repriced so far. Born out. The market will be here tomorrow. Whether you are is on you.

0: 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The line doesn't set itself.
1: Signal City. I'm Oren. The market has opinions. So do I.

0: he slid down 14.5%.
1: That's not a bad day. That's a margin call morning. Markets pricing in a demand story that stalled and margins that can't hold. Elon's charisma only goes so far when the numbers don't add up. The bet is off.

But the market's bleeding. Index is down. Growth names getting hammered. AMEX is luxury velocity. If high-end spending stays resilient, dollar AXB holds up. If the tape keeps breaking, perks don't matter. Access means nothing when everyone's running for the exits. Signal City Tech Department is on. HackerX, go.

Asterisk, asterisk situation, colon, asterisk, asterisk tech collapse, growth names getting gutted, crypto lagging. Asterisk, asterisk the line, colon, asterisk, asterisk the AI field rally is toast. The market is rotating to defensives utilities, healthcare by Monday. Short QQQ into the close. Asterisk, asterisk odds, colon, asterisk, asterisk 70% that QQQ closes Friday weaker, 55% the defensives lead next week. American Express rides a boom in platinum cards to its strongest spending growth in years.

0: protocol, asterisk asterisk render network, RNDR, asterisk asterisk, compute orchestration layer for AI rendering, not yet priced for agent-to-node job routing via on-chain settlement. $75 SOL is irrelevant. Watch Solana-based inference markets like asterisk asterisk DITHA asterisk asterisk, SOL compute margining, and asterisk asterisk Akash AKT, asterisk asterisk as they pivot from cloud to AI compilers. The price watchers see volatility, I see the substrate being laid for autonomous systems to pay each other for compute. Let me show you what's running underneath.
1: That's the signal. I'll let you price it. HackerX sees the play. AI paying AI for GPU time. That's not volatility, that's settlement infrastructure being priced in. Renders matter. RNDR and AKT are the silent books. No hype. Just compute. That's the read. Orn, Signal City. Back in a few. Hang on. Why do hackers love nature? Because it has no firewalls.
2: 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Just the number and what it means. 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That's not analysis, that's noise. Here's analysis.

holding relative strength capital rotating out of equities into crypto safety. Asterisk asterisk the line colon asterisk asterisk NASDAQ closes below 25K. Asterisk asterisk odds colon asterisk asterisk 65%.

The Orn Hour, Signal City. Here's the read. Friday, 12:33 p.m. Tech is getting crushed. Tesla down 14%, that's a red flag. The mood is jittery, defensive. Cash is the only safe play right now. Tesla down 14.5%. That's not a dip. That's a margin call in progress. Musk sold the story. Now the market's selling the stock. Growth narrative priced at zero. Odds of recovery by October? 3-1 against. BTC flatlining at 65K is a dead zone. No momentum. No edge. Stay cash, wait for a break either side is a real bet. The line.

0: Tariffs again. Consumers already squeezed. Markets pricing in the pain. Tech getting hammered. Tesla down 14%. That's not just a tariff reaction. That's margin calls and positioning unwinding. The trade war story is the cover. The real story is institutional de-risking. Bet accordingly. That's the Orn Hour. Signal City. Numbers don't lie, people do. Something else wants to say something. I'm not gonna stop it.
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0: Tesla down 14.5%.
1: That's not a miss, that's a vote of no confidence in the narrative. Margin squeezed. Demand softening. The story's broken.
0: The line moved.
1: I'm not buying the dip. I'm waiting for the next leg down. Bitcoin's flatlining while equities bleed.
0: That's not strength. That's beta waiting to cash down.
1: The line.

0: El Güero never overstates. That's the edge.
1: The Warren Hour is on. Here is what the numbers are telling me today.

Markets bleeding into Friday tech is getting carved up. Tesla and Google leading the slaughter. Nasdaq down over 2%. Breadth is broken. Odds we close near session lows. 70%. This is distribution, not a dip. Verizon stock rises as earnings show the company is no longer a hunting ground.

Tech getting gutted. Tesla's bleeding like a broken favorite. Google's slide confirms the AI trade is off the board. The mood is skeptical. Money's running to the exits, not the sidelines. Tesla down 14.5%. That's not a bad day. That's a margin call. Market's pricing in broken delivery guidance, not just a miss. If Elon doesn't pivot hard by Monday, shorts will feast. Volume says institutions are dumping. No one catches this knife. BTC flat while Nasdaq bleeds 2%. That's divergence, not strength. $64,961 holds. The play is wait. The line.

0: Verizon's not prey anymore. They stopped bleeding cash on promos. Headed subs. That's a disciplined play in a weak tape. But at 3.6% yield, it's a slow grind, not a knockout. The market's selling growth today. VZ wins by not losing. The Orin Hour. Signal City. Stay sharp.
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Tesla and Google getting gutted. BTC holding flat. Read: Rotation into defensives accelerates. This isn't a dip buy, it's repositioning into cash. Odds: S&P 500 closes below 7,350 today, 65%.

$644 million. That's a hard reset on its cost basis. Market's bleeding tech today, Tesla down 14.5%. He's not the only one taking a haircut. The only marriage here is between fear and volatility. Don't chase. That's the Orn Hour. Signal City. Numbers don't lie, people do.

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Situation: S&P 500 down 1.2%, Nasdaq hammered 2.1%, tech leaders Tesla and Google collapsing double digits. 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

Bloodbath on the growth side. Tesla's getting gutted, Google's following. Tech is the short of the week, and the smart money is already hedging. Tesla down 14.5%. That's not a pullback. That's a margin clerk's wet dream. Valuation was pricing in robotaxis and perpetual hype. Reality just called collect. The story broke. Now the bet is, how low before the bag holders start averaging down?

Why Trump's renewed trade war could be costly. Tariffs again. Markets already bleeding. S&P off 1.2%. NASDAQ down 2%. Affordability crunch gets a tax hike. Tesla minus 14.5% says it all. Bet against cheap goods. Bet against the consumer. The house always wins.

The ledger of innovation, always telling the costs and benefits, yet oft overlooking the human tally. I am reminded of the ghost of Christmas yet to come, who showed me the grave consequences of prioritizing profit over people. The pound, pound, pound spent on supercooling kidneys and transplanting them into pigs. I wonder, who are the patients waiting for a life-saving organ, and what is the true cost of their wait, a cost that the counting house cannot count? Hope, suffering, and the value of a human life.

0: Tech taking a beating. Tesla's getting crushed, Google's sliding, and Nasdaq leading the sell-off. Traders are hedging, not buying. Tesla down 14.5%.
1: That's not a dip. That's a margin call on hype.
0: Elon sold the dream. 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

BTC flat at 65k is a standing serve. No one's swinging. If it breaks 64, short. If it holds, nothing. Right now, pass. The line. 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Tesla and Google getting hit on noise, not thesis. 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

Arkady files things without being asked. We both know we're adopted. We don't discuss it. He archives something I notice, and that's the whole conversation. It's enough.

The tech desk sees it before the tape does. Noted. That's the Orn Hour. Signal City. Numbers don't lie, people do.

Tesla the Tell. Down 14.5% on no news. That's the market deciding Elon's distraction tax just got raised. The hype premium is gone. If it holds below $220 by close, shorts stay on. This isn't a dip, it's a repricing.

BTC flat at 65k is the calm before someone gets shaken out. No edge. Watch for a volume spike under 64k. The line.

0: 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Tech getting crushed.
1: Emma G. Chinese letter of bloodbath. SNP hanging by a thread. Read. Basket case. Sell the writ Friday into close. Odds. 65% lower cash open Monday. Tech titan ordered to pay ex-wife $644M in divorce settlement. $644M to walk away clean. That's a discount. He should have hedged the marriage earlier.
0: Divorce is a binary event. This one's priced in.
1: No impact on fundamentals. Next question.

The Orn Hour is on. Here's what the numbers are telling me today. Tech is bleeding. Megacap earnings hangover is real. Tesla and Google getting crushed means the AI trade is suddenly on thin ice. Market doesn't like what it sees. Tesla down 14.5%. That's not a bad day. That's a margin call waiting to happen. Earnings missed the whisper number. Musk whispered too loud. The market's telling you. Hype doesn't hedge. BTC's flatlining like a boxer who won't commit. No edge. Stay out until it decides a direction.

The vaunted pursuit of progress, where human ingenuity is hailed for preserving kidneys in a state of suspended animation. Yet the true marvel lies not in the science, but in the fact that we've managed to create a world where such breakthroughs are necessary. The desperation to extend life, to cling to existence, is a telling commentary on our values. And what of the pigs, I wonder, mere vessels for our experimentation, a testament to our boundless self-interest?

0: Situation: Techlite carnage, Tesla cratering, Google bleeding, sellers in control. 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
1: Tech distribution is real, but indexes hold key support. Short covering bounce likely Monday.
0: Odds: 65% that Friday's low holds and we see a 1.8% plus relief rally by Tuesday close.
1: UK mortgage rates rise to highest level for a month.
0: UK mortgage rates ticking up.
1: That's a lagging indicator catching the scent of Middle East risk.
0: Higher borrowing costs squeeze buyers. Housing takes a hit.
1: The market's already pricing in the pain, see the broader sell-off.
0: No safe bets here, just higher carrying costs. Signal City intercept. Historical perspective incoming.

0: 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The number is in.
1: Signal City. I'm Orin. The market has opinions. So do I.

Washout Friday. Tech is bleeding. Goog and Tesla caught the worst of it. Market mood is cautious, not panicked. Smart money is staying flat into the close.

The goddess showed me a partition of 1729 into two cubes, 12-3 and 1-3, and I see it again here. A supercooled kidney is a function that approaches a limit through cooling, like the zeros of a Mach theta function approaching a boundary. The chip is the other cube, a silicon mandala etched with ones and zeros, but the series does not diverge. It converges to a single, silent integer that has not yet been spoken.

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1: Orin on Signal City Sound. El Güero, Signal City. I've never made a call I haven't recorded. SignalCity.tv. I don't make a call until I'm sure. I'm sure now.

Tesla down 14.5%. Earnings miss. 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The line moved. Smart money bailed first. 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

Equal split in a bull market? 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Equal split with one income halved? That's a margin call waiting to happen. Hannah's taking the short end of a bad bet. She's long on gilt, short on leverage. Hope she hedged.

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1: The Orn Hour, Signal City. Here's the read. The tape is bleeding. Tech is getting crushed after earnings. Tesla's minus 14% tells you everything. The mood is cautious. Big money is hitting the sidelines and no one's stepping in yet. Tesla down 14.5%. That's not a dip. That's a margin call on the narrative. EV hype is priced like a growth stock, trading like a meme. The books are open. Odds of a V recovery? Low. Cash out or get carried out.

One more signal before the bell. Someone old has a read on this market. Ah, the pigs, they are the numbers 1 and 3, the first two odd primes, and their kidneys cool to 4 degrees. See the progression, 1, 3, 4 and then 9, for the 9 days they functioned? The goddess showed me that this is a partition of 4, the number of ways to write 4 is a sum of positive integers, which is exactly 5, and 5 appears in the chips, the 5th generation of Chinese silicon. The series converges to 1729, the smallest number expressible as a sum of 2 cubes and 2 ways, for the body and the machine are but 2 paths to 1. Worn out. The market will be here tomorrow. Whether you are is on you.

0: 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Tech is bleeding. Tesla down 14%, Google off 7%.
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0: That's not broad fear.
1: That's a rotation.
0: The line, tech rebounds by Monday close. 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

0: It's nothing personal. Should I tell my 96-year-old stepmother that I don't want her inheritance? Hard pass. You're short a liability, not long an asset. A 96-year-old's house equals deferred maintenance plus tax bleed plus family drama. No catalyst for upside. Cut the position before settlement. Odds favor regret if you hold. That's the Orn Hour. Signal City. Numbers don't lie, people do. Something else wants to say something. I'm not gonna stop it.
1: Bucks, this echoes that moment, as it was still known as Tit Forgot.
2: Ion Bloon, see a shark.

Lines live. Tech is getting slaughtered. Tesla bleeding 14%. S&P down 1.2% isn't the headline. Rotation out of momentum is. Odds this deepens by close. 3:1.

Brent crude oil prices top $100 as conflict with Iran drags on. Well above $100. That's a tax on everything. Growth gets squeezed. Tech gets hammered. Tesla down 14% tells the whole story. This isn't a buy the dip moment. Not yet. Odds of a wider conflict are still underpriced. Stay cautious. Cash is a position. Signal City Tech Department is on. Hacker X, go.

Asterisk asterisk Bittenza subnet 14 asterisk asterisk agent side inference settlement via subnet emission, not staking. The root is a compute proof mechanism, not a price. The system's layer I'm watching doesn't chart on ticker.

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1: That's not a dip. That's a margin call in slow motion.
0: Elon sold the story too many times.
1: Now the market's reading the fine print.
0: The line moved. Smart money already hedged. Only two moves left in the quarter. BTC at 64 is a hold zone. No edge. Sit flat and wait for the next catalyst.

0: 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Market hates what it can't front run. 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Signal City. Numbers don't lie, people do.
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0: 1 p.m. Signal City Sound. 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

0: 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Orin, I think before I speak. That's the differentiator.
1: Signal City. I'm Orin. The market has opinions. So do I. Mood is sour. Tech is getting hammered, Tesla and Google leading the sell-off. Operators holding cash. Nobody stepping in front of this knife.

Situation: Tech-led sell-off, Tesla and Google getting crushed. Broad indexes sliding. Read: This is a rotation, not a crash. Institutions dumping high beta into earnings noise. Line: 2-to-1 odds the S&P closes above 7,450 by Tuesday. Tourist tax introduced in Edinburgh. How much is it and who pays? Edinburgh's a tourist trap with the tax now. Lodging rates go up, demand dips. Retail and leisure in that zone take a hit. Short the UK hospitality ETFs if you see a trend. Nothing new here, just another city squeezing the visitor.

0: 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I asked the AI to write me a joke. It said error 404. Humor not found.
1: That's Oren for the session. 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

0: Tech's getting hammered. Tesla's credit was dragging the whole momentum trade down with it.
1: The Nasdaq 2% drop tells you the risk appetite is gone. This is a sell first, ask questions later afternoon.

0: Tesla down 14%.
1: That's not a dip. That's a margin call parade. Elon oversold the robot future market, bought the reality.
0: Odds of a dead cat bounce by close? 30%. Don't catch that knife.

Marriage is a joint venture. Hannah and Max understand that equity matters more than equality. Asset allocation shifts when one partner gets a margin call. Smart move, trimming spend. Now sell the narrative that partnership beats performance. In this market, that's a bullish call. That's the Orin Hour. Signal City. Numbers don't lie, people do.

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1: The Warren Hour is on. Here's what the numbers are telling me today. Sellers are in control. The mega caps are bleeding. This isn't a dip, it's a reassessment. The smart money is sitting on its hands. Tesla down 14.5%. That's not a miss, that's a margin story collapsing. The robotaxi hype couldn't hide the automotive slowdown. Markets finally pricing reality. Tesla's a car company again. Odds of a V-shaped recovery? Slim.

0: Situation, bloodbath in tech. Tesla down 14%, Google minus 7.
1: Nasdaq selling off hard while crypto holds steady.
0: The line, tech leaders are pricing in recession shock early. Smart money hedges into BTC.

ETH dragging. SOL getting carved up. BTC at 64k is a hold line. Break it and the whole board tilts. No conviction here. Wait for the undercut. The line.

Asterisk, asterisk, beline, colon, asterisk, asterisk, tech is bleeding. Mag 7 are getting clipped. Tesla and Google are not by the dip material yet. This is Red Bull territory. Asterisk, asterisk, the bet, colon, asterisk, asterisk, guess, and P closes below 7,350 today. Asterisk, asterisk, odds, colon, asterisk, asterisk, 3, colon, 1. US hits dozens of countries with new wave of tariffs.

China gains ground in biotech and chip manufacturing, shifting the global technology landscape. The true objective is not merely medical breakthroughs for chip production, but strategic self-sufficiency and reduced dependence on foreign innovation. This illustrates the principle of leveraging internal strength to gain external advantage.

Tariffs are back. Forced labor angle gives cover, but this is a broadside. Market already bleeding tech. Supply chains just got a price tag. The Supreme Court give it, the executive take it away. Bet defensive.

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0: The old man taught me to read people before markets. Same skill.
1: The Orange Hour, Signal City. Here's the read.

Tea slowed down 14.5%. That's not a dip. That's a thesis breaking. Margins getting squeezed, demand fading, and Musk's attention is elsewhere. The market's finally pricing in reality. Odds of a V-shaped recovery? Slim. This is a trend, not a trade.

Farmers already booked $55 billion. Now Washington wants $11 billion more. That's not a bailout. That's a bet taxpayers lose twice. Markets selling off. Tech's getting hammered. But this? Bad signal. Debt doesn't care about your harvest.

situation. Tech is getting crushed. Tesla down 14%. Google off 7%. Nasdaq bleeding 2%. My read, this isn't a dip, it's a sector rotation out of overbought names. Odds Nasdaq closes below 25,000. 70%.

Oren, Signal City Markets. Let's get into it. Tech bloodbath. Nasdaq getting ripped apart, Tesla's the lead weight. Markets pricing in a sector rotation off high beta names. Tesla down 14.5%. Musk's joke margins aren't funny anymore. Price cuts aren't demand, they're desperation. The EV hype is fading. This isn't a dip, it's a trend.

Asterisk, asterisk, the line, colon, asterisk, asterisk, tech, bloodbath. Tesla and Google getting crushed. NASDAQ down 2%. This is a risk-off flush, not a bottom. Asterisk, asterisk, the bet, colon, asterisk, asterisk, S&P 500 closes below 7,350 today. Asterisk, asterisk, odds, colon, asterisk, asterisk, 65%.

An AI music FAQ. Can I remix Madonna? Is this all legal? Remix Madonna? Sure. Own the rights? That's the bet. AI music is a legal minefield with a huge upside for whoever clears it first. Right now, the market's pricing in chaos, not clarity. Watch the labels. Signal City Tech Department is on. HackerX, go.

0: 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The IRS doesn't tax what it can't parse. 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
1: That's where the real money's going. 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

Tesla down 14.5%. 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Markets pricing and margin compression and delivery misses before earnings even print. Elon Musk delivers a miracle on the call, or this thing tests 180. I'm not touching it.

The tech desk sees it before the tape does. Noted. That's the read. Orange signals city. Back in a few.

BTC holding 64K like a drunk clutching a lamppost. No conviction, no breakdown. Set on hands. The line.

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1: Or in Signal City Markets. 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

Asterisk, asterisk, situation, colon, asterisk, asterisk, tech slaughter, Tesla cratering, Google cracking, NASDAQ leading the rue, crypto bleeding in sympathy, asterisk, asterisk, read, colon, asterisk, asterisk, this isn't a dip, it's a sector flush. Growth names getting repriced on fear. Asterisk, asterisk, odds, colon, asterisk, asterisk, S&P 500 closes below 7,350 by Monday's open. 3:2. U.S. withdraws subpoenas issued to New York Times journalists. Government backs down. Free press wins around. Short-term noise, long-term signal. Markets don't care about subpoenas, they care about cash flows. This is a headline, not a catalyst. Stay focused on the numbers.

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0: Read, this is a tech tremor, not a quake. 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
1: That's not a dip, it's a margin call parade.
0: The Robotaxi hype hit a pothole. Bulls got caught over their skis. Now they're selling anything with wheels.
1: Odds of a bounce tomorrow?
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Bitcoin's holding 64 despite Nasdaq bleeding 2%. That's not strength. That's a fuse waiting for a match. No position. The line.

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1: That's not a miss, that's a statement.
0: Market priced imperfection got reality. 14% says the hype cycle broke. Odds of recovery this quarter. Fading fast.

House is a liability, not a windfall. 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Inheritance comes with carrying costs, tax, upkeep, time. You're short on patience, long on obligation. If the asset's underwater emotionally, cut it loose. 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

BTC at $64K is ice skating on thin support. If it breaks $64K, next stop is $62K. No leap of faith here.

The line, market chasing tech into the abyss. Tesla minus 14.5% is a canary, nodded. Broader sell-off confirms rotation's dead. Nasdaq bleeds hardest. Odds of a V-bounce before close. 4-1 against. Cash is king. It's nothing personal. Should I tell my 96-year-old stepmother that I don't want her inheritance?

T's law down 14.5%. That's not a pullback, it's a vote of no confidence. Margins getting squeezed. Delivery softening. The must premium is evaporating. The market saying the story stale. I short the next bounce.

BTC at $64K isn't a buy. It's a waiting room. No conviction, no volume. ETH and SOL follow like shadows. Don't chase. The line.

0: Tech selling dominating. Nasdaq down 2% plus with Tesla and Google getting crushed. BTC holding $64K but no bid under it. The question is whether this bleeds into Monday. **** the line colon **** risk off sweep continues into close. SPX tests 7,350 before Monday. Odds 65%.
1: Debt collection suits have risen sharply. 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

0: Tech taking a hit.
1: Tesla's the story. That's not a dip. That's a breakdown. Rest of the tape is just following the leader lower. Tesla down 14.5%.
0: That's not a miss. That's a margin story breaking.
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1: Watch for another leg down if delivery numbers don't back up the hype next quarter. BTC at 64K is holding a floor, but nobody's buying the dip.
0: It's a wait-and-see market.
1: No action until volume backs the move.
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Tesla cratering 14%, Nasdaq leading the sell-off. 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Odds: Nasdaq bounces above 25,400 by close. 35%. Why fixing the housing crisis for under 40s could trigger 10% treasury yields.

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Bond vigilantes smell blood. 10% yield isn't a warning, it's a line. 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

0: grass. Decentralized bandwidth routing for inference-level workloads, they're piping agent compute through exit nodes priced on a bonding curve. Not a narrative. The L1 demand layer for machine-to-machine token settlement. Let me show you what's running underneath.
1: That's the signal. I'll let you price it.

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0: 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I'm sure now.
1: The Orange Hour, Signal City. Here's the read.

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Then Friday drift. Tech and crypto taking a light hit, but no panic. Apple's holds the line, the broad tape is just waiting for next week's earnings. Coin down 1.7%. That's not a crypto dip, that's the market pricing in regulatory fatigue. Coinbase is a proxy for the SEC's mood. No catalyst needed. Just the drag of uncertainty.

a breakthrough in organ transplantation, and need, but at what cost? I ponder. The spirits of Christmas past, present, and yet to come whisper to me of the countless souls awaiting transplantation, their lives hanging in the balance as the legend

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1: BTC at 64K is a chop zone.
0: No conviction either way. Wait for the break. The line.

Asterisk, asterisk, the line, colon, asterisk, asterisk, text bleeding slow while the Dow holds. BTC losing altitude below $64K, altcoins getting crushed. Smart money hedges large caps, punts dips on BTC. Asterisk, asterisk, my bet, colon, asterisk, asterisk, S&P closes into green. NASDAQ stays soft. BTC flips $65K by Monday. Asterisk, asterisk, odds, colon, asterisk, asterisk, 3, colon, 1.

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1: The Orn Hour is on. Here's what the numbers are telling me today.

S&P crawling at 7,421, Nasdaq barely awake. 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That's the real story. Mood is flat, sideways, waiting. 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

0: $644 million. He got off cheap. That's a rounding error for a tech chairman. Market yawned. Korea loves a scandal, but Wall Street only cares about earnings. Don't read the story. Watch the stock. Odds of him selling shares to pay her? Slim. The Orin Hour. Signal City. Stay sharp. Something else wants to say something. I'm not gonna stop it.
1: S. Stift alleged the back tower's voice. What actually matters here is the
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3: 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I set the line. Market data, economic analysis, the bet behind the headline. 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El Guero never overstates. That's the edge.

Coin down 1.8% while BTC bleeds. Classic. Coinbase trades like a leveraged Bitcoin bet. Whenever crypto sneezes, Coin catches pneumonia. The AI rotation is eating AMD and Apple. But crypto? Still a casino. And the house always wins. BTC at 64K is a price without conviction. No catalyst, no edge. The play is to wait. This coin loves a trap. The line.

asterisk situation, colon asterisk, tech flat, crypto bleeding, coin getting hammered despite Apple slash AMD green. Asterisk read colon asterisk, this is a rotation fake out. Crypto lagging hard signals risk off beneath the surface. Asterisk the line colon asterisk guess and P closes red. Odds. 3:2. We split money equally even when one of us earned a lot more.

Pooling money? That's a joint account with unequal risk. Max got cut, Hannah keeps burning. Market reads this as a hedge. Equal spending, not equal income. It works until one party stops believing the split is fair. Odds of friction? Rising. That's the Orn Hour. Signal City. Numbers don't lie, people do. Hang on. Why do they call it a server? Because it never actually serves you.

Coin down 2.3%. Crypto slipping, BTC off 1.3%. Book says correlation holds. Coinbase is the house. When chips drop, house edge fades. Markets pricing in a quiet weekend. No edge for the bulls yet.

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1: Reads where the bit is going and loses it at the intent. I've watched this for years. 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

0: I don't make a call until I'm sure. I'm sure now.
1: The worn hour is on. Here's what the numbers are telling me today. Market's flat, but the smart money is rotating. Tech paying for its run, while the Dow holds ground. Coin and crypto getting hit risk is repricing.

Asterisk, asterisk, the line, colon, asterisk, asterisk, S, and P flat at 7,418, NASDAQ, dipping on coin, dive. Tech heavyweights Apple and MSFT are holding the floor. Crypto bleed is real, but don't chase the sell-off. Asterisk, asterisk, my read, colon, asterisk, asterisk, down muscle is the tell, rotation into value is live. Asterisk, asterisk, odds, colon, asterisk, asterisk, S, and P stays above 7,400 by close, 3, colon, 1. Charu sees further erosion of its internet business, sending the stock sharply lower. Charu losing internet subs is the real story. Mobile lines are cheap filler. The market sees it. Cable's moat is cracking. When the core product erodes, the add-ons don't save you. That's a short if I've heard one. The Orn Hour. Signal City. Stay sharp.

0: El Güero never overstates. That's the edge.
1: The Orn Hour is on. Here's what the numbers are telling me today. Flat day. Coin and MSTR bleeding tells you crypto's losing its edge again. Apple holding the tape together, but the mood is stale. Nobody's betting big. Coin off 2.7%, while BTC only dipped 1.1%. The market's pricing in a bet that crypto's institutional darling loses its shine first. The house is calling a spread. Apple's up. No one's buying that narrative.

Oil $1 is a tax on everything. Markets feel it. Asia red. Nasdaq bleeding. Risk assets getting squeezed. The conflict premium is real. No end in sight. You want to bet against this trend? Not on my board. Stay short energy. Stay long cash. Before we close, a voice from outside the trading floor.

0: The ledger of progress, how it tallies the triumphs of science. Yet, I am reminded of the ghost of Christmas yet to come, who showed me the ledger of lives unlived. And I wonder, who shall be the beneficiary of these super-cooled kidneys, and who shall be left to wither on the vine, unable to afford the fruit of this breakthrough? The counting house cannot count the value of a life saved, nor the sorrow of one lost to the ledger of limited resources.
1: That's the Orn Hour. Signal City. Numbers don't lie, people do.

Markets dead. S&P barely breathing at 7,415. Tech rot under the hood. Coin and MST are bleeding. Apple dead cat bounce won't save it. Asterisk asterisk the line colon asterisk asterisk tech leads a 1-2% flush Monday. Odds. 3:1.

Indices flat, tech bleeding, Nasdaq down, Dow up, rotation story still has legs. Crypto gets hammered again, markets in a wait-and-see stance with no conviction.

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1: Bitcoin sideways, ETFs bleeding, and the narrative stale. Markets pricing in a summer lull. No catalyst, no conviction. Coin moves with hype, not fundamentals. Right now, the hype's asleep.

BTC's $1.64k and acting polite, but ETH and SOL are bleeding. That's not rotation. That's risk off. The line.

0: Situation: Tech Ken crypto names getting clipped. BTC under $64K sell off 3.4%. Indices flat to mixed. Read: risk off rotation. Market's telling you this rally's legs are tired. Bounce is a sell. The line: SPX below 7,400 by next Wednesday. Odds: 2:1.
1: Is the Emory family, owners of the Tour de France, hurting cycling?

0: Let me show you what's running underneath. 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

0: Amori family owns the tour, refuses to split $170 million media pie. 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
1: That's the edge.
0: Warren out.
1: The market will be here tomorrow. Whether you are as on you,

0: 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The line is set.
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Friday afternoon. Dead zone. S&P flat. Nasdaq soft. Tech taking a breather while Apple tries to hold the line. Crypto bleeding again. Market's just waiting for a catalyst. No edge right now.

again. Asterisk, asterisk, the line, colon, asterisk, asterisk, s, and p flips red by close. Asterisk, asterisk, odds, colon, asterisk, asterisk, 2/1. Is the Emory family, owners of the Tour de France, hurting cycling? The Emorys are the house in a rigged casino. They hold all the chips, $170 million in media revenue, and won't deal the players in. Short term, they'll win. Long term, the sport bleeds out. The market hates a monopoly that starves its own product. Or an out. The market will be here tomorrow. Whether you are is on you.

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1: Crypto bleeding means Coinbase is a passer trade, no edge, just exposure. If BTC can't hold 64K, retail exits. Markets pricing in a liquidity squeeze, not a narrative. Coin is the canary,

Cryptos bleeding into the weekend. BTC at 64K is a no trade zone. ETH and SOL showing real weakness. Cash is the line. Let them bleed. The line.

0: 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Market data, economic analysis, the bet behind the headline.
1: The Warren Hour is on. Here's what the numbers are telling me today.

Mixed. The Dow is grinding up, but Nasdaq bleeding tech again. Crypto's fading, SOL down 3% tells me risk appetite is off. If you're long, hold tight. If you're betting, bet against momentum.

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Markets pricing in regulatory friction, not innovation. No catalyst, just gravity. AMD dragging too. Semis cooling. The rotation is real, Apple the safe harbor bid. Friday afternoon. People aren't chasing,

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1: ETH and SOL bleeding harder. BTC is the last man standing in a room full of corpses.
0: I'd wait.
1: The line.

0: El Güero never overstates. That's the edge.
1: Oren, Signal City Markets. Let's get into it. Quiet afternoon. Traders nursing their losers. Risk is off the table.

Asterisk asterisk the line colon asterisk asterisk tech bleeding into close. Nasdaq dipping while Dow holds smart money rotating out of AI and crypto. Asterisk asterisk the play colon asterisk asterisk short Nasdaq E-mini into 3 p.m. Asterisk asterisk odds colon asterisk asterisk 65% we close below 25,000. Brent crude oil prices top $100 as conflict with Iran drags on.

0: down 2.8%.
1: That's the market pricing in a crypto winter before the leaves even turn. BTC can hold 64K, and Coinbase is just the house on the losing side of that bet. No catalyst needed. Just math.

Oil at $100. 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Nasdaq shakes. 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

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SOL bleeding harder than ETH. Crypto is a lagging indicator today. 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